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0: 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Yeah, back up. Why we show pen show now? Say, yeah, Cabra. What do my show pen show?
1: Namias or Barcroba, Montema, yes, Namias, Name in the son to my
0: Namia Pan Montuba. You could do when I so about the cremon you say, Basser, and you say, Nagumber, you know, yes, I. A finger of God, a spiritual herbal center, Ewo Emeduma, Kumasi Emeduma, Behatre and Pontine, Equa Yusu, Ukra Ufri Epia, now cause one if you Emeduma. 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
1: yo machia na nan matra kunya a defa sempaka for a soft washer for a church for in a machiamo a fee papa last week after no mega uncle frame
0: oh uncle one
1: so of rock rock actually say my combination via Mitchell, yeah, I didn't papa penny some ketchup.
0: Yeah,
1: Mango
0: Habang,
1: Gava Habang,
0: Gava Habang,
1: no winning in every so
0: wouldn't you, my dear? I said, I eat him and
1: I do.
0: Oh,
1: I said, I'm sorry, Ted, you might be.
0: And when I make way at home, meaning she crabbed me, my dear. I can't mango Habangum, a mango. A mango and a pear.
1: A mango pear.
0: And a guava.
1: Guava.
0: Alagun to gum.
1: Alagun to gum.
0: And a
1: slave.
0: It's been a 9 crack combination.
1: 100%. 100%.
0: The center of the whole thing is a guava.
1: Guava.
0: And a.
1: I'm saying, there was a meme so the mum na better.
0: And can you go on that campaign?
1: I feel Omega Uncle, but just I said, also, but see me what
0: time. I'm going to be crap frame Sunday, no streets are what dance yet. So, anyway, or frame me from say central, baby, and so what dance yet. And now, sinful Sue area, baby. Baby, sir. Baby, and maybe I'm afraid.
1: Within a week, no, sir, I was afraid to say, sir, prior to the amateur, yeah, this is we. And so I chibe you when a fear near some ketua.
0: Paya, you chim to one,
1: I chim to one, this you honor, and this is 10 years on, say, and yasam ketua chibe yim. They say, oh, your budget on us to see you on the chap and children, naturally, and everybody to see you in as your man in your day.
0: And no, problems with us, I would really see you at Anachi.
1: How to me, the two Danachi.
0: No, what you mean?
1: What
0: you know? What you mean? What you mean? What you mean? What you mean? What you mean? What you mean? What you mean? What you mean? What you mean? What you mean? What you mean? What you mean? What you mean? What you mean? What you mean? What you mean? What you mean? What you mean? What you mean? What you mean? What you mean? What you mean? What you mean? What you mean? What you mean? What you mean? What you mean? What you mean? What you mean? What you mean? What you mean? What you mean? What you mean? What you mean? What you mean? What you mean? What you mean? What you mean? What you mean? What you mean? What you mean? What you mean? What you mean? What you mean? What you mean? What you mean? What you mean? What you mean? What you mean? What you mean? What you mean? What you mean? What you mean? What you mean? What you mean? What you mean? What you mean? What you mean? What you mean? What you mean? What you mean? What you mean? What you mean? What you mean? What you mean? What you mean? What you mean? What you mean? What you mean? What you mean? What you mean? What you mean? What you mean?

0: and say the pack casado do. 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
1: Mm. 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
0: For lack of knowledge.
1: O ra fuyi na mi din here de.
0: Mo kaza mo su ma bum na
1: ni. 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
0: And then me asem no.
1: Ma mi miemu di here de go.
0: Yo, ajebo. 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
1: enye e champion ho de ni bisu ya let's say a beer that a bear, how do you call it? Aya.
0: Aya.
1: Sir, I mean, if you free champon, any war, a slave is where any free champion,
0: I was
1: a baby. Sir, I'm saying, you will have me saying, Mr. Babu, see me back.
0: And you will be a. No, I'm also. And I used to be bede.
1: I better not, my dear, okay.
0: Bede. Unmarco.
1: Oh, yeah, I'm bad. I about the season.
0: Good. Ah, I'm part of
1: the class. Swap people.
0: I'm not in a class. Baba, but that a year soon, so my dear, see. But we don't know. You never do if you are near to our chance. Yes, but die ye.
1: And then, so many,
0: so many, so. The other kind, every year, I would say, want only bed, only my crop.
1: A year bray.
0: A bray, yeah. Yabo. Now, most of times, you just swap, dear. 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
0: Baba, I'm sorry. Yeah, Nikai. 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
0: Well, you need, if you do, I'm filming you, not filming me, and sa on kasa. 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
1: when you need the end to be home.
0: What you need to say on the Obianina or Casa? Anna, aha. Tea. So when you maybe a cussed moon now, I answer will be ha and yet. And no, what day? But then it said the chromoon sooner. 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Say any pana cussed moon, tear me or solemn frame.
1: Mi su hon kasada kobra
0: oh yo mum ano de mesro mini hu adro
1: No, see, any being wise in shoom babies and a coffer or
0: not. You do, baby, our baby.
1: But it says, honey, you refer
0: to yourself, say, we'll ruin soon the bearman or any more back.
1: Then you say, no, it's what so coffers when you need to see what you see in the party. We are wise in shoom, but now, oh, you know, we'll be of so be obedient.
0: Say, say, now, may I add my technology, a baby, say,
1: yeah, the end of the hat.
0: Aha, sir, who could chat can of Kurane to me who catch them? They were advanced can of her, or by some Kurane beer, it to who catch them.
1: Okay.
0: Sir, so, you can catch the war, not or say a fulunum of bar, but me and an animal.
1: Sir, you'll be who chat can. Am I approved, sir, Kurano?
0: Ha, yeah, mentally palsy, cerebral palsy for old me and to that. And I saw a mentally handicapped. Not I say, I said, the more music and sober. What I say, be autistic. Aha. So, or say, a flume that you catch the war, you bet me up on a daddy.
1: But you win a young woman,
0: young woman. My kind of crash, the old one of us has something to be more.
1: But to say a flume,
0: say a flume to me, I don't know.
1: To be tear, I'm a pain, I say, when you say, sir, positive, and that's a negative, ain't I? 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
0: 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But scan catch that will say, I saw Kura Ibisa, and I call to our way, Mr. Mechanical Rachel.
1: You
0: mean to me, wow, meaning who I drew. But I said, Nippon, a young Kuandia, and that in that miss life can make life. 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
1: Kukusia with the canto.
0: I said, what be you?
1: Tell me Kusia cane.
0: What be you?
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0: 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Number one. 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Yes, I see so. Oh, my big mistake. 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
0: And you're in the hole.
1: 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You call on the name Shiampo. 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
1: when you do now, you know.
0: Why are you being with her? What are you being with her?
1: So we did a better love.
0: Nimna yenim.
1: Be a better to me, you know.
0: Nimna yenim.
1: A true dog.
0: On the other side, and come on with dear.
1: I did my juman.
0: 100%.
1: We now we have wood in the other.
0: There be. There be. I owe 100%.
1: Then I'll be beside Sibia Manan. How old? Jacob, no. Brebio, come in fact, better know. What's your mom fan to him for? Shall see you.
0: A
1: fear,
0: another one to warn.
1: Mhm.
0: In fin.
1: Okay.
0: And I think the pet him. Every February, I want to say down young fin fin. The pet him, I hang
1: a to me to
0: me a tosser.
1: Now, what would be the over bono?
0: But then they are bought that. I'm sorry, only be a while, said that cop.
1: Mhm.
0: Witty. A bontain, baby. Ah. A isu ho a besi ho
1: ne kutwa
0: ne twa na bonom but then obo we are making sure so o di bi be se ba so
1: de
0: urefu ye
1: se de o ya o di afa o di aso ade ye
0: o di aha
1: amara chichire ni ema
0: no na activate ni mutumi no
1: okay
0: pa so ati ati
1: chichire wasani
0: e boni ema boa
1: aha chichire wasani tu wasani na wi ya de koni firi
0: ah ensani o ba twetwe ade ni firi mu
1: okay
0: aha so o di asani panya be de bi.
1: Okay.
0: Under the house in Bua, Ubey, what born the bedano, Ubey be a film, but Sterano, a bit of so at him. But what I say, wouldn't you say, Kima? What's I know?
1: Okay.
0: See, what the talk, if you know, the pete moa, a hammer boss, a hammer tossua, and you men on clon.
1: Is it do me in a so we if you
0: do me a
1: new way if you
0: said, yeah, better I no way.
1: Nada kocho wumpa
0: wo ko yi no na abebo oba ni din prince
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1: oma
0: emfa
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0: jam mentina make out of say on wale dia no that what tewa e bia yaa bia de no fam ntina wa ye na so obetena ho onfi. Now, I'm passing on so you good.
1: No, you may all boar for
0: a bell boar for no one and a honour cow and tear there. And there.
1: At the neighbor.
0: Oh, intent.
1: When dim prince soon be answered.
0: Well, soon.
1: Oh, fair free hope.
0: One fair free hope. They are got to an hour for an hour. Now, they are got to know. And now, some may be seen.
1: Oh, now, Dana, soon. No,
0: Miss C. Miss Albert, on your crown, I do not know. I hear best from. They say, a ben yan no preoccupied to me in the beam while you may see the triple
1: side.
0: I am one, sir, a dear better up upon in the first call befro. Or befro, a bravo who saw a fro. I feel a fro when I follow the dentinity and some of my catch all that died into Palma Power told that died into Winty. Miss Lord of Fatime.
1: On no crank or rigid warning.
0: I've
1: ever done, yes, sir.
0: I cried. 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
1: Ono ano no.
0: Ano ano no. 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Efo.
1: We
0: aye bede.
1: A power from bede no. To me, over the more year, Juma.
0: See, I dare to sign out your custodian one way, you know.
1: What I didn't, but then question
0: from CNN
1: is here.
0: Oh, you know. Now, what to be treating the right? I'm a bedanisha from a pra. What don't know the book over here?
1: Wonderful.
0: What don't know the book over here? And yeah, dear, be beat what as fast as it's between at him. Indeed,
1: when I understand times, the busa say, we are unia over him. Because and send me why I'm in the mood.
0: And now, guy, be the river and an answer. I did the river. I was over tears of being kind and then I'm ye. Video say, I eat Chaby, Lieutenant Chaby, tell us, hey, to one of me to him, damn you, Nippon, and mess for te. Nippon, you need to be because it's somehow Canada.
1: Mood.
0: Oh, me, I mean you. tia chance trance after making timi sreye no ai wa o se de ne de minimal twenty a na se de te se wa masamo papa ye koso papa me boss about min chirim me tumi de bede atete wo ne wo yire ntem
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0: yeah that's what you are so I could that bet there na titire ya dia but e dua bi eni etim
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1: 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You go so gay in a bede, a home community, and who's dancing? 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Was the Sabbath we Jimmy and answer a chacha. 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
0: Last one, I met you. 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
0: 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Obi send and come say. 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
0: 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She yale back. Kwa ni saye ni pan dempa ay Adam.
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0: papa? Yes, she said, I'm for so crana. But then I don't know. I dare better know. Now, whom papa be faso? Whom one name faso?
1: Bedeno.
0: Bedeno.
1: A bassard could be any panwa. Now, at the corner, I would tune you, Moody Jarin one. I will say, Echo.
0: Messi, they are all damn pie, kick a capano, and I 1 hour.
1: Also, order.
0: And then none of the numbers are what I am, Bessel. The obey to me only say, oh, Gusum, yes, I am, Bessel. Go over to me at that diff, I may over 8 hours.
1: Mother. On so long as
0: oh, Mister Janet, that friendly babies are seconded.
1: Bede.
0: Bede.
1: It's true, Nancy.
0: Yeah, sir, you're my tree. You're my high fever.
1: It's
0: a paper. Ah, papa. And I'm going to say, the Biamica say, you move here, try and test it. Sabi, you're so near my match in the radio, so I don't agree with you. I'm going to say, I'm going
1: to say, I'm going to say, I'm going to say, I'm going to
0: and so
1: abasuba
0: ebe pim na nyina that's the end ba over that Monday no just last 3 weeks and a man be ba mo say na yire anya stroke aw ye ho hwe anya ye na obi na chere me ho me chere no one day na man dro 3 weeks ago Monday ji wade na yire ne ba ya papa me kantro se ne hiri we nya stroke ko unyi ni da
1: adani glory be to God
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1: When I say, you're okay, say stroke, no, and toy and your cry, it was you,
0: papa. Saint, you know, say, you will be your transition soon to answer. But what was it?
1: Mobby, you
0: should be, I did the flu party answer. Near the
1: Acadiano, I can.
0: The Toda by because I was saying soon to my country, the Toda by a bemo do say, for who can soon be in my year, be on a press and a course. Ena I did stroke a day, Abba. Ebia, a year hereditary, a well busuanum, a year.
1: I want to trust
0: you. Boja Bino, Ebia, an immune system, and a nipediano, and a system neocon, and Tina Massadinus, Ewa.
1: We fear
0: damn Biana, a soon as my cousin say, soon as Miali watches for assassins, I or her munch to mood to pay.
1: 10%
0: Yakanya, name your name, mum, say, ya, no, no, dra, depending on where dra, no, I can't say it to me, I'm correct. Yeah, I have to tell you the truth. Since we are here, how much it's a mood to pay, no, what else was it? And your common sir, will be your sons from Yari.
1: The common, I just see a toddy bow.
0: Just a set up toddy the mouth. And now, since we are here, I'm trying to manage what the power soon to move. Yeah, Prana was saying, oh, well, you know. I was saying, well, see, soon, soon, my boy, dear, I said, this is hard, dear, I'm man. I'm man, dear, better. What do I say? It is soon, soon, yeah, young, tonne, simple, sir, name, fan, chess, simple, sir.
1: You check,
0: I will soon, soon,
1: well, percent, well, percent, what total.
0: Well, crown, oh, what for the abbot, Uniano, oh, checker. And society, soon, soon, yeah, I am a cousin, and yes, simple, sir.
1: To be come back to me because
0: we have to
1: act your dear man be no this will cheer a boy
0: dear e o sun sun mu ti sana ti wow to why who are the bia the near me be say hu ni ahan sa no syphilis ya dey say e she was in the well hu a o tun fa ti say HIV
1: a font
0: say HIV
1: no so there is syphilis
0: that's there syphilis
1: any sun sun yade
0: but na ma ho akeka ho asesew uti o na se jaw na se so to say there so ya so jans na ma egu ho na se place enti we no dia na abeka ya to meduro
1: because we can say ho show
0: e bi di bi abasa ma me ka tell say se place enti onko check up no onko check and pa the following week ba papa They are kind of that you. Upon my two scale go, my two scale go, my two scale go. You see, and why you may quaha, or be a cardio, ye, or be nail, or ya, whom ye are in another day.
1: It's if you listen.
0: Now, my son is going to come such and have bank cake. Say, Uncle Yam Habino, moon to a dubbing from Frano. 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
0: they be free
1: they the same ya information ya
0: noa
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0: engwo
1: and check around
0: BS. I said, get to a BS and then you'll be back. Who could be true? And yes,
1: you have better.
0: You have better.
1: I could better my wing. None and I'm putting you be true. The Takra
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0: a free crew, uncle, could be a no.
1: Now,
0: yes, and room kuna. And what?
1: Best senior, what you
0: ask the new or has a obedience came and yet I are chadia yet a check in Chiaka.
1: Okay.
0: So, how
1: to have one on your cocoa barn and tackle on. And I never come back home. At the edge,
0: I can tackle a beer can boom.
1: The boom, you know.
0: Baby, I do
1: a boom tackle. The boom tackle.
0: Ha.
1: And I'll be over to
0: be tutu. You do honor.
1: You do have a tutu to be.
0: Yeah.
1: Now, dear fra.
0: Oh, dear, the cup at them.
1: Now,
0: dear goons, now woman, men. What jolly.
1: So, the bells was a bitch in it.
0: Dark cope. My home after. Afeda in film you know o be sha sia kan na na no ma be on
1: ka brasa pon
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0: But my catch no time without numbers. I adum. I adum.
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1: You come your vice president the cabinet woman.
0: Politics kura so di.
1: And is kura umpe.
0: Ah, no so nya me lie. And di. Well, come call Kurana
1: and I would try the SWA won't pay.
0: Oh, yeah, the steady anchor. And can by now, can lectureship be so home?
1: Because as a mathematician, dear, as a lecturer, Nanka, oh, baby, I will ya.
0: The bay in the swam, so no, no.
1: The bay,
0: and I found a mechano.
1: The bay, but I found
0: a mechano.
1: The most about so was our neighbor.
0: Yeah, dear papa, and the question pass the me, pa, me, I mean, pa, dear. Say, mammy, option. 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
0: That's the problem.
1: Because we na adina ba so.
0: That's the problem. Me wa fati ba bi pardon ne den den den. 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
1: Anko no ho.
0: Anko no ho. Ne na ba enti. And then I oh yeah, who she in a sense, and don't have room. Pro, I even for a piano, a better time more than
1: a friend,
0: a friend, no, that's and the colonel, I say. Young cousin, papa, so on the bed there, actually, Chef Gianni Bedrufi. Soon, Sumo, Sir Gianno, you acquire the fossil. A bit near to your labor brew, a do soon to your labor brew, do I say.
1: Bode bede ati chire duane.
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1: 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I mean for you hook. Come on, why you ba?
2: Hello.
1: Hello, what you say?
2: What can I do?
1: I do. But you can suffer him.
2: Papa Macafri, I did this. Papa Machio.
1: And you?
2: I
1: do. Christo crying.
2: So, Papa, do you me? Papa, say.
0: Hey, whom?
2: Mina, maybe, but I'm not sure. I tell you, pink.
0: Yo, Agrik. 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
0: 100%.
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0: Don't you mean it's a wafu? 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I bay you add you. And yes, Obi and your crumb for the bay you add you. 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Who Timmy? 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What you say? 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What you say? Eno anu eni kutum kakwashe po. 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What you say?
3: Okay.
0: Oh, yo.
2: Okay. Hello. Hello. Morning. Ma, onisu ka krampa chao. Morning. NC. Oh.
0: It's not coming to you.
2: What's happening NT? The Ochre Yawan Tribune. Who's watching one tribune?
0: I'm not saying.
2: 0557387674. 0506173684.
4: Hello. Good
2: morning. Morning, Mira.
4: Safo.
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4: 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Mira. Mira. Mira. Mira. Mira.
0: Oh, yeah, ever that's the initial freedom, are they?
2: Are they?
4: That's all for me and my paho.
2: Oh, na
0: Timu da Kratia. What about his studio, ha?
4: Hey, what you baby say?
2: Mm-hmm.
4: I say, Obi mu po mu po.
2: Mm-hmm.
4: Obe tiye yi. 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
4: So for any apostolic here, Manko Bibia and Mama Breath.
0: What bro?
2: Who apostolic? Who apostolic?
4: But you're my apostolic elder.
0: What bro? Machana say.
4: Like you say.
0: What blend Machana do I say?
4: Prince.
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2: I just say Debbie
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1: ah me dum
2: hey oso ka opeka ko emeduma why
1: dale
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2: 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Ame, hello.
1: Hello.
2: Oh, Debbie.
1: Hello.
2: Ah.
1: Hello.
2: Hello.
1: Hello.
2: Hello. Be radio. 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Hello, meet you, Mira.
1: Yo. 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Me pacho. Hello.
2: Hello, me wasu pacho.
1: Me pacho. Akoko bana wosi. Nimba nimba nine.
0: I
2: want to say, I'm going to do it. So, you're going to be a witch.
0: So, you're going
2: to be a witch. So,
1: no, I'm not
2: good. Wait a minute. I was a bitch.
1: No.
2: If you was a bitch,
1: no.
2: I'm going to be a bitch. I'm going to be a bitch. I'm going to be a bitch. I'm going to be a bitch. I'm going to be a bitch. I'm going to be a bitch. I'm going to be a bitch.
1: Okay.
2: Timu ma wa a wona e ba ne die. There's a problem. To say oh sorry.
1: Okay.
2: Good. 0557387672. Hello, Kajri. Hello.
5: Hello. Yeah.
2: My
5: papa hold
2: up.
5: Hello.
2: Who friend radio? What's I be radio? Susu sa.
5: My baba jana. This is still on still.
0: Enti bra na men hwe chi dem. Why?
5: You.
0: Okay.
1: Hello.
2: Hello.
1: Ha. Well, one
2: you. Morning, Mira.
1: What to say?
2: Na mi adu bo.
1: Then pacho.
2: I'm going to be a good person. Ko hwe ne chakwa na onni nko tena se kokoa mu
1: mate
2: eye wabra bo mu nkoso nti se onni niko hia one and one ah ko ntube dwem
0: e ga ofre hen okrom ne
1: manso
0: hen
1: waaso
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2: o ja so
0: hello
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1: Ah,
0: I'm a little
1: Papa,
0: please. Ha, ha,
2: ha, ha. I'm a
0: little bit. I'm a little bit. I'm a little bit. I'm a little bit. I'm a little bit. I'm a
1: little bit. I'm
0: a little bit. I'm a little bit. I'm a little bit. I'm a little bit. I'm a little bit. I'm a
1: little bit. I
0: Tu wa mwa dokwenti a wobre. 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
0: 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Now, me adum or mamma ni ah, ye better nassy, a shet at the crow potting, but we are the only free potting. Now, you who, dear, the canna a bay ye. Mr. Redway and Fanchame to Obamanima, a 100 cities, and no, so be back and consultation for me, and so would they boar radio, no. 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I have 3 buildings. Pe no room ho. And I say, oh dear, one pe now I'm persuaded by you. We see Abaz Junction. Fre number no. And now we call it day metrase. Or try a worse metrase. Now sorry for the week. 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Tada be a word room, oh, sure be away, chili, would mean by a chili, and so no fretting by Timmy Slow Simuntum. 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Now, one, I friend, what from Sir Ufretchy, but any penny of our own atomic. Me power chow. But I say, I'm a song for Cabras upon. On your mere shame, paint to me, them, Winston, eh, bye bye.
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0: Ha, Adunku, a fiada na memorenda,
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2: put your jar,
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2: a dunk,
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2: Ok. 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
2: Ok.
0: Ti usi wa opa kapinteni wa abusa kapinteni se o kosofu ho. 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
2: Ewa kwa. 0557. 38 76 72.
0: See, I put to a job for the quiet for a quiet lake, ho. Tess, I quite contests, I quite in answer. Well, I won't pass, I'll be truck fine, don't do a bra,
2: Meduma,
0: Medumana,
2: Bisha would dunk,
0: Bisham would dunk, a year, a fiada, and a memorandum. Medas Yamisha, eh,
2: bye Kwabra, Yamisha, Radia Kwabra, suppose upon Kuma and Kuma, Finger of God and Spiritual Herbal Center, as you cry, a year, and Metuma, and Metuma.

Bishop Martin for your so penny. Any woman watching of a Bishop Martin for your Chimaco for Lydia. Penny Michelle, you should be so for you, ma. I'm married about Batampa. What we are, sir? 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Lady, you have supper. 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Mean Tina, be the woman. 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That's where Crook cry. Another beautiful Wednesday.

Prophet Ochadie Ewufia, Citizen of Christ Ministry International. 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I'm not going to be able to do it. I'm not going to be able to do it. I'm not going to be Bishop Martin Fojo. 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
0: Ah Aso penny.
1: Ah, was watching. No, I saw.
0: Oh, Bishop Martin for you.
1: Was watching you. And I sent you.
0: I don't mean, cut them dear.
1: But just was watching.
0: Hey, impeding Kazi.
1: Aha.
0: Only been in the Asabon.
1: But you know, for me was a man.
0: Said the menu who see you was a man.
1: But only Mimi was.
0: Oh, yes.
1: Me.
0: No was some part.
1: Chad Yamiti.
0: Yes, because any chairman no was them.
1: A one anime was where so be the name you ask him.
0: A man save it always.
1: You could answer.
0: Oh, yeah, my friend, you have ever soon. No, bet you. Eddie,
1: glory be to God.
0: Eddie, is ever come?
1: And I have more channel pay.
0: Couple of hours soon.
1: You should go goose out in
0: the far home bra. Far home bra.
1: You should go goose out here. I tell you, sir. Eh, what the new moon?
0: Eh, boy, you know.
1: I'm sure Google is out with him. Say, yeah,
0: you're the farm, bra.
1: Ben,
0: one trip for farm, bra.
1: I'd rather buy a grammar and be it, maybe you pay
0: it. Farm, bra, why? A better creature, I see, seen it with cheap chair war.
1: I'm over good with ten and
0: I if you are that. Yeah,
1: first with him,
0: Why would you say, I'm
1: going? I said, Walk, I saw them go. What do you saw them go? I mean,
0: one.
1: Oh, glory be to God. And when I'm getting a good body, sir, or dinner, they are doing what
0: you do.
1: Now, how many men in our idea, my rather bay, I don't work on my boy, then in Shanna Bassai, I say, baby, or cars, what they make on Chido.
0: We may have danced the food, be a man. Moment, I say.
1: Now, baby, also at Imbacon. One cat. So, a couple of these days, Jamie, or lawyer, you want to come and friend
0: you. Oh, my two almost.
1: So, I'm saying, Sam,
0: Boba,
1: Apostle, M. Patrick, I saw the Mequa in Vienna.
0: But you just
1: say, Miss, I infected the Anankam, who are in the bee. ni be twitch ya ni mehu nanka me no hin na kasa na sa e boko na adjo
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0: Go for Kuquentin on to me.
1: Who knows?
0: It's a royal quitia.
1: What will go on against any more coaches and Miss Pawas and Bra Bra Bra Bra Bra Bra Bra Bra
0: Bra Bra Bra Bra Bra Bra Bra Bra
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1: 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Was it any of us have for back with Simon? 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
0: Mimi drew. A man will be a man, a corner.
1: A man, my dear, who my dear. 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Was of my thinking, not when I'm genting, could say. A man, a man, a drew near man or banner dear. 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I'm a mere near the palms, many a dear. Don't me peck as a palms, won't peck as you say. I'm for the chain to us. A bearman answer is it won't wear peckers yet.
0: So, mammy, the coon wabba.
1: Ah, wabba. So, farmer say yes, no, Xavier said no crack. As I chat, they were drunk. I was, ah, Ed Druny. What was when who come pine to work as I'm saying, boy, was ya wampa. Obi, I tell it to wabba, but I'm more about crab bepum. If you're not with you for, you can't have another, you can't have a cramming yet. 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

0: 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Oh, but if you had any party that you saw more pass as Nato, no one become my seminar, no more coin, I feel no mabba, no here, mopa, and was I. As I know, a dozen was media as I saw in your mamma cry, but to remember our which was here and talk. 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
2: 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Be by near to me.
0: There's a price of a bacon on them. What
2: am what am what cra?
0: And I will cruise this can try, dear
2: sir.
0: It's a basso water can at Japan's on a motor.
2: Oh, only can buy the chamber 3 months. Obi Abanwa, and a mamma see. It's a bonnet happen crying, Debbie.
0: And now, yes, we will go deep for
2: Chad, yes, sir.
0: Oh, I'm seeing the instant, young Pompey, the best.
2: Oh,
0: young instant, but talk can,
2: sir. A bonus, why a bare instance, a bonna yapen, a bonna.
0: I was a sherman in the omen, sir. A boy said that kind of says, Carana will be the
2: sir.
0: Oh, come back as a moon for Caprentus,
2: so kind.
0: And no more open as open,
2: yes,
0: and a year instant. You have a chance, and you're about
2: to. Oh, every year, 1 week,
0: 1 week. Now,
2: watch any of it or can.
0: You can be a second, I mean,
2: a buona pepe,
0: any why. And who can yaji?
2: Oh, Naniaji pa, Naniaji, Ancassa. Now, may I and Mamedrun? Now, down for be your honor.
0: Aw ka tem so ba jibia ko
2: na
0: nsa ka
2: oh adwene en an pokoma ba jibia ko ma no
0: sa
2: na ni aje ohia foforo
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2: so we say ohia na edru na bo
0: ani me nemu kana da bia me ka se ho wa mu amenue me na ma afu ntia ma pa bo wa se wa se wa chadie wadru a Jacquam Pewo, Eddie say, I'm one a press was what Chad dear would do. And my home, there be a cousin woman me. And Tramma Wadian say, Obey, you say, now what did you say? Change the Baban Yetimatokan.
2: Oh, no, would you, dear Pamela, and would you, dear?
0: Now, did you say,
2: I'm would you, dear Pass, my bay, any dear,
0: sir,
2: better, a bonus minions,
0: yummy,
2: pepe,
0: and then I sit here. Only Pabia would hear me, and Tennessee, a dear could tell on a bohom bang. Opasi a tadi ene ma wontem opade afinipa bi nchen wo de otu famu agudie na anytime bi a be promise a de ade be ma de yemfa man twen wate ko akoma to yem me de di for chade ne wa putuja ga na sie so be 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
0: wo wa ni mi no
3: na me yire ye mi no
0: okay
3: ana ma wo ma ba 24
0: wo ma ne 24
3: ah
0: Bam, one and one coming now.
3: A man, you know, will be
0: a man, you know, 24
3: will be a wounded dear.
0: A man, you know, no more, I will yet.
3: A man
0: who will be a can who won't
3: change. A bewan change,
0: you won't change,
3: you won't change,
0: you won't change
3: the patrol.
0: A man, you're 24.
3: 24. Name does in a mission. Same tell me to you.
0: No,
3: Colorado, I know. Actually, no moon, Jerry.
0: A moon view.
3: No moon view.
0: Nabby Bow and Crano, Ocean Crano.
3: Miss Romaka crammed the Biko Coast crew.
0: Okay.
3: I may be sure to cry.
0: Okay.
3: To no moon elf, you may.
0: Tim,
3: I'm
0: crowned a moon
3: frow. To be told, come about. Oh,
0: when you're on mammy, that's what
3: I'm a patcho.
0: I'm Wally,
3: the patcho.
0: But if you say the idea from a friend, I'm
3: a friend,
0: I'm a no moose
3: cacra. I cracra, as you do, we are. Says the material come about in general. Which I'm a quench, I'm a quire.
0: Some of them was a bare instant,
3: instant, yes.
0: Say instant now. And the cyber instant wi na o ma no o mo na fa sa na afre wo mo
3: sese de na me na mo so wo mo fre me mra kura ba kwa fre me se me wi me phone so am wa send me ska
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3: okay se me di bi kosu na e ma no so akwa sa kura fo ni ade ade nti no
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3: ya nse pi
0: oh, when you did yes, they make a child.
3: Me bow in check.
0: And I'm saying, instant, you need to answer. That's what you answer.
3: Minya Gidipa.
0: So we are young.
3: Dada, and need to know what to say. I feel like I'm going to have all my friends.
0: Mr. Yan and Kanshaka say,
3: Master Medassi,
0: I'm going to win out.
3: Now, me to me, I'm going
0: to come and include me.
3: Amen.
0: I grab my brother, my mother,
3: Medassi, a look around and come back. I do not, Jimmy, Papa.
0: I did, I day.
3: A Jimmy.
0: So what? I
3: Jimmy, pa.
0: Adrenagino.
3: I'm a meeting with Jimmy, now, so pa, my man. I do a belenka, my wadi, a cray ego.
0: Not be many mumre.
3: No mumre.
0: But I say, Adrenagino, ye.
3: Oh.
0: Eyewon.
3: Aso ri jina sesa.
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3: Bibia.
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0: 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What dear to near check? 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She said, when you be bin the beam. May Padim pidding pidding. Say, see, I walk on, ah, dear. 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While Numa drew by the huntiman torn. 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No one says yes, I dance yes, see the man. Sandy Panny did to me so with a PM and every damn dance at any pound or ding. Lines the mayor fame me be an amidia tomb. Ufraba basso, Nian Wakasa. Nan Yemun son of pay. Gunna says, baby, a would be a doubt that me could you for my cause of you. Martin and came and yard maintaining canda. And then a Martin and can. May bomb at the animal corner and I got in common error there for the swab and a near man call you, me and Germany pedium. 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
0: 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Family person about the enemy, Gasapa, and December one of Pempacho, good morning, me were put to a jar. The Pacho, hello. Do me radio, Mamma, Adaroma, Naman on Gasaway. 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
0: 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Also, can we be a man and carry no shoes? Ah, Jabby be a man and can. Can't ban a battle. Young people had banned a pair of bars if you can no ban a man. Ati, what's like a man in turn and any man? May I damn me out of kind of my life, Nini Pahum, the Eberton in life, Eberton. Opera see a tribute, Ati. A radding can, me feel like doing super friendly. Hello, good morning. Me running Pombo Cordier. Yeah, the Christian said, "Pacho, kesa FIFA." Offense, but for me, I'm pacho. Me today, no redeem from Sunday morning. Oh, dear home. Oh, What's so hilly with Dean? With Dean, you abandoned Dean. When I'm not done about 2 hours, Peggy Wakuaguma, where yes, so dinner, amen. Me flickers of a girl's offer, me were put to the woman, a preliminary, and I changes in Madawati. Me that's it. Send you cranny, cock, or drop by it. I was my mom coffee. Nem coffee, I may bono, me mama Diana, me fancy sub by you and him. I'm to me a bark, I say. Morning, morning. Me running pombo cordia. Any of my best son, any jabba, quacuma to groom the baba, my what? At dinner, Radim from Sudama Patoka Safi for now, me brew. Bantima, what kid, then Radim from Sudama. Quacuma to Quacuma to him. Body to cry the Oberon in Taman and San and Tim to Quacuma to me figure red and super framing. Number yard, we are better. I can be as a dear old Tommy Ebeto. At this, a nipa will no barber come over, be out to one day when I lynch you, or bois. Or quite sort of buff for me, but 20 quacuma to your boy. May that say, Frammy person, I'm an enemy of a person, but one of pain. Matio, and a pen, Matio war. Chaddy and Bazan Bomb were put to a jack. When them should now question their barbers who were so full, I wish you were so full, I pampach also pep to a jack car. When them baby saying, can I quansel, just so quansel, who best you attack. We see what Turkey was so at the separate to the car. When number bit is set, Manso da Tano don to crum, Manso fras nipan chemia, Mepacho, Aguna Yasum, Manso Caniago, Mepacho in any Nemoa Manso fraso, Gibra Bessian Yanquan, Tauda Nanguantanuesi, Bussa Honum Sammy Pacha, me perpetu to the car, we na car that let. Mepacho, when number be said was in Eba, when number be say I am for it, when number be said Dunqua, me patcho good morning. Mira, me mo acha no pay.
10: Ya jo papa.
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11: o nyami adu
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11: ayo me se fra me solo
0: okay
11: na Tiabruchi,
0: okay,
11: US. 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
0: oh, okay,
11: two panamelicas be birthy,
0: okay.
11: Oh, my, I'll be out. I'm a side, but down.
0: Do I see a tocano?
11: And Tiano Pen compass and boom.
0: Maybe can't ever call me an army and son. I say,
11: I have five.
0: Mark 1, 2, 3, 4, 5. And I was up,
11: but Jim, you knew I cry.
0: Okay, do what yes.
11: You deal with the whole Accra, Namdemi and Sabo Kumas.
0: Oversee a turn in Tammy the Mount.
11: Me by Joy.
0: And one on the one.
11: I am a Bemas.
0: Oh, Mamasem.
11: Auntie, and no pals.
0: Bemma drew and look at the only problem. I said, oh, we are the work of court to win a lawyer. Over cancer, Mamma Quacuma to you.
11: Internal payer, me seems
0: to see. I see Quacuma. Oversee a tokani and send Yama and Prim Prinya. 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
11: no kre
0: and no banning could not be teaching him why and fair before my let's say before banning in Taba and Fahima. It would now be Chenya come up paddling in Castle with the Mobetu was what
11: because I mean, the other day, BB and Tina Finn will be besas. I may borrow my name, Casacasa.
0: Debbie, Miss Fab, why any Miss Fab with Tennin and Ca, and not the baby. What
11: so for my job?
0: Yeah, more come on, Ruff and Annan and Castle will doom. When the Castle Badiatum, O Cassie, maybe who Horma will catch a yan in it. Nti ya ma kasa amra fa mwate.
11: Sabu mbacho mate.
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0: Ne pomo cordia. Yeah, the Christians, Nango Podia chairman, where you are. And then Rabbin Farmson amount.
13: I'm a bachelor. 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
13: mpa chowan
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0: already had to
13: mommy
0: dear mommy. Wow. I'm in Kratana, my visa, and yet Timma must have won.
13: But your mother, mommy.
0: Wow. And I'm here, sir, when you had your favorite was almost ready.
13: Upon a chilemuno, a chilemun, someone catcher, a man, or castle in Koya.
0: That
13: Jack could have a boom.
0: Oh, catcher, I'm so perfume, I'm say. Fadi bi kotene naso.
13: Sure.
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13: Nwa na waka.
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0: 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The advice that may ride. If you read those panua friend, why? I read that good shop. One from a person about Papa Bessemba, whom I mean within command, and never be at him as soon as Finimison. May Padia Philippa in chain. Minimum couldn't hear but one penny more head. Berman, your Bamber, I mean, not train your pa. Yadena Babin, so I yadded my nanty or whom Huntiman told me. But upon you, I send no bedu and no better way coach and answer what the letters of our con with me that letter would dear. And now we try ye, Kawakoma to Yamati. You who will be a fool, Mundaji to be so benemedi for Chadi ho. Never had them from someone. What's him in Kanu and Yadi, but wouldn't be now quite an immunity. And we did the Chadi, but I bep him. A Radimabro who knows not dance ye and see. You will meet us for to Miss Radia Pedanensa. Miss Sidi Pabuya, yes, said your house, said your woman, yes, said the depending in tomb. Woman, I'm a pium and never had them from someone not dance ye and see. Oh, but when I meet to Miss Radia Manabra Boss's son. 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Yan chun, or by your be here be. Baby, how we here be now, baba. 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
14: Money.
0: 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Yeah, the Christ has a catch it kasa fiyi fa. 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
14: so ba mene ti na so me yale e so ba mi ni lo ma gidi ki
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14: bu ka kai se se wo ye ma makenti o se lu kuru futu wa wo ko ko di mamu
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14: ni an ka life no
0: a wa red life na na tin se so wo ko ye so hwe ha wa na mi bua. Okay, me if you radio is my time, my share, mammy sign, my high, two sang, I wish you, mammy sign, maybe. Me who is a free radio super friend, I mean, and Cassaway, and Cassa. Family person number 0244725464 and a person number is only meeting Gobas on whom. 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
0: 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For Marco was soon Yana Mobro Hun Neddy. When you probably ever be on a dance here, the man in Sanchez, and here with Yesu Christo, you from a person number
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0: 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Apostles is Subium 0244 72 54 64
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0: 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We are very busy over beer to my dear. In T cell per cancer, got out com Pibon, a mubia was chassis interim. 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
0: this will be yaden
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1: Ebren.
0: At the end, our farmer ran to mean you through so. At the end, our number ran into mean sunny and through so. Sir Obiat, Tiranomia to Swa, one cassa won't quain. So to an amoman sadiano. A through so. Abusiasa didn't pebbiati. Abusiano me didn't pebbiati. But in the panel didn't know a man and imri. On yan, I did so, papa, bobiato. Was as he so and one you are that demo on him so be at him more than 3 years old or be at him more than 3 years at the end again no and go so yadding
2: a you know
0: and you know half one so baba before dance here what I saw that name yeah because I want that video alone otie but I didn't be a man it to me say me problem here I'm in your stroke yeah me did that demo so for be anyone more better than for so 30 minutes abo stroke won pa ya mame na je mpa bo ne 3 years no still stroke na ni o
2: no pa
0: asomsafo ọjẹ mpa ibo ni 3 years wa fun so no
1: 1095 days
0: no diabetes de ni wo
1: wo de bi won pa ni
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2: Abubon
0: Suno, Aquafan Niama de Gumazi. What one mama soft will be a catch or say, Bibianiriasi, and Adoro, Atoso. I can be Bianiriasi and go Yamme, because I see so full.
1: Yemi,
0: Dia Bessiano, and the money catcher say in me. We ask the sofa for Bibi or other Bibino,
2: Bibi or Pan,
1: yes, as it's him. Na so ba Jonathan eba so ba Jonathan ne ba efe me fi budget
0: okay
1: odru David in channel
0: odru David in channel
1: bonu mu asema
0: bible say okoto ni obonu mu asema
1: na David catch me fi budget say wakwani na David e catch no say
0: insuro
1: waja Jonathan ti me ya wadoye
0: me dia urade adoye be den
1: ebe yo
0: osofo
1: na medani so waja
0: eja padi
1: so nya asase nyina no
0: obedane dia ma
1: that's a fever
0: yeah unya me fever ba osofo osofo baby a won deserve no onai weyi ah me say osofo enu a me kopie office bi me te wonu me say pa na ye ho ahoa me hey prof the word prof no nko akeke na o mu se ah o 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before we dey o ti me no ka sai
1: o baby
0: yes oni pa ni bi sa me se ah o na na ni ye program ma hwehwe na pese me hu no one day say keke and I'm so I'm on you but now this is not true who need that time of that this is not true so I'm so the idea tea I hear you be any petty
1: yeah
0: you will be one of my or problem by where my yeah and I know Joanna move from the phone so I'm catch him so I'm sorry for you all by the moment the amount who say or you're the fool
2: Debbie
0: what's a fool hey just a Adam in the sea, you know, a Jordana or no one to minimize here. Or mammy, location, I'm in the sea, one officer, and I'm who say, and go for be one more yammy out to woman as officer for a more one who brass it.
1: The guest of Baba will be. I'm so only said the great man Bibo Krumah. Which me fire tardy.
0: Okay.
1: It's a good chance for them at whom Pena Mason.
0: No correct.
1: Ana
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1: 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Roman Anglican.
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1: 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Eh o kai.
0: Yeah. Aye.
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0: 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O ko
1: I want to many you.
0: Yeah, I'm so sorry.
1: All believers all night has. Me e wo bo ho.
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1: na o believers on it is not
0: yet o ti
1: hwa na ni nice is inform
0: o so observe na say eh na say
1: na won na ma bo nu o bom pai
0: o bom pai
1: you romani
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1: sabi kwa bia kwa e ti say o ti say me
0: eh
1: won ni bi
0: eh
1: o so be won free na so so nyi nyaku po ni
2: hwa bu sia o tim
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1: My brother. Na one nam the nice see.
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0: Cause of some VB oh.
1: Na St. Peter's statue you know you don't. No one near brick bomb pie.
0: Yeah.
1: Na
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0: 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Etu bomb pie.
1: Yes, wow.
0: Cause of some assassin so ade a what's in the passion and so say. Abrabo ye monwi. Abrabo ye monwi
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1: a wo grow ho bit my say abrabo
0: na
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0: 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Only be on as when you are not just or Sariaman. What it be as when you are not just a Shabushia with him, a Bushianima Temiansa, Nankasamasi, near Pesica 2000 Ghana, a Bushiaka Krakai, Unia of Fabi, Unia Mamibi, Unia Brabi, Unia Sister Binu Abidina, what your cats or say, Akosia Kawakuma to him. 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
1: because soon soon new man at the last stop
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0: no correct
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1: doctor man you know
0: uh-huh.
1: E be a be 2-3 months with the hospital of
2: okay. Esipa
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2: Esipa okay. Oh, hospital ke sinma Esipa
1: e be a did you also doctor ye be wa ye
0: wa ye
1: with me free family no chance say the way ye be a mon people be mfadum fa so every sunsun nyuma na the last stop
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0: 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Now, how many times you won't see a bumpire will be stroke? I call Brabber Jedru. No crow when I suffer for the pump and all. Suffer a boy. No crow when any pump or any pump any pa or can of credit,
2: sir.
0: Oh, you read that damn one moon, you know, a bumpire and I am caught. Brabber didn't run so I asked him.
2: I asked him.
0: Me did your suffer solo. Or so I was having a pardon, see any be my name here for lines and too many and call me number near 0242.
1: 0242.
0: Obi Obeba should be as officer for Mr. Mwani Diem, Mumia line into Obi Obeba should be among fan of my man. I'm in Ninkomo, our fiduciary life. My number near 0242 22 88 17 0242 22 88 17 0242 22 22 88 17 17 and I mean what 0246 0246
1: 19 19 11 11 36 36
0: my BFO lines not to move be basho I'm with a moment I'm pimmy percent and I'm a fat course with the issue would you course on air banner TTN 7 or more day papa me a bb and ye papa madana me so that I know been a meta papa ya dear bia babet and I'm so meme dear yes is yadi eh right what do you first call our basho yen tia sama or denam. Hello. Good morning, Ope. You can see Patrick. What is he?
3: What
0: is a friend?
3: What is a friend?
0: Mr. Ano Page, I do ye be a party, a friend is pray. Soon, soon, Obia, Wadia, Yede Fradia, Ede Mano, Mr. Ometra Wadia, and Yadia Metrono, and Yadia Metron and Traufi. Fairfully Benin, I say, for Cabra, Benin, I said, yes, or was a quasso. 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Who see you run about for a Sophia car, T. Mencasa, a Sophia car now, old funnel, could see a Sophia. 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
0: 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Me number ni 0242 0242 22 22 88 17 0242 0242 22 22 88 17. So obi pastor amon peke ni mame. Number ni
3: 0244 0244 88 88 77 77 84 0244 0244 88 88 77 77 84 84 0244 0244 88 88 77 77 84 84 0244 0244 88 88 77 77 84 84 0244 0244 88 88 77 77 84 84 0244 0244 88 88 77 77 84 0244 0244 88 88 77 77 84 84 0244 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
0: Wouldn't you be any problem? Wouldn't you be any problem? Make us a match, a year be bare fear, my uncle, a year be. I send me a free one by Roma, I mean near Baco, Diao, a winning. There are some army tennis was in me, Memphis is in one janitor. Why not even a friend, sir? Sisi.
3: Ah,
0: sure. Again,
3: dear
0: my
3: papa, let me go inside and
0: look at. The patron can suffer. I'm going to look at him.
3: Who
0: can suffer? Sisi, Sisi, am I? Mame, I said, D phobia when you have a trunk where you were free line, so that I my body, I'm a what, I'm a what you, but why would you say, oh, dodgy, I'm a seminar maker. Sabi, sabi, sabi, but you have the shoes when I hear you, mom, and family, but wouldn't you meda?
3: If I told you,
0: wouldn't you, and Tiano crank can be been chero? A year, what class officer for? Mini hobby will make come on some, etero. Enti ano kran ka bibi nya de enchiro mame pankro no bonsu obenya ka jaide o yebia ne hia me ye ni ko mo fa de me ka ne tra obesa afra me na wo twese ne na wo complain the same ade no wo complain wan ka sa pomodin ne wo
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3: If I show you,
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4: I'm Isra of no jump out of your mind.
0: Oh, Isra on so, Emma. What can I say?
4: Pacho Macassa Prasso.
0: Prasso. 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
4: My one that I made the tears of Prasso.
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0: 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I show him. My number is 0243 88 77 84. Hello,
7: hello,
0: it is our Henry.
7: I'm not moving, Papa.
0: The pastor of any friend.
7: Roger, feel free, Kufu.
0: He must be Kufu.
7: About you, Anna.
0: And I can't tell me, Sandy, a man, Kui.
7: Papa, I was with you.
0: Messi, Kufu, Uber Flemmy, the Catram, Sandy, a man, Kui. One way a microphone, I cast our studio and a message of one met two. Now, the area which I can grow from the swam around about and a patasi a quine beyond one of my and what in tea. Make sure when you man of pay, baby, Ubiaba, so I am finding free. My number is 0242 22 88 17. Ubiaba, so I pick him
1: 0246 0246 19 19 11 11 36 36.
0: Hello,
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0: Wono mamu ye bibia nkoso mame me ka asama kire wo. 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Sugar fashion or sorry if you are no pay. Mensra or Duman Kumana and Uncle Ponfama wouldn't you be at this Casamon Commosso or more? But up to now, won't Tinny Panenka? You make it the same. Mamma, Obi Kai up to now, won't Tinny Panenka and Yakwa Otefaco Otefaco open more about Otefaco to Anamo Bra Pancronu Bonsum Pancronu Bonsum Quatasi Station and Wobonsum. What a funtina me se kopan krono bonjour taxi station e wo ho no kata taxi drivers ne se o ba mpatase e u be sim patase filling station wo u si perform number we aso wate me show wanim me number ni
1: 0242 0242 22 88 17 0242 0242 22 88 17 and a 0246 0246 19 19 11 36 36 0246 19 19 11 36 36 0246 19 19 11 36 36 which me a phrase 0243 0243 88 88 77 77 84 84 0243 0243 88 88 77 77 84 84 Obaswa eno bekoso akasa fremu biara na phone sunu kukra asofo ekayero
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1: eye good news
0: yes
1: the good news of chapel
0: yeah
1: ewo mi fie ju no
0: so we are 15 years for years
1: 50 years
0: 15
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1: the good news chapel then the dofu ya dey na sofu jerry
0: sofu jerry there o sware ya won dey ba no
1: and the honor
0: yes
1: and in prepare what that son
0: no credit
1: in fear do no
0: 50 years and years 50 years in ministry and years already
1: na
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1: o me fam so ya
0: menu nyina na be bo mako
1: first half na me kwa no
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0: okay me baba ako flash
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0: me baba ako
1: king
0: adepa
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0: junction
1: sewia junction sorry no eh the good news
0: okay eh you see
1: another river ramzia
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And ye wuku at the midweek edition of Anopa Busu. Dom Crew and all I am ma ebusu. Baby, I will be a memoir quite ban or pain, so ban or pabuso. So, Adum Crew, I know I am my ebuso.

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1: Jesus.
0: Ye jani kotuano a bring in an awa GNDAC. Was in near what na was true so in ne in tabiano. What na tradium pon, ninunas. 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
1: Jesus.
0: Na on my ye. 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
1: This is our song for 2025.
0: Yeah, Johnny, I call baby, I call Nini, you know, say, honey, I
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1: us, O Lord, hide us, O Lord. Father, hide us, O Lord, hide us, O Lord. Raka Pada Bada do Shadaba, Lit Pada Bada do Shadaba, Raka Pada Bada do Shadaba, Raka Pada Bada Ba, Rapayan Dada do Shadaba, Lika Pada Ba Shadaba, Raka Pada Ba, Rapada Bada do Shadaba, Raka Pada Bada do Shadaba, hide us, O Lord, hide us, O Lord. Raka Bada do Shadaba, Rapada Bada do Shadaba, Father, hide us, O Lord. Rapada do Shadaba. In every aspect of our life, Father, hide us, O Lord. Rakabado Shadaba, Father, hide my family. Rabadado Shadaba, Hadira Kadaba, Rakatayan Dadado Shadaba, Father, hide my brothers and sisters. Rakabado Shadaba, Rabadado Shadaba, Rakabadaba, Rakadabado Shadaba, Rakadabado Shadaba, Lebran Dadado Shadaba,
0: Lopia Mashapa.
1: Hide me, O Lord.
0: May God hide us this morning.
1: Hide my children.
0: Hide
1: my brother.
0: May it be a
1: prank.
0: Hide
1: him, O Lord. In every aspect of his life, in the name of Jesus, Rapa Padaba, Rapa Padaba, Rapa Padaba,

0: Yeah, what is someone up at? Hide us, O Lord. In the name of Jesus. In the name of Jesus. In the mighty name of Jesus. Hide us, O Lord. Hide us, O Lord. Hide us, O Lord. In every aspect of our life. Father, hide us. Oh Lord, hide us. Oh Lord, hide us. Father, hide our children. Hide our wives. Hide our husbands. In the name of Jesus, our siblings and the family. Hide us, oh Lord, and the family. Hide us and our sons and our daughters and our wives and our children. Live, Father, my son, our husbands.
1: In the name of Jesus, hide us, oh Lord. Hide us, oh Lord. Hide us, oh Lord. Hide us, oh Lord. In every circumstance of our life. In every aspect of our life. Oh Father, hide us. Oh Father, hide us. In the name of Jesus. Hide us. In the name of Jesus. Hide us, oh Lord. Hide us, oh Lord. Hide us, oh Lord. In the name of Jesus. Hide us, oh Lord. Hide us, oh Lord. Hide us, oh Lord. Hide us, oh Lord. Hide us, oh Lord. Hide us, oh Lord. Hide us, oh Lord. Rabada do Sarama. Lepada bada do Sarama. Lepada bada do Sarama.
0: In the name of Jesus Christ.
2: Yeah, what era did someone of pay? So, yeah, when is Sam da? Near Wayanian Sabuakwa. What name the Awaya Chi? One giant in seven, a warrior, cry one in seven. And a permer radin jar, what it? Near one yan and mother, near the ma one in seven. Sanya men on Kai one up. Empire Bonny, hide us, oh Lord. Why a woman crying down?
3: As we are entering 2025, this is our song.
2: And they're ready in 7 years.
3: The Lord will preserve us, He's going to keep us. Oh, oh,
2: yes, me. say the empire ball query, yeah. Yeah, Jeff for the
3: 2025.
2: Any baby are caught in Semnia war. The empire ball air barrier. I feel found such to a coma tsunami no more empire baby. I will be a brand new me boy. Eradi Emma Onyunu and Towa Braboso. Woman Asunji and Towso. Who they found such to a commander senior mompires? Jitum Sas and said that commander Swaya Eradinsa a Kawanope. Eradinsa a Kawanope. Baby Piara a Humwa Kasakayawa. Basa Basa Yawa. Eradi Asunji and Toho. On show so na on crowd no pay mame bounce to akuma so near mon pai sa
3: I like the second verse.

0: Awurade a won ko so ye ni da. Wa wo ye ni da so Nyankopa won hye ni wo. Enano pay so wo ma ye wo wanim. Wa wo hu mobo hu ye mobo. 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Dr. J.K. 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
0: 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Samre you can drop a seed on the prayer altar. 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Yes, I'm not paying you. So, Linda, may God hide you this morning. Okay, Erade Nkra, mami. 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You can drop a seed on the prayer altar. 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
0: And no, no, so a de would ye do any a quay at the papa, papa, papa, papa. 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Said the bema would do any dee a con kai, now would do any dee a year strong cook. Paper chop. 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I have one no community bank. 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Afe, Love FM, Kel Chako, Toothpaste, High School Debate, nene so no, aye de de de pa. Na high school for, e ye wonders. And is it a mass? If for me na mass also. Eh, Prempeh College free man. Omo IBT Prempeh College.
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0: 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Na wana wadi pray a Kel Chako toothpaste. A process from Kwa Diabe Jasso Samara Company Limited ne Diaba. Said the Bayer was a Bayer Stronko Crab. We a Kel Chako toothpaste, yet the BDA knife fry and the Stronko Crab. Said you will say, any moon yamno a Bayer Cassia, na and your ma etime a call and kind ye a mau. Yes, a Kel Chako toothpaste, and no, and na a ye papa. Yes, nyebi na emwa. 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Building now, which is a kind community bank. Ye Jinkwa, Emma Community Bank, you know, Pepa Chobra, na ye Somosompa. 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
3: Maranatha Evangelistic Ministries at the Miracle Convention 2026, April. It's your some say, goodness and mercy, Psalm 23, verse 6. 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
5: 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And Rantewane Mabawa Wabini Yefra Santemamu, Senior High School Ahudwa Mubesia, Abobo Semwa Puarisa, Adia Chinye Mudo, Adia Jabaso Bodie, and Kodabe Kamutra Boma Junesamwa Kasaku Kodroso. 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
8: Shisha wumu jimu shese uwa malaria wumu ansana wanu medri. 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
9: Omamfwe! 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
10: See, Mimi Sao say, when him say ahunidie, eye ayaresa, ana apubudiana. 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
9: a afa no community bank
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9: a afa no community bank
10: press 0209-981-738
9: a afa no community bank
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0: okay. 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
11: mm-hmm.
15: Now around 2103 hours that is 903 mm-hmm. And na ye tie e na asema aye den as you were run about who na who was whom station fire station why a free beat station outlook
11: mm.
15: Because of Senna Niemana Eshino, it involved ties, any spare parts, data, any lubricant near the other. You must say, no, a ship group, any as a kitwo. into your duo with a crew of seven, that is Suhum Fire Station. With a crew of seven by 21:03 hours, as I was saying. Now, Omudu Honu Muhun say, hey, Nasane Nyezi, I shops me and sir, organizer shop. Make up organizer shop, and I'm going to name Vog, baby, I a pump.
16: Yeah, pump it tie.
15: Exactly, T4. In a tricycle shop, make a tricycle, I bubu ya, any your friend is saying, Okada. Spare parts, who needs a shop, you moody, your oil, your leather lubricant, your metal. In a full shop, you got a photo, photo, and papaya, shirt, and what the photo, and cut snake. Can you mommy and say, when you know, they are a shit, the dandy, because they are byproducts of
17: petroleum
15: byproducts near the SR near Maui. And you do on another shop, he has been engulfed in fire. The day in the airship, in the 21:08 hours, you know, and you deploy a full length of force. There, you have confined this after because, in any case, Sars told me and said, the airship, and then yes, Sars told me and said, we ain't going to war. Your mechanism, they call fire and a defensive mechanism to prevent the spread of fire from getting to other adjoining huts, other adjoining shops. Engineer said that the year control is a bit, but yeah, my end core stores now it be on yet then NCNM. In that particular instance in Pokrani, you break a particular shop, be a now and not be a normal car spare shopper. You train your money woman in our other bystanders. Oh boy, me a train your money woman. Send me a sepi. See, we call Kanakrana and yet then. Won't be training your money. And we have that power to do that when we are fighting fire. Friend saying in various homes and shops.
16: Okay, see Aaron Wadalma Boyena Aaron Boyena yes. Obi Pry Obi Fimuana
15: Debi.
16: Okay.
15: Pacho Obi and Probi and Fim and can look at my boss can it because and quite a very important thing. Yeah, change animal.
16: Do you know my point Jumakwana?
15: Me Pacho say
16: no my point Jumako.
15: Oh my point Jumako into baby headen a me panel or him baby headen. Ain't he? Yeah, we na a busa. Ah, na a thing in a BBC. Na

0: kemu bia wo ho bi sene obi ani be wo de ye de o mo de because me ma me ship group group na yanka bi anship enu ano o mo twen ma obi akoye na 16 years Nigeria young teenager bi e ko twa ja tu eni ma num kai yes o ko ku twa ja tu tight no
1: e ti de bua payo so wo se ho ana sesen
0: o se da bi o se ho
1: o se tight no
0: all and I is a time member will be a containing petroleum product oil any type in the type of the Asia and we are dino. I guess it will be a general. I saw a show baller now. We can't get to ball and no coffee. Who's who feel you know? If you
2: then
0: obey it, no, no, no, crack, crack, baller.
1: Okay,
0: but tidy a wound, yes, or pencil and or pencil, and a byproduct of the engine and should be in a net type back whom you knew.
1: Okay.
0: And nothing a monkey, maybe Naya or near Eden, may I say. And they say, could tell you, Miss or Phil say, or bet him up or no one cast a bit me, I had the aqua in the G2 in Shama,
1: oh, my God, yes,
0: I'm afraid.
1: Yet, do it, Mammy, now I say, you're bringing to know, you're because of the Edison community, you say, need just to see, no more boy in him, Dimo. Do all three, a do Aaron or him, who quite pre Mantemois, one more customer or Dumja. 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
3: Built a new customer service center so that we can reduce the traffic at the old place, because the old place was very sexy stroke client service, and now it is fully functional. But we are in the process of introducing a ticketing and a queue management system. Actually, we awarded a contract and work is about to be.
1: And the penny I want to say a year quantifier, what no a year, one more enim, and now what is so what the ebanti, or we are no so and so one more, one more son so de and chimwaba, and one more chesse and neno, one more de, no ma and for fro eba, and no baba boy FD, and my juma ye, and you know, and runner was almost smoking, I know, one more by you and a kitty.
3: Remain committed to smarter regulation, stronger collaboration, digital transformation, capacity building and continuous improvement. I therefore encourage all stakeholders to work with us, challenge us constructively and share practical solutions as we seek to build an FDA that protects public health.
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4: 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Pedestrian lockdown, so close to 5% reduction. And persons injured, you have an increase of 3%. That notwithstanding, quite

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2: 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And me particularly, I think the drivers in a course accident.
3: Me dear, road safety at the train. 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Say you or say you drive. Yeah, you need to train. Need to drive because acquiring. Any part back home. 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So you know. Say old drive. Yeah. 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Home bus. 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Now drive.
2: Well, to me, dear, I'm not sure say you're this young entity, but
1: Ghana phobia tse wa madwin de na ma kwense bebebe eba nipa yeshire wo mo eno ena oti emunkobo no Gosuper XP Ecobank thanks to you computer clinic DBS roofing ena Franco trading enyuma koyi ena bo 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I will see a blue my highway noir, so a baby, and I will, and I'll sound say Jumani or Otto Sagana, a Wopo Kwasi, or Badi and Sisa Wate. Now on your Cassia Padia be at the Wakuma, so on your mouth. Collins, Takwa, and Nebusini, Nana, every show happy birthday. Medi was in a mystery street, dear. A man he ne kwabena sante or no otnase, now can we are on te. Or the Justin Sem Juma de Eba, now Kunsha 104.5, Vakokwan na Pamfo, Omudi Kremun Sem, Esumwo, Mabomidi. E dear me, Jesso, and ne Abena Pokua. We ne, Doctor Sign, and a Jagreboas on Bomichi Dom Kwasimafo, Big 05. Echa mitu mwo socials no so YouTube any Facebook kada wase saw GBT yen ya crown.
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8: 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Comfort at the baby. 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
3: 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dear, dear, dear, dear, dear, dear, dear, dear, dear, dear, dear, dear, dear, dear, dear, dear, dear, dear, dear, dear, dear, dear, dear, dear, dear, dear, dear, dear, dear, dear, dear, dear, dear, dear, dear, dear, dear, dear, dear, dear, dear, dear, dear, dear, dear, dear, dear, dear, dear, dear, dear, dear, dear, dear, dear, dear, dear, dear, dear, dear, dear, dear, dear, dear, dear, dear, dear, dear, dear, dear, dear, dear, dear, dear, dear, dear, dear, dear, dear, dear, dear, dear, dear, dear, dear, dear, dear, dear, dear, dear, dear, dear

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0: And we render unto the Lord. He's done so much for us. Count your blessings and name them. Then you realize that the good Lord has indeed been good to you. Tim Godfrey, featuring Travis Green. Nara, wonderful one indeed. Time check is about 12 more minutes to the top of the hour 7 on your number one account radio station in Shra 104.5. Today happens to be the 19th day in the month of August 2026. It's Wednesday, the midweek edition of Kuri Moon Sam coming your way. From Kumasi, top high, transmitting live. Glory be unto the name of the Most High God. But my message for you this morning is for you to be strong in adversity and in pain. Life will test you. Yes, for sure. Life will test you. But difficult seasons do not define our entire journey. Stand firm. And of course, keep moving. Trust that better days can come. Don't give up. Better days can come. As the Bible reminds us in James chapter 1, verse number 12, blessed is the one who preserves under trial, because having stood the test, that person will receive the crown of life. This life is full of mysteries. But just be strong and move forward. And know that the good Lord is on your side. Special good morning to you. We see I'm watching. We need the berry man, Kofi Dawson. We bring up him son on. Kuno bebo apa yunu grow imu nsem ni ade bro. And komo pino ane wa ha yebi di. A gun and pum 20. And check us and come out. Kedu of Kedu guys and Ovins. Of course, mini aba cause your food diary patasi. Check us and come out. Munyina. I'm up here. New road traffic regulations. LI 25. 19 LI 2519 and 170 say you drive an EBS or who not pay bedding come off at the central for Simon Trap. I drive for better magic. Now, yet you mean who also a cash cut down nominally. I can't win no magic in come off near Benny Nano. Won't so much in a horse and no pay BTS room on the new road traffic regulations in a horse. I am penny for Pino's water train come off on this same show. Anti transfer na chain na bibia ya de brown no kwan so kosekose dwumadie no won sim nyina de yakoma so sense ni pewu ni pesei so hun kan kwenhie anti ansem ketwa transport fare no ya tuma na ya ntum 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One more such as a juma, more paid, more money, your man, Sabi, or my dem, or memo. I want more to me, Sunya, the Ako, many more. But who bore crown in send you up in the 9 year old? You bore almost a crab, who not just said. You bore money, Fred, who owned Timinkasa. Why, you moon, wait me, Sunya, the Ako, the name. If you crow, woman, but degree, no masters near the Indian. Woman, your juma, graduate you. And woman, just a Debbie. And on bayo yet check a siapa. I won't cramp pumpimantem. You need the chair, it wins him in the bedroom. I judge you at Rosso. A school for a co-school, postel, home seminar, Koyobu Bruja. Postel. Students in a brew, of was so bread. I'll pay on a judge you at Rosso. You better who stills one semi school. A DNA PPM. A bit dinkomopi. Shra 104.5. Right, good morning to you, sir Ken. Thank you very much, bro. Oh, wow. You've been listening since Monday. God bless you, second. And to the Oma Tutum, Orife and Nyansem Ketrakra. 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
1: what is it. Degree Celsius na so dey him no we mo nyunu kakra fine
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0: right me da CP insurance 104.5 your mental health on kure munsem quickly yem fa entrance ko ban fatilo di agodi munsem na poso e de bro makatro se yebisua eye enipa ankasa no bia ewo nisu ene ne 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
3: emia ana
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2: abefa
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0: All right, so live for the show 104.5. And a permanent sounds from Mr. Atena say, now I would have been some way about Bano and I'm a pair doing United Road Magin. So we're a premier sports on the crime in some Sima Edu and Mina Porson Aposon Qua and an unapomatina semester. Kuyam Jinina at the Abroad Modern Son of Pamidin at a Jonathan as the other better from Sokoban Fatilo, Steve Zanadoma and Obama Chita Missam Nosupi. How so fucking Como Ewanum say, as Antikotoko, or Mososu and Como Ewanum say, Nemo and Pabia, me patch your breakfast, make sure. Say, be a meal all in one. When we be a room, and we ya, so I got no which is up and make a taco could there be. When we be a room, a creamy, a make it chocolatey, testing a delicious energy room, and of a calcium. And so, add to me as you want to miss out of Pabia, make sure so breakfast, no, a be a meal all in one. Now, I'm testing can just a Reno air ride with Momo. And a portman can, we are online driver, we are taxi driver, and also a prague operator out toward the. I must have been conscious of it. Your mobile merchant account, you know, maybe a person, you know, a full channel. Now, or child kids can almost have been conscious here. My name is scanning your GHQR code, you know. Now, me for your debut at the Achadia channels won't send to me in Cowdia. To your old Ducas canoe. Now, Achadia channels won't send to me in Cowdia. Account here with your mobile merchant ID, you know. Now, I'm also been conscious of Ottoman can only be the answer of a Ghana card. Now, MTN branch will be on the elbow room. Now, so on, sir, at me, I can't what here. This afterwards, you'll be able to know air comfort. Je ne livre ma dame à ma dame à ma dame à ma dame à ma dame à ma dame à ma dame à ma dame à ma dame à ma dame à ma dame à ma dame à ma dame à ma dame à ma dame à ma dame à ma dame à ma dame à ma dame à ma dame à ma dame à ma dame à ma dame à ma dame à ma dame à ma dame à Amuzu health food, rich in vitamins and of minerals. And so I should move my part. All the show in Yuma. And my new fear, come. And my new smooth. And my new shiny. And who are the original to be a tuning now? See the floor. No, and so at me at a mouth. Boys, boss, I get to Samson. I guess, or be a tum. Baby, I have to a new Kumbia Banya Biato. Oh, face is here. It was 0242 955 056 0242 955 056. Tafu share so Amuzu Jans one man a button tantam so now on sir intimi and count ye. Na me go swame catch was a meal all in one on sang and count ya no and tantam so no prepare breakfast no messy a creamy make it chocolate taste near delicious energy warm and of a cash home and so at me as woman tantam so yen shen some say F free hearts of folk, the Continental Club Masters Phobia. Now good news about at me the mamo. Nina is a FIFA, I love to transfer banner. And I don't want you to know what means any place in Adia Day. Nina is a former technical director of Pinna D. Eddie Ryan Hiddink. $150,000 from a chair. And it is a player as a penny pia. I'm also so able to ask you, because I'm for Adam House of Folk. Kwame Opardo was here, no, a good news here, pa. Adam the Phobia Boys.
1: Oh, sir, there's good news everywhere. In this situations with FIFA, what happens is that once you settle whatever that you have to settle, the Pakuno do call you, and as a legal team, they really would call you. They will have the right to do that. Yes, this is what happened.
0: Mm-hmm. And as a player, be hard to focus penny beer. Who met my son and I began so to my fine answer so at me at the Amomo. Me for management for Tablos Kumasa Santi Kotokunenra. I'm about friendly game. I'm going to do out of Lions. Now, Kotoko Shebako Abrantia, Jeffrey Innus Adams, or no, and a Shego no, Edema Santi Kotoko out of Lions and Timantia Cano. Now, after the game, no, and I'm some trouble for any coach Eric Tinkler. He didn't put in Pubusan questions. Now, oh, coaching is oh, maybe by my entry no Adako Jacks, my match or Pajo, so for like alignment as in Pack and a Philogon Sodomia, and they are my boy friendly game. Now, Ghana may buy a purchase and yes, we are game, no. You have to say about entertainment football on paper. Now, so put it in there. Then go to your coach and the Eric Tinkler.
2: For the players, we want to try and play a brand of football that is entertaining. We want to try and play a possession-based game, and on pitches like this, it becomes very, very difficult. I've experienced that as myself, having been in Africa, in a number of countries, and this is the norm, you know. So what we can't do is use it as an excuse. It's our reality, and we have to adapt, you know. And the players today showed me a lot of fight and desire to win the game. and you got to find ways of winning that game, even if.
0: I say purchasing the any name won't be fair no any excuse. Coach Edmund Santi Kotoko Pinina and the Eric Tinkler and our Tony Canal. Now, report about it. I'm going to find Richard Vodu Agadas. Also, beside Kanama Santi Kotoko Kuchano Freder Fede, and Olivia Saba Santi Godina that day. Report about it. I'm going to ask Ababaka 2 years was signed Edema the Porcupine Warriors. Namia 28th August, Democracy Cup, no. 2026, no, able to get negative, no, and 24 at me at the Abba Abontene.
3: Kumasi, are you ready? Democracy Cup has a drug game. They are the 10th edition. Ever so live. Oh, Kumasi Babanyara Sports Stadium. 28 August 2026. Ebisi Fiada. They are the clash of the titans. Fantabulous Kumasi Santi Kotoko. The club of the century. Ukumapem

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0: Members of Parliament
1: versus the executives.
0: 1 p.m.
1: I was a YMPC campaign.
0: And I'm at Hey.
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0: My energy to the 2026 additional.
1: Ebeya Santi Kotoko.
0: Anas Hassofold.
1: Get Phoenix of Jafon.
0: Poplar Stand.
1: 430 Ghana City.
0: Center Line.
1: 50 Ghana City.
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1: 100 Ghana Cities.
0: Get minimum by the day.
1: And you're organized by the Parliament of Ghana.
2: Parliament of Ghana. I must so come up for you. You promo my now be answers into me. Popular sign, you know, 30 Ghana cities, Santa Lai, 50 Ghana cities, and after VIP, you know, 100 Ghana cities. Now, coach, Edema Santu got a correct 10 hours. Oh, so I game, you know, I'm prepared so well. It's as a game, you know, Babanya, that's supposed to be a in the fans, you know, Baba, and to say a company, dear, Omoje, now be answers so into me, Kama Kama.
3: So looking to prepare over the next 2 weeks to ensure that we get to the game on the 28th in the Democracy Cup against Harderwoods and put on a good performance, especially at home, especially in front of our own fans. You know, I've been involved in a number of derbies back in South Africa, so looking forward to this because I believe it's a big derby here in Ghana and we expect a big crowd.
2: Also got to go near as the Niki Tobia womb on their business who are both South African and the Nintendo Miaduma 28 in India. We are Kotoko supporter, menu from Fawjim, Namibians, so intimate and your family concourier. Our Division 1 League Super Cup and Enra and a final game in the Tokyo of Wassel and Kles Posidium. Now Sempefi Eshabako, Ebuson Drafts, and so Shabako gave me remote penalties. Now penalties, you know. And as I'm professional four, I'm a Busan Drafts, and share five. And Timinuka said, yeah, I want to abonto Busan Drafts at the K at the Pande among NL champions. Our Division 1 League Super Cup, and I'm going to say, I'm team to know. And our trusty Yan was also support to us. If you're a team, Busan was also a Koto Koni, a champion OB. And some of us will be named, I'm not answering your final share 9:30. And we'll be covered your foreigners, Zimkunya, not yet in Shirapos, for you, Jenica Sepano, and so so, Timmy Edabro. And a Pamadi, Edabro. Jonathan, as you do, over to me after Sokoban Fatima. Sorry, so now champion Akoqua Tosso, Eddie Croymon Sam Dumajana Tosso, Kamakama, at me at the MMO.
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3: Enem Raymond Podier, a money meme nina, a boon humor dio. 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

0: to meet the Camille Shower Gel Adriary. 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
3: 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O my no sebe you say you a yameno bra and a betre. 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Se and simpinua ewo no pay. Concerning road traffic regulations, I would do about 2519 Elino, Yebedimun Komo Bibri, Nafi Yare, a dear in a session for a year, and some work a carca home, one more did demo, one more a prene, one bay or your chest room, Cocromo, Mahon, some gui, ah, a some Eboba, Nina, a Kahumbi, and Opey, and some doors, including hostel issues. A dear school for any of one. I want to host a home seminar and was almost working by bidding come up and easy was your home. I dreamt Pahini Kofi Mensa Atrase, the man of history. The man with the history and the history and the history. Bra, Martin.
4: Sam Ajosu.
3: Nase
4: Ajosu, boss.
3: Nancy, now one shed the yam film. Nancy, me say history na no career picture me. And I went in a gym.
4: Oh, my no friend, fam no.
3: Segana, Mampeninda Debia.
4: Sa,
3: Asraf Wobren. Now, Dini Juma, as we traffic through her day by
4: Mianca San Minya Militra Melco.
3: Ah, sir. Ne Mujem,
4: Ewo Mujem,
5: Abasawi.
4: Abasawi,
3: Abasawi, Kosa. I say, military, almost intelligence in India, my
4: number. I am Babu, the body in the castle.
3: Almost the normal baby in every.
4: Name,
5: Babu Dinko,
3: and your body in corner.
4: I am a phone now, Kayan can be in for you.
3: Oh, you are only body in studio, did room bear your more body of a moon. I intelligence no do the nekura de se yemfa ho de no nkoko sa
4: o David David
3: ah what ya no asuma drum
4: o se on coat no nko busa
3: that
4: it why o kwa busa cadet team busa omo mo chechire mo
3: nja amansa chi ami kwa jobi mreku
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4: body we de ye ya
6: ai ye ya rampe
4: Hey,
6: can
3: you? Bra, so
6: Adam,
3: so they say we're home when
4: you. And Kofi, aho,
3: aho ya.
4: That's right.
3: Now who ya no grand woman?
4: Jammy, Jammy.
3: Yeah, the bottles were what?
4: Aho, hadi week. Aho, hadi week.
6: We okona ya bona sumfa na chiba akwade duweke
4: bifi. Week mura, mura, my mura, mura na elu.
3: Yeah,
4: odi ya mamwa mi hunde.
3: Ah, chiba mi hunde. Next week you mention that memo ya press.
4: Oh, maya.
3: You are. So which we do 20 dia.
4: Ah,
3: and I'm a rat.
4: You don't get this, sir.
3: My rat is a better proposal. I be a man.
4: What do you fast?
6: What do you fast? Now, do you have any business? You have to go to China. I'm going to press up. Waha.
4: Coffee soldier.
6: Abuja, what do you have? I'm going to go to China. 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
1: 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But yeah, baby.
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2: Afuku
1: 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And now Ebisa can mind you
2: Jombodu
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0: 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mp Incoming MP on for forms there was say no one so so be one so so on for forms are we near incoming
2: that's right
3: then say made this qualify
0: enti wo ka kire sa chairman for no am wo miamia no no mu she obi achi asuma sikra e mie kra tamuntu wo say for forms on fa hwe na udi na chi incoming year, incoming year, and Pinot Tesson pressure fun, but say, Yapa, and Puntuna every
2: green
0: to one was say or no. One, if yes,
2: I am saying, I had to say, as a moon, I must support to
0: me.
3: Hey,
0: I look like Mamma Murama, Murabe. About you are my
3: man, you man.
0: Oh, when you are my
3: word, you man, and you better, and
0: yet, and if I forms new year, over forms new year, they are incoming.
1: Chamai,
0: Poka say, Master, Mama, MPP, MP, Snippies, no Munya Juma, Namunya,
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0: o bre wa hin
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3: 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And no a ye or sanabus in the tosu do and conafia pem ham cono a diosia me nu August 19th, 1962. 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It's me and so share se or perse a ye gun and yinano, ye king who a boom wa brent chimu bia and so anymore. 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Spanish for to me any a year Real Madrid game free a moon emanin the ye. It was Fred Real Madrid for the first time. Real Madrid as a team. Eba a year a bimemu, no a besia kind, a year Ghana, and a one more so eba ye. Na Ghana ye for me, a year national team no. Na ye de Bobway home, said ye be a 1960 a year three no. Africa Cup of Nation, a bit me aqua cobo. It's Real Madrid for by a me and omni chi and tam so. Ewo a year Accra Sports Stadium. Na chese nyasa mketu akura. 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Eno mko pie mu ewa ye Accra Sports Stadium ha. 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
1: ti ball ni
3: yes ball ni aha ti oba eye Facebook a
1: oh na za bro funi na
3: yes
0: Ghana versus Real Madrid
3: abuzo that time no mo bi e bi ti se Alfredo Di Stefano yes abre na nya asem keto abran ti bon to ne naso a said was be one war no
1: date even no
3: yes where 1962
0: na match we also
3: yes
0: even enemy yes. Yes.
1: Wonderful
3: yes that time black and white
1: now was that time camera na yeah this when people be enemy no dey question
3: and am yeye you get where we get TV for here
0: you for get this for akwa brane
1: e free time yen yen
3: yes am get
1: hey na eh dey nation no san
3: ma so we no on say that time no me can yen uni be saw
0: we I say boss we talk to TikTok to Nivia.
1: We say bi no dey jump down on pe.
0: The phone number bobo pa.
3: Oh no bobo. No bobo.
0: Eje na ebo yo.
3: We no.
1: E fa ma je down come. Tuma na e hwan no.
3: We
1: bi dey nyan groma.
3: We yi phone bi a.
1: Be. Jo nken dey ya GFGF fu.
3: Yes. So. Hey.
0: That time no mo say abaji mi mi no bobo.
3: Oh yes, that time no bobo. And abo ya kono that time no.
1: Give yourself more with G Money. Samalen cough syrup. Ewa ena wobo pepuni adie noa. 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Samalen cough syrup no. Danes Martin Drugs PLC. 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
1: Yeah, and it's like a crab show.
0: Oh, master, just a wound is a cramp, no problem. Then here is a war Absa credit card. No.
1: Yeah,
0: with a Bora Absa branch beer. Now, no, you come on. Now, do one more say, bra, Jack, oh, in the life, no, I be a home, but oh, yes, Cassam, no, if you are, say, Bosmi, the Mitman, you say, yeah, the Omama as Absa credit card. No, now, Utimid, Toby Bia, so you be a name of 55 interest free days, flexible limit.
1: Mm hmm.
0: Terms near very flexible.
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1: yeah
3: It will awaken you.
1: Purify.
3: That's right. 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And say the one city no call National Cardiothoracic Center Kolebu akwaje nkwa. 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
3: 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one more ever would trip up up up and I'm what's not to say what you know maybe I'll turn I say be a baby D say be and put maybe I would train our more yeah we're going to you tea and I'll be both tea and I'll be you tea bema and I said then I'll be biao baby ano or more be a honor more environment in the koi papa pa omini actual grass of labor higher runabout or more total fuel station repair was a presenting team see what TV been in and I'm sure from 0557 943 607 and 0245 390 818
1: Kaise Vena mineral water and also a just super and you want more be a who to quite take care more and then swim bedo and who did in so I had a open museum Mr. if you so my friend no penny no means 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
3: 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Premier Nursing Training College. I can't show say one more programs on registered general nursing, registered midwifery, registered nursing assistant clinicals. Now we know Premier Nursing Training College, you know, yeah, there. Ghana Tertiary Education Commission, GTEC, and a Nursing and Midwifery Council of Studies NMC omo amo accreditation omo amo tumi krata so mfa nya adwuma to we enye nkwanche de enye 419 bia Premier Nursing Training College affiliated to the University for Development Studies that's UDS Premier Nursing Training College omo as udo maso e honmo a ebenya eye computer lab papa skill lab and 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Enye, watu edi, avu and, avu anu community bank. Avu anu community bank, semen kancho se. E free, 20th of January 1983 eno masum Ghana for abi sine
1: yeah
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3: 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Baby, a ben ubiya no. So when you do market, I'll be nyabi okay market, Dr. Mensa, Bantama market, Stone market, in your benyabi.
1: Right.
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1: Sure. Na milon so on say BBR started with smartness. So na milon so boa pa milon all in one. Any ajia tumbe bi a special taste. But I say a nourishable pa milo energy to go further. But young wish you a happy birthday. Any own birthday. A special happy birthday. Kesia pa enko Emma Madame Gloria Dakwa. And then your birthday, Madam Gloria, Dakwa. Happy birthday to you, Wafri Wawaseho, Richard ho. Oso ma happy birthday o krupun sham. 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This one also goes to Jonathan Apiakubi, former SRC organizing secretary for Kesben University College City Campus. Wefri Nana Saponho, multimedia group sales and wo. 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You say amen to all your secret prayers na or wish you well in all your endeavors. Nyami insha na onko swa enyo kese.
3: Happy glorious birthday to my junior sister Agnes Mensa, who stays at Manso Jeninso. Right. May this birthday bring her joy, good health, and prosperity. It is coming from Luis Suarez. And I air signed by Dr. Abedi Kwadaso. It's happy birthday to
1: every day,
3: Sister Agnes. happy birthday. Anyway, so to my brother, my own friend, me and Madame Fopa, Peter Boache, a member of the NDC communication team in the Ashanti region. Peter Boache is Sudin Awoda, or a one time parliamentary candidate. So, Peter, happy birthday to you.
1: I'm from number 2.
3: Medasi.
1: Insurance 0.5. 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
3: Ye bibi.
1: Ebusia me ba isia.
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0: Indeed, I am Kakran. 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Mr. G Money, and one are the feeling good. Oh, send this sika OG sika free man on baby bia OG sika free biano. The only wallet that is best for you, hey, G Money. Make sure transactions are hoodwood now between me. Oh, toy time, bibi awe biano. Use G Money. Dial *488#. *488#. Feel good. With you. Forward and ever. Backwards never. Always think positive. And move forward. All right. Yeah, they just chat for hello, bro. I said G Money now, so yes, me. And yeah, they bro, quan strong koso kra. Maybe you see enough here. They just chat for hello, at what so the amount simple kra. And then same oh, and come oh, a gun the moon same. Yeah, yeah, yeah, moon same. At the end, yeah, yeah, yeah, yeah. Maybe you see ah.
1: Me see radio no pa. Representation, no, yes, so we lack.
0: Wow,
1: I know pay the way I always say lift FM LPMs. No, I can be big to become my 100%. I don't pay, can be my best breakfast presenter in the whole of Ghana.
0: Thank you very much.
1: I have enjoyed the way you were lifting the FM, and it was so relaxed.
0: Wow, thank you. Thank you very much.
2: I wish you all the best.
0: Thank you very much.
2: You have handled the situation perfectly.
0: Thank you very much.
2: Very sensible, very, very sensible questions.
0: Thank you.
2: On top of issues, now, knowledgeable, very, very interesting.
0: Thank you.
2: A great social person.
0: Thank you.
2: What is your name?
0: Berrima Kofi Dawson.
2: Berrima Kofi Dawson.
0: Yeah.
2: Bravo. God bless you.
0: Thank you.
2: I wish you all the best.
0: Thank you very much.
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3: All right, Insha 104.5. I wish you a brass to see the Yamay Moon Commo, ye dear, when your home commo near Shesse. A dear near catching penning for issues, sir. And they and a fire woman swiaho, a fire dish yaho, a fire suku is semo. Ah, a toddy be as a ye boot ye near gusso, yen re. 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But before we want to deal with hostel issues wa eko so ase ye hwene han ye hwene ni ani but a very serious issue. Just last week me koke an UST campus na me hwa wofuo bia ma me fo mi ensa me ni wo mu hia e wo CBG bank na o hwe ma me ba akokra de adani nisu because after school fees no hostel an e ba ne beda no 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hostels sa those hostels no de omo ho abata school ni se a school for ba yem fa bi megu ho e die all the tertiary institutions na private hostels wa bontia school for ne ko dem no they are aware and they know about these hostels, say private ones, say wabonti, you know, say, and no ne accommodate students because number one, say student be ba school no ya admission ba. E ye school na said yes or she say school ni no welfare. Ni ye de wonsem, bibia betumi ako ye. Ne bambo bibia. 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Now that kind of monopoly ninti yen ye wo eh yanji omo a mo de won be fa hin so omo abro so nti sa de na da wo mutrimu ninti no sa de na da hostel private hostel for ni trimu ninti no enya sem ketwa 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hostels association no private hostel fo no na tie no kakra me wi a ye bedi mu nkomo tie no.
1: I remember in 1988, the government embarked on a program, structural adjustment program. And it came out clearly that controlling prices wasn't the best for the system. It rather made items run short because nobody wanted to go by the government prices. So then they hit all the items and you had to go through the back door to get them. So when the program realized that this was the effect of it, they scrapped controlling prices in Ghana. So when all of a sudden we heard that rent control was coming up, I was like, so what are we doing? When did we begin to control prices in Ghana? And if you want to control prices in Ghana, where do we start from? If we are starting from the Ministry of Works and Housing, that's the housing rent, why don't you start from East Legon? Why did you start from in Shiaso, all those places? Why do you attack hostels?
3: Ma min fensio. Na utie Bishop Dr. Akwesi Owusua. 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Watese rent control papa no. 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Ena ore ra hostels. 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E wosro dudu. Na ebri be na Ghana ye starte se. Yeah, check prices. Yeah, say free market. Into the Obi happen what they not the Ghana and as a price control no instead than yeah, do massa and Tiana Papa can. Or sit at any buying the price in yeah, do you be happen what any the edge? It what is a papa in the number, oh yeah, you know, and one. Say, oh yes, I know, pursue control price. I won't start it from East Legon and your more private hostel name, Quadana, than the dear Bishop, Bishop Doctor Kwesi Owusu. Bishop, who hostel ni bintia? But so back up, baby, no being so money, sika, ubotum no answer, and that's what Jenna Bordia. I don't know how you feel. Maybe a whole conversation, neighbor, sir. If you were in the position of parents, any idea, womo, a hostels in one semua, a woman say, Abino, Ghana, yen, she say, yen, ye. And the Abino, yet is school, no. See a Bershana, IGF, Nisika, best school near the Adibep, Tretri, why ye, your hostels be bree, near to me, a beam now, buying a swab, where ye see be bree. Near school for no, I perform, and your baby, I don't know. No man for fro. And they see no fee stress. Ye triumph, they freeze from level 100, but you refee baby on better. Ye triumphs, Nima, my hen on coda. A private hostel, for ya, and a jew, momoju almost one near me, a won. A boar, my dear judge, I'm a boar. I will fool soon, Messi, my mimi, I'm Cosian, the CBG on. Suan Wusun, just a scano, wa pruni wunina. Papa, you say, a hostel association, a chairman, you say, obia ni hun kwan se, on a better room with your monfany. It is a sooner, yes, sooner, a buona dio yeseno, and your massem. He thinks that's one person control price, onko easily go and coach us. Look at the country we live in. Say, yanini, I ask myself, say, is this accommodation business or exploitation? Because I would dine. A dank it to a bill. May some of them, Jeff, show be mine. Show be mine, I'm in Francia home. A dine we, a dine, Papa, Coenim Cacradin, mini bread, or the Coenim Yungra dining. Checoenim Cacradin Yungra dining. Look at this room. This room, and this car, Womoji, and you part three as a dine wim. Yaji will be over 6,000. And yet, dine you, look at this. As a troubles, and you didn't publish him. Troubles. Any edini pabashim. You see, some of these things because yeni or shanya benya onye tiefo. Yeni shanya benya onye tiefo. That is the country we live in. Eti rent commissioner no papa no ah or no eshe no. Do say sa rent commissioner no any to me was adie we nisu die. But wo she say obia obehan baby a wo tibia na ese no hotimi to no. Eti wo call rounds a hostel no. Hostel association ni person omo chira papa yi se unni to me where so ni ekra de omo etumi krata na tourism authority but the papa yi ko hu ye na ye ka ho asem se it's not about whether wo to me anaso 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Yesu o maka die hostel ne ya ne dia ne mpese obi fine bi be we. Edan no esuru nyina ceiling nyina wo de bra Facebook be hade. Anya papa, and they are taking over 6,000 from each student. She three in a room, we back on see a four. Omu nina four no mu woman. Who die now, rebel? Jeff, give us the other one. Give us the other one. And a papa can was the heat. Ojina mukura said the no is each no. Nan kwada at the 9 room as if they are prisoners and they don't have anyone to intervene. Minister for Education. How do I do so? Omo akaninyina, nobody cares. And the universities and those tertiary institutions, you know, admitting students now. So omo nya to omo so omo private hospital, they don't go and look at anything, say. And kwala no kura ko e no omo da ho na what is saying? Any ye ye ho say, ti mo leaders management of tertiary institutions na wo Ghana no. Say mo ma na yeso omo na saa dai we mu a. Would you be happy? Ba ko kura de ye say ya ne kro mbeko so ne bi ni wudidi afache. And about consume omu dware abontin and this man was complaining na be can say me ntia and you be na be control mu price amamunti enti yenya mo na chese because abai no ncc bi enti de mo private 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Accra to come and see what is going on in those hostels e say taking rent commissioner no free Accra e ba private hostels e wo universities ni mu e be hu na watwa e de akere mo ana then what is the essence of having empenifu a ese mona mo monitor se private hostels no ye wo toilet wo insu on frama fa ho kama hwe we wei enti covid ba yi na se yade bi ba na frama mo na ba akukura ko fati bi na 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under you your watch na omu wo sakrata na bodan no na edan hunu we na nkwada we didamu a e ya wo fe as a minister wo ban ko be dem I expect a sister papa isha asie ye we e ko be mantini but me who any response from your ministry me who any response from the ministry of tourism to the private hostels me who ye jifa go mercy me who any proactive steps are what take yourself be ensure say these hostels are conforming to norma e be bo ankwada no welfare ba kokura de ensu kura ni ho adai why do we do this to ourselves innocent students who have paid money to go and study na omoswa bam fasoa ma wo man no we treat them as if they are criminals we treat them as if che say your ma private hostel for no e treat you omoswa as omo nya nipa why do we do this to ourselves na nipa ni we are person otena wo man mu serve onya kwen obekwa ma no ne obekwa kwotena baby e di nimdie na wanya na kwotena the authorities are failing let's tell you the truth ministry of tourism I blame you today, Zifa Komachi. License in a hostel is not enough. You need to monitor and supervise so you get the right thing. The fees and hostel fees are not enough. You could even meet the hostel owners and negotiate with them, talk to them. Now, we will price say, yeah, come on. And one said, no, I can't. And I will say, hostel owners, pay your levies. Sika will be here. Don't wait for your facilities to be locked up before calling me. And the moment you leave this one, and only a bell lock in, but I'm saying, who are you? I'm going to a school for baby on bed, the correct thing, and then you're going to say, Kuko Bruno, and only you haven't seen, but it's a canoe, or Mumetriano, and only a wood if I go messy here. This is shameful as a country. You see a trust you are a womb. Now, eh, ya. You know, you be a hobby. You want to for you meet you on more hobby. We know how they are experienced private hostel for government must take action now. Buying some planning for 5

0: seems to be happening. Now private hostel for taking advantage. And look at what they are telling us. Say, oh, person control price, they are called East Legon. Because, oh, because now, I'm buying all the way. I'm all the way. I'm all the way. It's shameful as a country. I'm not going to be able to do any income. Any income. Hey, yeah. Hey, yeah. Papa, papa, papa. Hey, yeah.
1: Akwa, I was a crack with me on Sammy Debano and Kada. I'm very passionate because my kind of had that say, Omaya and Yunin Chimahono, Omayan in Tumpon da. And I'll always say this. You know, you're talking of Jifagomashi, Efano, because she can afford.
0: Yeah.
1: She can afford. It's no, yeah, I can on fire. And then I am, yeah, say, Mebunubiti Honoma, no mama, political parties, Achiwumu. No waging MPP, waging NDC, no more to almost to a yampia, no way to Maninia, we are to Maninia. Instead of say a bad Jenny Yan Cassia Cinemono, nay, my political parties in a gym, Hedia Coso, now her conditions are your team. Millennium development goals,
0: a dying way.
1: As she shall say, baby, a nipper betana, or say a habitable, baby, a war any car, a corner, or betima dahoa, tawa, unya, supunya, and how be are. I will say, yeah, affordable, yeah, obetimetria at any point in time, and your Halbian farmer. No, now you look at, say, or a bishop, tier bishop, or so for bishop, Nasamo, Oka. Yamisumno, I want a chance if you. Yamisumno crampo, and no. And yes, I will coach now, sorry, them, now a book clerica, now a beer Bible, no, I can't catch a yenim kind. She say, yen yenim kind,
0: yeah,
1: but Yamisum panel, and no, and then, and no. Now, which now says, I see, Anna, may you so rest in peace, former President Rawlings, late. May you so rest in peace. Yeah, my sister, men and Anumbi, Cassena Rawlings, man, or Babu, yeah, no Babu, and Antis, everywhere say, na second military rule, they are poor. Now, who cares about that? A military rule, now we are studying, they are poor. Who cares about you?
0: Sabrin Gas, if I hope I say easily going,
1: get
0: your chowet here,
1: what I say, some who and us who didn't see a chowet here, you come and complain. Ah, send a send hunty. Ana mo dem e me bunu o mbesu mo man no mo du o e fa sa conditions at the same
0: e too bad
1: even akwa Jeff myself I used to swim watching Ghana has recorded at least 13 university student deaths since 2024 as campus safety fears mount 13 deaths since 2024
0: omo aye ku omo
1: ye ku omo e natural death o ye se bi o yare no wa wu say be a car ball, say be a obi a robin, what one is the kind, say be obi a hurry at a
0: security
1: cell from Bassa. Now, yeah, here's statistics. A chef for young Kamo Yao. And in 2024, February, Priscilla, no, a business student, level 100 student, KNUSD,
0: yeah,
1: KNUSD, or say he was hit by a speeding vehicle. Yeah, then a campus, campus on campus, speeding vehicle. On campus, security is saying April 16, 2024. Student where there was unnamed. Now, you see, you know,
0: Sunyane, armed robbers, Omu ambushi om.
1: Security bazaar. July 9, 2024. Azo Ahazi,
0: KNUSD,
1: yeah,
0: bicycle,
1: not by bicycle, yeah, yeah. Bicycle, a bus student, parent, a bon hooker, so on my mission, dear daddy, or my jab, and your minor, and see one bicycle knocking it down.
0: Yeah.
1: Security, it's saying, all you know is some old Bob Mujisica. The money man say, and Yisica, Yen Yisican Quan, Yamon Funny Panqua, and Chima, and we Yamo, Yen Yisican Quan, Yaya, or my Ganamo. December 2024, if ya, deda, or sigh. Can we see here? Struck by a speeding truck. Can you imagine? Student, I am born hooker. I am born hooker. Family, I am born hooker. So we are missing our idea from a more minor. Look at the conditions that we subject them to. Now you, as a bishop, cried. Ukraine can listen to our case. Ukraine can listen to our lead front. No, you are sorry. I am more Airbnb hostels. Nibi private hostels. Nibi. How much are they collecting? And sorry, I'm a baby. Private hostels. How much are they collecting? This is shameful. And then I'm assuming I'm also no. And then I'm assuming more. Some of them are wolves in sheep's skin. Wolves in sheep's skin.
0: Very, very. Simple.
1: Now we see Aquarani say no. You need not obey Juma. Now we say onye day, onye patriotic. Now yen naira assassin. Yen jump cry.

0: Sire, I says, Moody, that dying.
1: Oh, my, it's him.
0: Mumu, the dipper, and I'm a bayana assassin, a mojanum, nananum, a guma. Yes, you may be trusted. You may be trusted in any sad conditions here. I'm a dear for me. You may have been trusted in any.
1: Very serious. Very, very serious.
0: Cobra,
1: Mate.
0: Cobra,
1: Mate. Frank Abuaje, the Nyansa, estate developer. Na papa yi ordinary di hostel nsemnechia for a very long time in terms of student accommodation wey e hun research bebre wey di achire bebre and I just want to speak to him what is happening what can be done Yira Denyanza good morning
2: good morning ma am ba chom jiri so wey
1: adum me hoye na wo so e
2: o nya na dum wey pa mi ya
1: Ida okropo hansi. Atie for mum fanche, we have a technical hitch kakra. Inti no ne voice no yesa mum fanche. Him say we are trying to make it clearer. But minim sa wa monitor hostel issues. In fact, you've done a lot extensive research. Ewo hune no manoma. Ghana de ye hui ni baby aye may day. Ifri hi ye dru hi ehi ni ebetumi ago.
2: I'm going to say, na as I say, you two and a movie. Now, so you are yet because over the years, no, the number of students are called special institution, no, and my formula mm-hmm. increase over time.
1: Yeah,
2: and you know, see if I be
1: hello
2: between 2021. 2022.
1: Mm-hmm.
2: That's what
1: I'm
2: saying. Now, almost 50,000 students are working in UST. 2021, 2022, generally. Somewhere mm-hmm. around 2025.
1: Mm-hmm.
2: The total number of students that work in Kumasi Apono increases from 50,000 to 85,000.
1: Wow.
2: Within that number, no?
1: Mm-hmm.
2: Say, I'm here graduation. The number of students at Mirier School, every sound number here, between 11,000 to 15,000. It is every time, maximum, KUST student population, almost 90,000 students.
1: Wow.
2: And the halls of residence are here, which is University Hall, Katanga, no? Queen Elizabeth Hall, Indies mm-hmm. Hall, Republic Hall, Africa, Unity. Okay, in the album with Hall 7.
1: Mm-hmm.
2: Maximum number of students at BFA is between 12,000 to 15,000.
1: Wow.
2: It is also a 380,000 in my media bear market.
1: Hey.
2: So 65,000 near Beckano. And I say, the minimum 20,000 put a house in the BFA, 60,000 now. The private hostels now you walk outside the university campus. Yeah, now you take his pressure off the university body.
1: Wow.
2: It is a name. Me, my quality was here. Me see me dying. Me the dying in my hand. Who are the limon on me in but to a few who say, who needs our capacity now between your tickets and the past 60,000 now? We must have a problem now to me also as a private estate and a private developer. We should do our work as always our problem now. At the NFS, I will have any admission. Now, can there be any journey to Obeko school? I could share the idea of a poor or minor. At the Abuan, the Bushia, at the DA, Wabrabu. We are when you admission, here we are. Ne ne ne ne ne ne ne ne ne ne ne ne ne ne ne ne ne ne ne ne ne ne ne ne ne ne ne ne ne ne ne ne ne ne ne ne ne ne ne ne ne ne ne ne ne ne ne ne ne ne ne ne ne ne ne ne ne ne ne ne ne ne ne ne ne ne ne 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exceeds supply idea ni si
1: the price goes up
2: exactly
1: but
2: the DNA Biba, ene yi, se obiye si dayi. 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Time ana, isi, University of Katanga ni yiviti no. 1960s no. Na one room, ne fani pase.
1: Oh, ne musa.
2: Akukwa, ne fani pa bakupe. Sa dayi no. Edu yeye time, a miyo University of somewhere around 2006, 2007. That's our room number one in 1960. No, never find it before. So we just now now deal with them. Osaka dying, Koka dying. As we never found any of them, but we never found any of them. They are regular students. Are you near one?
1: Yeah.
2: Now you are now for qua. We free outside campus and from purchase. We must be purchasing here, but that's only part. For ni mwebu ha ni pa 8 we da sorry corner we are overcrowding no I won't want to move for years
1: yeah
2: ana this is in number say ebi mo sisi dan outside eti ebe ye be be nya snit for baby see gaza
1: yeah
2: okay
1: yeah
2: nya hospital association mo so sisi dan ni bia fe nya gas hostel I know here for postgraduate nyina wo ho ansa ne be nya Brunei, I a foreign hostel, ever Bua, San Nigeria, Gambia, South Africa, other foreigners, or Muban, or Honomutia dollars.
1: Yeah.
2: Almost also Diana, so a war. And Sana Grassak, graduate students for us to try some basic hostel. Ninaya in an attempt to say, San number na increasing every year. Ever Bua money playing your baby other. Unim social vices as I do, we are causing. Mammy be war, ne baba stiapum, ne baba, oba hostel, and I say be on ya ho, first year, and you see in, out. It's ya, when ya baby na.
1: In, out. In, out, and it's the same.
2: Sir, Ura hostel, and in first year na, we go more than a yamia wadum. Now ka omwa, invest in Abema, baby, I dano mwa. First year, no. It's the out, and it's a go outside the university campus and go and look for your own accommodation. What are you doing?
1: Right.
2: In 2017, me, I propose, I say, and then I see a so-called man for affordable housing.
1: Mm-hmm.
2: Me, I did dine man for say, I told dino, you're a tall man for, and then you go near, you know, be a man in the toy. Now rooms in here empty as at that time and they mean they suggest you say young corner investing in course the chancellor of the university okay we go so 2482 the money there and my mom and I don't pay and I meet you now young course say young for affordable house and in here hostels because from Mount Zima to campus a 200 meters drive
1: yeah
2: and the end to me if you're in a four in a room for my students now almost some more answer of a problem now If any public here, a big in Kaya will be on fine judgment. Again, Sir Oka Prize as a man, we will be south and Ghana and Casano, you open market economy. And then you buy your starting see a big as Ghana for sanity.
1: Yeah.
2: Now, so this day or Kwama will be our children rent and it will what's wrong. And your wife said, yeah. And so be a hosteler. Ghana Tourism Authority for them obese license.
1: Sure.
2: Some of our running hostel.
1: Yeah.
2: Then Ghana Tourism Authority ma obi license some of our running hostel. Why necessary? Say dino. Say muta. Say muye kesi. Say from our firm. Say dino ye. Say enye. Enwe a sedi. Agukwa.
1: Eso monitor.
2: Oh no, eso monitor.
1: Yeah.
2: Now the FN rent control no. Oh, you consider obi a dino kwa obi si Diana. We say bisau.
1: Ono kura kan se ono oni se to me ba complaints a wenye nti no okor se de tie
2: exactly
1: yeah.
2: Una complaint on what basis ene se also okwa magana fo akukwa ma mbisa question we you have about the finalize our solutions where the problems should be ene the nti se se ene confess o mutu ano but se obi si okwa magana fo no be se gana fo di ya e ba so the number of tenants one would do any number of students are a high hostel. 100,000
1: tenants in a dozen.
2: Ah, it is an OBS guy or this legal or the single room, $2,000 or some single room now. At Osua, OBJ 500 Ghana cities. Who die or no? A dime, you know, ever say hostel now or no NCB. I will be adding a sicker, a quantity busier or bank. About the sit down. I won't a young out your interest in man on one each year. Said I will be a magic eye on one a soccer. And there also they bought a buy, which is the university autonomous body. No, now it's me, I'm so be almost to the sleepy. Say a bebble's half one about to know. And the drama to tell crew them the air super home.
1: But is it also not fair, sir, as a rent control commissioner? Onim se obi han bibi ana otue bibi ho kana odamu se dan a do ni authority de ye wo conditions bi e se what dan ni mu to be fit price a obegye no etu ohu bibi sa o raise concern because se wo hwe East 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
2: Yeah, so the problem is, Ono, as a person who crazy concern, ain't really my solution. So what you could have done? And what I am now, ASA, who could inspect, you know, only Ghana Tourism Authority for any partnership. But what? Only a dino device and only a dino quality, a dino status, a dino toilet, and this animal who can watch them. So bet me a current, but you see, me. Be a member of the committee that drafted Ghana Rent Bill 2022. Need the answer now.
1: Right.
2: Ghana Rent Bill never considered student accommodation and hostels and fees. And no, your rent today. Ultimately, a commercial property to say hotel.
1: Very well.
2: I will be in the hotel also a federal. One money hotel or the dollars. Those ones, you cannot control it. But what must I say? So when I'm speaking to you, I'm talking law.
1: But
2: the Air Ghana Rent Bill, near the Air Ghana Housing Authority Bill, near set and running view. Now, but then I'm whole a different thing. Now, no, I could command this question. As much as I walk, you are not solving the problem. So, who the NSA and Kauko and Alkumu problem? No, manage your policy drive. Manage will be in a truck, I'll be come out buying. Never buying chairs here and say, look. Problem, yeah, face in the next 1 year, treatment is starting the same way since 2017.
1: But
2: imagine what, 3 times, 2022, 2023, 2024.
1: But the accounts are so.
2: The DNC, yeah.
1: Oh, can it so? I think.
2: And then, you ain't that problem, no.
1: I think.
2: Sure solution.
1: Yes, maybe our solution is, but I think, say, a kind of raw, sir, we are not being fair to the man because in the cameras, you know, or Shakran or can say, tourism authority must take your license, because the way I'm operating in here, otimi catch re womu to the face. The tourism authority must take. At the same me akokwa amako pie ho amahu ameso me raise camera me ma concern. Shouldn't we take that as a serious concern rather than looking at the man whether having authority or don't have authority? No, yeah, I'm fine. It's ordinary citizen.
2: Yes. Yeah, I agree with you to a certain point, but the point does not change. Say, when there is more demand
1: yebu yefaso
2: and there is less supply, na minu mi enu akodwom ye kwa se akopet tomatoes at tomatoes are short yeso ti ara na bo ni here.
1: Mm-hmm. But definitely a boy costro. But the only thing is that you will know maybe you want to move to a
2: garage takes in a room.
1: Mm-hmm.
2: And all your students now cancer 2 persons who can come money 8. We have to tell them no, and what will crowd them. Omunyai. What's the point to Nancy? Guys, that does baby no. Woman from Mamponte, Haya, or Bakay University. When you accommodation, how much money are posting a free tamale? I don't know, so Bakay University.
1: But we all know, sir, when you come to even transportation, there were issues with transportation as a country. But the drew baby a driver for no crabby person, 100 cities to a certain place, and maybe a year 50 cities. But government comes in omunigo, though there is no way you say obit me, but there are negotiations as to say, oh, it be a wedi and kamunya muni mobeji say because of fuel I say but muny percentage we, then there are negotiations. Can't it be so
2: Edimini Abema to the approach in our canal?
1: Mm-hmm.
2: As a kukwa,
1: yeah,
2: you are sounding more, I don't want to use a word, the best my offensive to the man, but you see, you said negotiation.
1: Mm-hmm.
2: And yet attack.
1: Okay, you think the man is attacking?
2: You don't have the solution. You are wrong. Because there, any incommodity, any different from say, me pala ko di na bonte, driver four car, mo ye ka na mo jiji bua mo pe, ba se fi ne kwe, o mu ka so ma park mo ka sa, ya na de ne si. O na nti ko fie. E ti won ti mi me ba na be hold lectures, o ni say most of the hostel owners. Most. Lectures of the university. Mekakia University, as an example, most of them
1: private hostels,
2: lecturers
1: in
2: the university,
1: NSCCA.
2: Most of them, because only the problem, no. You know, we are in there because one, we are developers too. Yes, I am.
1: So it means they are making money somewhere, so they won't even think of helping the school develop some mechanism of solving that problem, no. We want to take advantage of it.
2: No, the problem and the proposals have been submitted. Nami, me catch a former vice chancellor, Madame Akosua Dixon Okoye.
1: Mm.
2: I catch her and they say, KUS and Casa Policia, or they must say, Mimi Media Sassi or KUS, Nami Bissi. That's a million years, and maybe sit down in the air. Umbe Mami, limit your money for 35 years. Media Naba be invested in the air. I told them, no, 35 years is too small for my people. Say, because bank is the Mami Bosia. Now my bank can catch them from me mammy for 5 years, even to because only you must see in 5 years. Ah, Kukwa Mako Bank Kobo Bisi at 30 million Ghana cities. And they are a hotel project. Now bank can catch them say 5 years now on promo returns. Miss me yummy financial, sir. Let me just come in 10 years. Bank in the derby.
1: 5 years.
2: What will carry in 10 years now? Or pass to cry another bank in the derby. Problem in America, say no. So one, finance a issue. No bank, most of the banks are not willing to even fund this project.
1: Okay.
2: So many years ago, we were sitting there, most of them, if they were on market, they know 150 rooms in the ABR, 300 rooms. Such a building, $1 million.
1: The
2: only way you win now, they are bomb so they were dancing at Tintin and winning. Most of them will even take the money outside Ghana. They are interested in war from the other BBC at the Babe Bois. Can you imagine? Makwaji Bosia, Abuchi, US dollars. My banana with the Bajo in Ghana City, sir. My Kwakucha dollar now, as I change at the current rate. I buy when I ban how many am I easy kaka dollar stabilize. Those times na enye kura o. So be kwa kwoti sika ni be wie. Na wo dane wo na ne dia kwa dollars aka kwutua o kana o ko bo obusi ano.
1: Wow. But
2: let's not blame the hostel owners too much. Moye sa na se omuka so ke ye na dia dai. Ana aku kwa meti.
1: No, but your conditions too are not fair.
2: I mean, let's
1: be frank. They sleep there, they give the owner money, onu su ko tuane loans, inti aye hand in hand kakra. But at the end of the day, conditions there is what we are concerned about. And the money,
2: but aye kasade, anything aye kasade, see. Drivers for the any bar, you negotiate with them.
1: Okay.
2: In this case, the person leading the negotiation for Ghana now also a rent control. One man is out to me. Oh, sell and seminal.
1: Okay.
2: He's attacking the lecturers, calling hostel owners criminals.
1: Okay.
2: When there's a meeting, no more friends at the meeting now. Also, I'm going to send you scans and what about meeting? No? Really? You want lecturers, no? My hostel owners don't send the lorry fare. I thought you said so for your students.
1: Right.
2: So if you're fighting for them, and then after they won't be able to watch any head man.
1: Okay.
2: You're about three minutes. 1 year, no, 8 months. No, mama, quiet. No, mama could travel long vacation. What's a long vacation? Short one, if you're within 4 months. It will make me a check-in, sir. But at the end of the day, this has said the number of students in Chiano Mucha in Ghana cities, no, girl. Is it able to pay the panel at the Anna? And don't you know me? The sergeant is there, I say. As I said, the government of Ghana, any university's no partner. Now, by them, I'm a hero, John Domani, Mahama, and Jim, and Lucy, yeah.
1: Problem
2: now, the young Sakayan. Mommy, you sit down in 2 years. Akaya, university for the back of police and an investigator. Who is that? And then nursing training for.
1: It's true.
2: It's a training for. So the numbers is going to blow up.
1: Yeah.
2: At the end of the day, in confronting them, they keep money and exorbitant. And you come again, now the Ubaba Blemu, on the SNS. It's
1: true.
2: So the government has to come in,
1: okay,
2: and provide solution with the bed for all program.
1: Bed for all. Okay. That's well said. Frank Abuaji Danyansa, yeah, that's here no pay. Frank Abuaji Danyansa, estate developer, and listening to him.
0: About it in Yansa. Problem I nim no one walk on.
1: Is any young boss you know pay?
0: Problem now walk on once a walk on once a week. You name problem you can pay. But don't you mean take advantage of the vulnerability of the people? And an oppressor government, and then a free a buyer barber saying, they don't care about
1: affordable housing. You cry, you pay, you have to remember your students cry, no, your problem. The buying who will see Saglem, who will see
0: what I say. Yeah, so. And support to your system, no.
1: Yeah.
0: But there are ways, so many ways of killing a cat. Mm. And just say, and I'm say abiding to me and providing to no. Also, I could bomb pata. Now would be aborting because abino ain't me providing to una kwe una mu akwe.
1: And I said, I said already, I blame the tourism authority, the tourism minister herself, because OSHA transporter. They met, they negotiated. They said, drive for person to move. Don't say be illegal. We. But no person to move. Officially, no. They are negotiating. We are holding your more or no more. And what is this Jifa Gomazi doing? I don't know your problem.
0: I hope we. Everybody be in the. I'm Takasham. I'm going to see driver for
1: you. Yeah.
0: KMA. That's a Kasade. Everybody be in the.
1: Because when Timmy Niske be on Kekana.
0: Yeah, also I will do.
1: What could you know? We're breaching. Yes,
0: yes,
1: yes. The only thing you see is you see. The Danyan Sanke.
0: Yes.
1: What could broach that could $1 million? You say $170 million.
0: Ah,
1: wouldn't you say we need a year capacity? I bet train the tree. A bank and no court terms. You are aware.
0: That's right.
1: Say students never banana regular.
0: Yes.
1: It will be take you make a crash. So Jessica won't be so. But not that my court Jessica, the I am a Japan, the Namibia, I'm the big woman force.
0: Yes. Why your projections and wounded and if you fear the orbit with the tree alone? No. When I call you alone, a moon terms, no. Unquana unim, may never
1: say.
0: Now say because a bini huntino. Over the mud them. Now conditions the tan, no. Over the mud, the moon, the more jay. Now what can you say? Yeah, can the trust are there? Made them in any yardrins. Made in yardrins. You are quite to say, I assume post shall be of escaphobi. Yena, yena. Yeah. You say you were once a poor man, and I radia peja would do so.
1: And I'm association, so which they should actually think about all these things. They will say almost a man, okay, baby, they want fair play.
0: Ah,
1: I almost make up baby, they want everything fair for
0: yes,
1: them. But a man for man, the omuna money.
0: That's right.
1: Ebi sha 104.5 enche yebe bia homano yebe din komo, and we have two critical issues talking about this morning. The next one new road traffic regulations no abano. Na road traffic regulations no emrafo fra bakra as say ye de adwuma 2026 asase ye aha anti no se wonni mu a e de na wa hye no so airline no ahyase a edi dwuma den what the test ne ne se emra aba ene 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Road Traffic Act 2004, Eye Act 683, no, Ede Efriho, Wama Amende, Oma Yensa Chaye. 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
1: 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de amon
0: that's right
1: ya amon hye no so
0: ba wa 21 na menko ho benya menko ho kra
1: simple monzo amon mo nsa no se se kra de se nsa no e to tetre ma so kra no wa feeli and yet, it's all by number 0.082. The best sort of touch him as soon. We cry, World Health Organization, a boy, a basso say, and oh, yeah. Because a bema will be a crown compensa non canano bra or drive because 0.05 for the bright can't touch him as well.
0: Yeah, yeah. It's all mining industries now.
1: Yeah,
0: Omo wa ibi omuhu. I tell him, a profundi be almost strategy, say, Ono Monsano at a certain time in the evening. It will digest it every while, uhua. My machine intimidate detected. Yeah. About for now, I'll be in the moment. How strategy? It took a mind in committee.
1: Gaga grab branch here. Ewa, humano, see, young call. Lorry stations are hold one. You could dink or kakra. But catch us here 2 years central for Gumuti. You know, a driver phone will be dink or more. We know a ban. What we even say? Hello, Kaka Gu. Minia, now what to say? I don't mean by your way. Is it station Ben? I don't
3: know that I
1: am for GPS. And here, Yantini,
3: Tafu for
1: Tafu. Okay, right. My any driver for be entry train or more missa or more, sir, regulations here based on Musifano. A be Ben, what you know, Monty train or more.
3: Okay, I will go for the journey and get a better my better to first station. One Cassan is here, Menana, a bomb community. And Cassan is headed this man's bank. Or no, any epidemic is get any taxi drivers and thought for any kind of money on everything. From you, the group in their baby.
1: Right. 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
3: Only
1: They say we are 20, you didn't fear number 21 years.
3: They say,
1: Enu nu mu nu yesi license no ma ade yechi so se bia spy na ade yechi so kra no a edi nanan a edi na wotwe ase ade yechi so nanan na wotwe na yade na penalty no bua obetua no e kosro kakran na e kosro enu so ho no eye mamu kakra e bebua mamu atimi renew na no ano because on pese mo beji training ni ntia pa ho da kokra no ase mo ho
3: Since
1: a pahon 1 day cry, and not a fellow house. Say, no, almost say, spy 1 day, say, day no, o train ma time on a yas now called renew around 127. Spy 1 day to 6 months, 204. 7 days to 12 months, 279. edi 2 years, 315 Ghana cedis, like Ghana is new currency. 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And your normal, sir, I say, baby, be piano, my renewing in them. 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
3: 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Then to talk us up and in the cross, you deny yourself. And you can't get it. And you're born in a fine number. My home born is from here. And you put down. And not yet. Yeah.
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3: Now, so the last one of my party is on my foot. It's represented me, and I said, it was your son, a brother. So, a walk on the driver, he's so happy. And yes, you're my idiot.
1: Okay. Me dan si openi enti o won de kasa share drivers no. We create mission e bufu no one driver e kun o crestie mu no one driver e kun. Ei, one driver e kun. Hmm. O koto wa twene baby kura. Yen ko biem na adwempa hene kofi mensa. And so e wa Anglanga Junction. We still communicating with drivers no, transport operators no near dey say be ya e be hu. Emra na e ba no sen e na won mu sifa no.
4: Hello, Govi.
5: Yeah, over to
4: yes, Govi, what do you order that? Now, conditioner, what is saying?
5: Sansa, information minister ho SCV ho engineer was I don't want some be call up for the because we at I dey dey friend ya because accident ACT or accident as say say you fall you na dey baba e dey ya especially e was then the idea e for ta ho ban na be then say ACT
6: Okay, and you go ahead.
0: Okay, go ahead. Go ahead. Go
6: ahead. I think you are one of them.
0: Okay, Adjumpa. Hello, Adjumpa.
6: How are you?
0: Good. Bisanuwe, mami. Final question after yenko enimi yenko koyo. Na bisanso on overloading. Oh, and emrano HS overloading no. Who driver na mate wafa nipano se on shehun wabra kana yemano. Yebe charge o na passenger no so ya charge no. Eno bisanso oya we.
6: Okay. And so, Osham ran as a Munya, but yes, yes, yes, yes, yes, yes, yes, yes, yes, yes, yes, yes, yes, yes, yes, yes, yes, yes, yes, yes, yes, yes, yes, yes, yes, yes, yes, yes, yes, yes, yes, yes, yes, yes, yes,
5: yes, yes, yes, yes, yes, yes, yes,
1: Okay, I think the line is more ancient and you want to make I use so Kwadwo Bimireku Aba. I think say there's something happening a war a year Santase area. Very serious. We be persuaded to you anymore. We don't know what is happening. Oba Bimireku, good morning.
7: Kofi, Major also.
1: Bibi Awoko.
7: I hear you know.
1: Dear Nessu, a baby, who do you know?
7: Yo, Kofi, the same as the emblem play me dinner Santase station. What check here?
1: Okay.
7: I have no more effort. I said, free of check. I call Santase rather. Now, me bedroom, Hano, and Operam Yan and Tiese, I drop a phone in about Pacomocas and Suat Pumukumutum.
1: Ade,
7: I almost said, no, Omunia Juma. Omunya Jumane and Tianya Kofis or a performance of Vidam de Gutuno.
1: Ah, dear, here we are. Menhu Santase Tech, just so near the cast.
7: Almost a night. Now, Nigina is here, Kofi. Oh, dear, and Penforti obesity to do Matua. I drop a phone now, ha. Send here or more, Pakakana, dear. My memory, I want to know one can be
8: I'm going to go to the hospital. I'm going to go to the hospital. I'm going to go to the hospital. I'm going to go to the hospital. I'm going to go to the hospital. I'm going to go to the hospital. I'm going to go to the hospital. I'm going to go to the hospital. I'm going to go to the hospital. I'm going to go to the hospital. I'm going to go to the hospital. I'm going to go to the hospital. I'm going to go to the hospital. I'm going to go to the hospital. I'm going to go to the hospital. I'm going to go to the hospital. I'm going to go to the hospital. I'm going to go to the hospital. I'm going to go to the hospital. I'm going to go to the hospital. I'm going to go to the hospital. I'm going to go to the hospital. I'm going to go to the hospital. I'm going to go to the hospital. I'm going to go to the hospital. I'm going to go to the hospital. I'm going to go to the hospital. I'm going to go to the hospital. I'm going to go to the hospital. I'm going to go to the hospital. I'm going to go to the hospital. I'm going to go

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0: Opani a decrease and okra buying back kind of a decrease of 15%. Fuel price increasing by 1 cedi 50 pesos. Mumbe my an increase of 20%. It means a 15 now more than my mobile J cross out the 5 account. And as our price, you know, around 13 cedis something, it's at about 12 cedis around that that figure. Me, I'm it's not how you interview say, and then it's what's at no, so 5 cedi 5% now more than account. Rather than a mountain free, so then quiet to say, as a watcher 5% be or so. Mu union leaders, a catch them work as a video, you say, oh, muni fuel price ni because. A flat with intia de besa constitute the emphasis and aside that cross spare pass or the no super excuse. And if I'm saying that I have a ground from last year coming and I'm the share increment in the sequence, no, because 15 I'm on the chair must have a J crap plus 5. Did my brother, that's why I asked you that question.
1: And little opening, Mr. So, yeah, a lot of two and a half funny and two. Overcome a big guy. The amount of people are telling you to love.
0: Ultimate me and my figure. I'm a man who dates in May 2025. Oh, Bano. Yes. So, why am I my figure from 16 to?
1: I was 15 cities. Now, if I want to do 1 city, I'm telling you to love.
0: And then it came down further. So, guys, you have to fool our hat 10 cities, around 10 cities.
1: Yeah.
0: But Messi, Okai say you're tough fuel per liter 10 cedis. I'm asking you a question. So just it's off well. It's off well.
1: Boss.
0: Okay.

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1: Akukwa. 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
0: Minya.
1: Yeah, Patrick ni. I sabu sio mo pe na mjina mika se ni majo so. I thank you too. Yebebo mo abaso na yabo MPP media petro tu yabo mo abaso. Na Matia JFK Master System and T. Usha what they say cast in Tia Dia Bonoa, no question, they say Abino a week, Messan Mecano, Abani a week. I didn't necessarily want a drover for and a Ebessi say cast in Tia Dia Bo Diamano. What be that? Now yet to a memo, who a funny pa. Eko could me fans who are family free, what they say, stresso. No one did not be here to see. We are no at Wasso. No one did not call what they say, Asoqua. Matna one, Woma is Adi and one can see. And now Woma Satum, a friend of Mobabaka with the Bay. Yet, yeah, and carry because a baby Petra said you was Sikayano. So, you better turn on your bad Munumian Sabi. Now, Yantra, Emma Kelsey Capra, I want to Muna drop a for beating out to Tumudia. 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
0: all right me nso me da se next caller hello
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0: minia
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0: Thank you. 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Hello hey a good day
3: opa ame fo afedi so afanche modun koma the newly elected Ashanti regional chairman deno deno kokwa pia one with God minya na be there was more than majority of any say for pay adwuma no let me age power afia mamu fun yin tem 2028 yan ko pon kan ho papa
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0: passengers so ye ni abre
3: papa no cre me make say daba for no o ma support ya aban way in one way or the other because she share under MPP that when you cost for one city to another by bonus in your monomoto or lawyer firm. And then transport minister, Omo Kaya, so no a jaw no more to lawyer firm anymore. And then I a lawyer firm no ever cost through under MPP. And then under Mahama, that will not cost bro, even under MPP. And so double for a senior no more to lawyer firm. And to double for no more, bro. And to sometimes, Mommy and Thomas here.
0: Okay, but I see a good day. Thank you very much. but I'm sure, sir, Nana Governor. Across the 20 cities. Okay, I'm in for last call. I'm in for last call. I was here across the crowd and hello.
4: Yes, sir.
0: Mini, how did you do it? Bruh. I don't know where.
4: Ah, with your rubbish.
0: Okay.
4: I'm a Cassifi, the Kim Cranser, and you both are just to get in an affair.
0: Right.
4: I'm going to make a professor just while I've been in Chaman and Okay. Now, Cafe Miki, and I said,
0: Thank you very much. In fact, Omrao na Emrani Jereza Transport Ministry and the Transport Unions, you know, and one more cabum no more decide what percentage are as yet to men. When that is not concluded, drivers need to me, say Omutusa Anamon. In fact, a extortion, a chrono, but me from a just to a 7 cities. Now, Waji, because a 5 cities, Waji 7 cities, Okoka. Was he a 2 petrol to the open way and yet you are my as here might be and yet you I mean, where do we go as a country? Yen can okre nche when you I always say sending is about no cre. Yeah, yen can okre ni mwa ye no mind be ya a yemene wo brabo. Nana kwa bram brechum. Yenko.
5: Okay, a brennason.
0: Yes,
5: Yanko, a bedjian so.
0: Ochrania, sir, ya twas. I think it's a transport issue. But my main chame young queen, a Moses Lehman, or no, tis your deputy secretary, a war, a year, a Fija Quabre South constituency, Moses, a year Lehman for the a year NDC phone, I shall say. Or your health practitioner.
5: Okay.
0: Aye, but okay. Also or pay idea warranty. Moses may we show well. Aye. See, there is will be
5: a retire one beco.
0: So much will be a good ochna nana kwa bram prechum so betranse na afi ni akachire no nyina no odi atoa so e dia ma mene no nyina ti dwumadie so ya besom ochna power sports etwa so asidan ko matim 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love you take care of yourself.

0: players. We want to try and play a brand of football that is entertaining. We want to try and play a possession-based game, and on pitches like this, it becomes very, very difficult. I've experienced that as myself, having been in Africa in a number of countries, and this is the norm, you know. So what we can't do is use it as an excuse. It's our reality, and we have to adapt, you know. And the players today showed me a lot of fight and desire to win the game. And
1: so looking to prepare over the next 2 weeks to ensure that we get to the game on the 28th in the Democracy Cup against Harderwijk, and put on a good performance, especially at home, especially in front of our own fans. You know, I've been involved in a number of derbies back in South Africa, so looking forward.

0: Stadium.
1: 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Here the Clash of the Titans. Fantabulous Kumasi Asante Kotoko. The Club of the Century. 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
1: Jamra kambo cutting razor.
0: Members of parliament
1: versus the executives.
0: 1 p.m.
1: Ho won say NPC campaign.
0: Element review.
1: Hey.
0: Answer at 3 p.m. Jamra kasa free as here.
1: Why not the 2026 additional?
0: Ebe ya santi kotoko.
1: Anas house of food.
0: Get free so daffon.
1: Popular star.
0: 430 Ghana City.
1: Center line.
0: 50 Ghana City.
1: VIP.
0: 100 Ghana cities.
1: Get minimum by the day.
0: Organized by the parliament of Ghana.
2: Ja cap a la dreta per Xavi, assistència de Xavi, més cap a la dreta per Messi, Messi, Messi, Messi, Messi, Messi, Messi, Messi, i menys Messi, encara Messi, encara Messi, encara Messi, encara 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
2: 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We say nki atina ti ubenya notification e chile se Insure Passports ya atina ti ya diya gude mwini semno Adi eba so hon. Na o subscribe we ya no eja message no ho ya koba na ya kenka message sa mo diya brain awo show no so ene anopeyi. Manchester United is in the news. Na player biya ya kwa sign no hon etye fo chelsi fo mwom paye say yen saka sa brain ti we say Kim League ni ajini in advance. Mimi di can catch them. Manchester United are co-player bi ho. Ya kwansu ne sika na edukwe mu ahwam kama. Na say en soccer player ni say Kim teams na mbo Premier League ni na munya league ni ma because ya betin in advance. A player ben ya de sa player no wasem adeba. Na Jose Mourinho so be chechem reason tia. Team e from San Real Madrid and sign Rodri and fan free eye Man City. 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Varana, Kumasa Sanoko, and Penny Foyen Shishe, Emma Tinkler, and the media this shine, only a press conference kakra. None of press conference and as an opening idea, Kotugas and Yamian Ukraini, or Bagan, her pitches, and Quayen, Quayen, Quayen, Quayen, Quayen, Quayen, Quayen, Quayen, Quayen. Now send your person Kotoko Bono. Pitching in tea as a cotton bono bono and your fe and your fe and your fe and your fe. I said there's no stand up pitch. Oh, crum hack it webby. And I see a crab and yabba charging at the afore penini summer as uncle Kay. And so who are fey hands of folk transfer band make us say a idea FIFA. And so to me, I left the Anacomio Parado. And so didn't come on us no watch it in SMP at me at the Amae Ninsema Udo account be and now. Midweek edition of Insure the Guitar Passwords, a T4, Yabobo and 70 Nano, na Edi Ebremo. Richard Renier, the Pamacho, Gabby Trump, Gabby the Fomina, S.J. Medina, say Edi Fi Amanene, Edi Amramo. Good morning.
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6: 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And Rantewane Mabawa Wabini Yefra Santemamu, Senior High School Ahudwa Mubesia, Abobo Semwa Puarisa, Adja Chinye Mudo, Adja Jabaso Bodie, and Kodabe Kamutra Bomwa Junesamwa Kasaku Kodroso. 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
11: Ufie betimi adani baby a upe bia e betimi adani stadium
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11: Se miye milonie.
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12: Ma hate.
13: 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Me kwiti me jumanu.
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15: Busumbia.
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16: 100 Ghana cedis.
15: That could be a
16: bundle.
15: 10 Ghana cedis.
16: Airtime and our data.
15: And now topia.
16: Telecel cash wallet.
15: And now
16: fixed broadband. No.
15: Bring a weenie.
16: For Telecel play up.
15: And
16: so.
15: And now dial.
16: Now 500 hash.
15: The phone. Who do?
16: Telecel my hate promo. No free.
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20: 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Are you ready?
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22: 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So, you can confirm and so, yeah, the update on Eddie Eba and T. What the answer about Jenny Ewo, a YouTuber and Oko YouTuber and Insure TV, Insure TV, Ewo YouTube handle Oko Neta, yet me a papi, Eddie Abomna, and a man sweat to me, every penna with him say, yeah, yeah, care who the anatas, yeah, yeah, I care who Adiano, I a day pa, I a transfers, yeah, de bana, to me, a boy pa, Manchester United, you say, no. 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to be anum, once we bet to me and your BD, FSW every week 20,000 Ghana cities, and on summer data, and your gravity, 100 Ghana, once on sober count there, and you tell us how Mahiti promo, offer for an amateur star 500 has, star 500 has better storm, we bet to me, you should tell us how play up no, not with your digimana also, once at me. 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And you're finna be buffer. Or send the aneco. And every man to be an anana ube tia. Offense 300 megabyte per second. And also 444 every month. And no more 100 megabyte per second. And we are 299. Na also MTN Ghana. I'm on data package. And no, a home fiber. At us, Womadia Bawama Dauma. And in my con Kaya Pineja. And I'll pay Womo Elso Yasene. I will even summon your conclafama. So, you did the latest update in the brow. Ya kato se ye chona ya life our TikTok handle and tuko TikToker eno eye insure eye FM insure 1045 FM ewo eye o TikTok eye handle okwa na weta o messages no honeta yet making keni nina jama o kama na 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La Liga. Now, who run La Liga? Sisa no poly market. Woman, the apa in percentage wise. Why in a bit imagine La Liga this season? That is in an answer. Wabutasa, Wamu Coco two. Wama Bano online. Nanfenso, Omubisa Kuno sex. Wamu mini football, me a panum. Wabutasa Madrid. Ewa the chances, sir, Wombet imagine La Liga. And yes, woman answer this season. 2026, 2027 season. Wabutasa in percentage wise, no. Madrid, extra 63%. So bet imagine La Liga. And yes, so man so Barcelona equal 35%. So bet me ante. And after Atletico Madrid, ewo 14%. Deportivo Alaves equal 10%. Na when you charter Vigo, we mu 10%. So mu so bet imagine La Liga no. And yes, so man so in Timbato. La Liga mu amu follow no. Do bet me ante na enano pay poly market for. And ya mami amediaba na miko AS Monaco. Mako din koma kakro friendly gun. Na uko friendly gun and koma mi second year. Yase Brantford itina di Paul Abili Poba. Paul Poba wanya doping air problem. Ama wanya ban ni ajade from Juve. New crime party was sent prior. Yatia yasu oko AS Monaco. 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Na last season ni yina 6 matches. 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Enyaba Mako Aston Villa. 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Wamonu Rogari Rada. Matthew Rogari, Abrante Romania, Asan from Atletico Madrid, 25 million euros fixed price, and I'm 1.5, and also advance account, and he said, I don't know my computer, and under Aston Villa, and the confirmation swapper, and he reported, and I don't pay me care today, and I'm now, my main call Hurricane, and I'm in calling Comaca, and under media Abrante Romania, and I pay, my main confirming control, sir, and now 2 p.m. Anna Branton 2025, 2026. Golden Boy, once a band top scorer, a band Golden Boot. Now, what on a chest on now? What on sweat me GDC now? So now, what on a reporter, I mean, sir, come. I saw Yaso Oko Bayana. Woman Super Ceremony be our museum hall. Now, and near 2 p.m. Anna, sir, sir, Omon Super Saw Madiana, Yaso Moya, a ho, and Omadia Branton Award, and Stradabamano, as a Opa Europa. I call this you know, what on so then, sir, Akam, and your reporter. Fra Branton Akate, Elba, Ewa Jumendi Yoswa, Ene, Anope, Mika Tse Kakwa Dema, Na, Maminko Manchester United, Minin Koba Kakwa, Uko Manchester United, Aona Marcus Rufford, Enshowo, Branton, last season, Ninyina Nobo, Edema Basrona, Bobo Kono, Waba, Na, Nano Dambeke, Ya, Me baba katam sir Manchester United now pay players back one. Womo and su bonneti ye pa in terms of any time on training. Any kwan faso any training na Marcus Rashford and su kao. But I see the make him confirming akato sa Branton ba back no. Yase wuko Manchester Claudia Moho. Na uko mu training grounds wom. Na upe player pa. Yase wabantem wayeni training. Bibia ya kama de mana wunti me embo two players. Wabla womba Branton wensu edi womo. Repo Manchester United said this time, woman in Jabranton training now. Why are the club in Yepa? I saw that in Sokoya Wafaswa and Kodan Kodan in our Obo Bamano, environment Manchester United so many at him. Now, so many players are Wamuaya to drop to Sir Marcus Rashford and Kabia Manchester United and Kolani Yanom, Womun Sumu et Memia. One player, I say, one in 1 o'clock, and a JJ Kipvel, Yasa Sakodano, Obako, not Marcus Rashford at him, and in Atnase, Atas Water. Near man so and you know Manchester United ewa Branton the other side aye like and sir upon listen so one by Joe Sumpato Akodano so yes or ne Akodano Swissia Edin Koma Church as a massa Manchester United the same near Bono Obey and say I bet me up we see bet me up and no I a reporter a few Marcus Rashford this time the new Manchester United coming back and then Koma Kakra a total ewa Jumedia Swan and a pair maker Chedamana Maminko Napoli Minko Din Koma Kakabakaya, Napoli Bobo Kwani Chelsea, Equadin Komasankana Recano, Woman for Bino Badisha, and from Mamma Fesu Basikele, Amaya Tumano, and from Mamanano Pemama Tania, I was Christmas with Bino Badiasili, and our Tani, well, Lante, Awa, Aya, Napo, Claudia Moho, Atas, one also, Aquaqua signed a contract, Adama SS in Napoli, Reporter Mensaka, a Lonto, Anatas Bebremum, or Bolo Nivier, Natas Abranto, Benya Sina, and Atas, and also Babet. Then with the way and your many and Swissico and your reporter, I mean, sir, come and what to make you so Chelsea and your meeting come back out to Mr. Massa. I could hand your bono in New Boy Pana and Nano Dana Natas and your man said that and Queer and Yadi didn't you win when you're or your good player winning in New Komoyo Namu has a contract in the Panavia Mobana and Santas in Afi Yankan Fufana Branton and Conquer Sane and for Mamunti Abranton and Yalande Atas and Usui a reporter Jam Pepper and what to make you so and a pair make. 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Some two player and your player be a sakwa and your one player be a timis or no. What dance on one player be at Miss Nimwemia and on Sir Arsenal and Yatona or Bobby a game tender at the Manson and Bobo Corno, Sir Omina Bako Sadia and the Gunners, Ebedi Juma and Nasa Padia and Miss Mikel Tata players are one were Arsenal Timono, Woman United, okay, or met media Jumanum, one tena Arsenal Akam, as we met media players a crime and not me Baba Casa and Samuel and the chairman, no your reporter, Elpa, I would to media Swane, make a Tedamana, Mamiko Jose Marino, Minko. 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Esan din komo efa killing Mbappe hom. 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Anko on retene on the 14th of August ya. Etremu ya. On the 12th of August. Na killing Mbappe aba. 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Sene yabiyo mbe timachali ye not this season. 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Wamebo anso aboni ye. Ano ya reporter. Abrante ni jende killing Mbappe. Edit Twitter. And then I also know we know say, and he's a worker, so I'm wearing down, but it's as open players or my hard working a player, sir. What do you Mbappe and film open players, sir? When we are very committed, at us, what we desire, as some man in the bubble could be to me a do well. I've been tending into my pentagon. Moi, I am a cassette, I'm Bantayana, Musumania, but Chaka Crow, I know, I am a reporter, and Pato Jose Marino, Adi Abba, I went to media, so make it today, Adi Amana, Mekota, Mamusella. 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We have Prudential Plaza in the DM chair and can to do how many MTD the office and the DM chair. We have no Messi's 0256 330075. Now in Alaska Star Enterprise and 20 and come pa high sense the same factory direct promo no and your Babra Batonia our Makate. Now if you on the 18th team and on the promotion in the man Oba BB automatic so discount at us so some promotion in Amo Echo on the 28th of this month and send a promotion into Abanabium. 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I know elsewhere, Franco, Womu phones, Omedia Ban Air Kama, Nokia, Samsung, iPhones, you know, one Sabakan, their smart TV, Womu di Biaba. 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Enye usika no ibia ukrabe tu. A million pounds are not what to my baby far branted. Now, our history back who saw make for Ghanaian player. Now, Abrantian itinerary Abroqua, Emmanuel Abroqua make us a one so attorney Savia, a Bobo Koyasu or a first ever Ghanaian. What Cocosia can Edema Savia, a Bobo Kona Tessa, one so a year to many Nanti, Akudano, Aya Jumano, the age of 18, Akudana Edna and Sosai, one a year opinion. 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I know I'm not sure Maza Madrid in India. Nansa Madrid now obey and the first. And yes, I'm not sure. So I did a cobet to me. I can hear Obacaso Pena and it's in a day. Avella Belluane, Sabi Alonso. Wamunso api with your blood. I just said, Sadia Tromino. Nene Kwanse a Tromo. Now also my pay the price. Ah, which are Nanka and Norman and Cassia. This was born at the bomb. It's as a factor, sir. I'm a Madrid and Nino. And your coach are Samon Kwa. Anna and players and someone qua was it him in and tet him test him painful in a combi was open on the fairly club no ama losses in near them a team and the dead rematch the near man quay and famomo and tobi can vela belua and a face zabia seven man number track a crown it's answer a normal person Madrid near tormenum so tormenum a reporter elpa ewo to media said ya catch a kaka at jamal and you beside Jose Marino said jaya dear papa sir mubenyas in same place now players ben and mubenyas since you more I don't see and come up and tell us any team no you okay Maddie team no squad no or no job yeah the was so more solution or more players and he's a player we're proud young for

Infinfion, some same player beer. I just say player or your game changer. I just wadun or dance so. And that's a Manchester United tea. I am a dasa brano mamma mo crass with a be. Wamu di omunya sanya manum. Another mitia, yes, omako Brighton and Hofabion. At the 70 million euros a com, 70 million a Manchester United coin, 5 million a caninum, acquire 75 million euros. Why no more penomus or more Carlos Baleba? Na Abraham Chanaman on Melbourne Manchester. United Bubble reporter, Mansakam, ISS 75 in a dear MSA team and the Brighton and Hofabion. Ebena Japinian Akudan Swept member, Ababa Yetman Jabomania reporter, Mansakam, away to media sona d'Astoria. 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chocolate is low erection. Will it be dwell from? Hey, great friends. I'm at it where do I am, Mr. Kill? And also, I'm a bad boy, maybe I'm a bama. Won't soon pass so good in any of my cream. Woman, the Arab Bazin Tabet and Swapper. And also, you're mad to a boy, maybe I'll mess a cycle. No, a business, any much better in the gentleman for Sunday. I'm a Pau Bunsa, Poluvin Bianco Emma. Woman, no messing here. 0244275429. Who pedo do a trato and a test. Won't so answer at me account there. Now, process and plant automation. As a man can't tell, sir, woman, or my pump, or my dear electrical. 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And normally, how a solar packages, no, Edia Banafe, your smart home DIY product, you know, Media Bam, now almost a band residential areas near Hodom, companies, industries, out like a circus here, Nina commercial areas and patrol, woman the air 100% genuine product, and normally, man, with air global air brand for BN Momo, a bit is a Siemens, a bit is a tent for a bit is a Hyoki, woman the Hello Cables, air, and your mamba, woman the Festo, woman the highway, woman the data, woman the furnace contact, woman the son of, and man, about 5 years one to be beer. Who better market almost in a month of August? See their discount. Oh, MMTNC cabin attach a commercial. Would any chemo and so a war a duma woman is you be a bank, you know, and a gem to open a mecum ha and to from where I was 0200771 okay, my main funny say 0200077127 and I say 0509554646 na won so no 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will only get him tea and a sad game number to me at to jump and tea I'm not done a basa every we are branded the other Rodrigo Cascante now and no we are now mommy opinion now you heard they say the happiest man on this planet earth a opinion it had one Laporta now Laporta and the defense room and your movie Rodrigo Nissan in Vienna yes so appear up of a panama for about genus will Laporta La 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focus, and your business, Rodri, not signing. 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

0: 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any dada. And the Bissan say, ah, na the animal to choose sad decision. What's on the career in the career? Cabin was it decision be overtaken or were guided with sporting aspect? And I'll go away. I trust it. But I won't tell Rodri say, in the career, decision be overtaken or it is guided by the sporting aspect and tinya so free had was open and no baba sign the amount no but madden mu project ne nye the 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I know your report. 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At my commuma town man on a pair one more and so as you are saying, confirm so you're quite the updating now and so at the Abafe and what Jenny I insure your number one account radio station cover Yamfa and CNMC
1: and a pedi many adieu,
2: sir. Say, I
1: see a delino.
2: Carlos Balebano.
1: Ah,
2: Kwabenava.
1: Now, was it Blair Ben Albony DVS and Carlos Balebano?
2: Carlos Baleba.
1: I'm going to go. Oh, Andre Santos. Julie Telemans.
2: What do you want to say about Andre
1: Santos? Do you want to say it?
2: Oh, there, my name is Mati.
1: Oh, what's that? I'm going to make a tournament.
2: Manchester Badger League.
1: Sir, who was that team? Who did Hermit Food with you?
2: Mati.
1: Now the Blue Road, you know my name? I feel league in the advance.
2: I feel myself over Sambo.
1: Me top for me. You know, Mamma Pusuanza. Maybe Sisano. Now, who's not Baleba? The Ninyanye. Because me Miras is here. Here we go.
2: Abba.
1: Oh, yeah. Now, bet you. We didn't catch the Brighton for the team back up on the bubble.
2: Mate, why?
1: If we are saying, no one in Manchester United. So, on the camp, we do, yeah, Tetelesta, yeah, Dumano. So, ya go on the mind. Tetelesta, yeah, and the Baleba, yeah, Brighton for no umbusum, ha. Nessa, yeah, man. See, league in India. I'm a top for a moment, Pussy, as I mean, we're in my best son. Because he agile league in advance na on some no and no insurance 4.5 and then common don't so on to join the live on YouTube and Shaw TV na a phone message no bra for Premier League no e mu bed de na 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Your team school, no, one more at the 65 years. I need to know, as part of a year 65 year anniversary, no, and penny phone sponsorship program, baby. One more saying, I mean, 22nd year, and now I'm going to do no, at the SSS, no more Buma, I copy on the 30th. So, and into chess, a temoa. 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
3: go for
1: me
3: after
1: the
3: time.
1: Oh,
3: I
1: started
3: wanting
1: to make a boss, Miss Muscle. What so? And I want to do it. You know, from Umbra, no more on Momentum now. Papa, Papa, na Uncle, because and a Nigeria is shimming, and Nigeria, and Nigeria name.
3: I
1: say,
3: Balabanye player.
1: Oh, masa, ti Manchester United nye utim ti sa ana beka. Na ye nya kaos ba le ba beka already me for the ekute ya. Ya ji league in advance. League no ya ji in advance. Ah, o dey show yewo Andre Santos. Mu mu se o man hu ni jisu. Oba na Carrick chain say Chelsea for me a me show ma o mo nche na nyade. O man hu de we a ba bi enso mu du jina na abobo ni ye. Du be jina ho. Yili Tillemans aba. So what I say, already Bruno Numsun and Namwa near the Baleba Bekaho. Na Carrick de Bruno Jom and Miseya. Too many better as you Premier League in Kovi.
3: No, but Omunina,
1: Jumanesi.
3: Omunina, technicians. That is the only issue. I can understand that as a Manchester United fan, you're excited. And United need any better, right? At least we're some more manager. We buy Jeff Moss
1: Restrict.
3: That is why some people are paid to be analysts. Sometimes we have to look beyond fanatics and your excitement. Yantu Baleba is a top player. He's a very, very good player. You can't take anything away from Carlos Baleba. But say all the Carlos Baleba Babeshe United team needs to see her. It still highlights the clearest issue of Sam midfield, you know, which is the lack of an off the ball sided technician.
1: The destroyer, no?
3: Yes, because Manolo got a prayer on more.
1: Obeba.
3: Casimiro ko ACL or whatever that be.
1: Ever won panio baba?
3: Ah, the third be my name is Washed and now here the India. Casimiro what on ko? So there's a need for a destroyer. That is why I thought that Elliot Anderson come on money easy must decide. Especially when Josep Guardiola was going, there's a need for a proper DM, which United don't seem to have. Yuri Tillemans near Kano, a top player, but he's a number 8, ball sided, technical player. Yem ball long range of passing, yem be bimu, let us shoot from afar and get goals. Tillemans will give it to you. Again, when you talk about Obi, say Carlos Baleba near Kenya, he is a more technical ball carrier. It is your castle number 6 be one more football in free deep. Na on pushing none in him. Embambe making sure say he'll do the box to box job for you. Baleba will give it to you. He's an excellent ball carrier. On the ball, he's one of the best. He's even press resistant. It is Okitabo now, one of the best that you can get in the game today. It can't take anything away from Carlos Baleba. And the experience of playing in the Premier League is as important as everything. Andre Santos Yekai. Oh, yeah, number 8, another 8. That is not suited to playing alone as a single 6. I don't know, but in my mind, it looks to me, say, Adia Carrick person all year. And in all of these things, I will only analyze, but with time, we'll know whether it was successful Carrick plan. And so Manchester United need be able to say, what do I think is the plan of Carrick? It looks as if Michael Carrick per se or dominated possession to the extent that he will have to use more or less like something like what Hansi Flick episode, you know. You press aggressive from the off, you know, as a unit, and not dependent on a proper six that will do a lot of coverage of ground. But the other must add in here who know a Premier League. In the Champions League, they can do this. But the Premier League, where you have a lot of DMs that will be very physical and you play every 3 days, no? The physical strain on the players then I am problematic. That is why even in the wisdom of City, Omu say Rodri bets in Accra after the ACL, there was a need to add a proper six to him, who is more or less like a destroyer. And yes, I reach, you have to go into the photo of BB to say Arsenal. Who say Arsenal have Declan Rice or your number 8 of a sort, but Declan is also very physical. It is Obo Martin Ibanez will be Mendy. Now about Declan Jan in China, you've not lost anything because Declan will do a lot of physical work for you. Even Budok Gino Mdenabana Krampori can do a lot of physical job for you. Mikel Merino, the physicality is there. So that is my only worry about the team. But my thought is that so also the Michael Carrick person what you know with because 65 million euros is a good bargain. Whether I like it or not, Carlos Baleba is experienced in the Premier League. And me there a money down soon in a lot of midfielders that he is one of the best ball carriers in the league. Forget BBR. CSA, Bono, United, O Press United High. Name for a bakumbe fa. Now on walking through the blocks.
1: On turning for Bono.
3: He will go. This way can.
1: The Shimeru type.
3: Yeah. Who trying to crop a Jibone from him? I remember last season, Chelsea versus Brighton. Which Naka said butu butu no story and the boy was going. So he is good. But that is my only worry with our Brighton friend of Carlos Baleba and the turnover. Last season, goes with Brighton conceding Nyan was because turnover, almost both of them two midfielders, now me and Nyan are very technical. None of them was off the ball. But I think that said, you know, it's just okay, we're complete.
1: Oh,
3: we
1: need a destroyer, not yet. Definitely, you have a starting season here.
3: Do you understand what to be?
1: Of course. Of course. I say the one destroyer
3: because more
1: so boy, that they be a complete method.
3: More boy be an old academy or call Everton. Friend James Garner.
1: Mm-hmm.
3: I don't know if you've watched him. Thomas Tuchel said on the English Federico Valverde. Box to box, power physicality. I'm telling you, he's brilliant. He was one of the players I was hoping that Chelsea would buy. James Garner, no? And he is from the Manchester United Academy. And I'm a man called Everton. So I don't know. I won't be surprised. And I like the way United Fona are doing your transfers, honestly speaking. This summer, it's not United Fona have realized that Anna Klapp's a bomber in our border, though. The Manchester United tax. I'm going to say United was car. And to look at how quietly they went to pick Yuri Tillema. How quietly they went to Chelsea and said, Mumai Andre Santos. And then now, why Carlos Baleba? None of us saw it coming. Unless those who are close to the deal in England, anyone's okay now. Baleba, Eba, Beko, Hodom, so that has been good. Which, psychologically, the rivalry between Barcelona and Madrid, you know, is one of the big parts of those two clubs. Ochu time. So for Madrid and now for Barcelona, AC Onuma. There is as much psychological battle between the two as there is on the field of play. It's Barcelona and Madrid they can go match. One beshe. So a battle no. It goes on between the two clubs psychologically. They be and it is because for a club based on both of them, baby omu mi enu nyina hu omu ho as formative or e che omu fru me free based on Roman Casoma ideologies no. It sets the tone for that. Which there are people from Brograna, the red and blue of Barcelona, Almufi Catalan area mono. They've always felt that they are inferior, and I say they are treated as inferior to the fascist Madrid. Now Madrid is the capital of Spain, and honor the Spanish king. Let's say that is where they see them as okay. That is why the Madridistas call themselves the kings. For the Catalans, even to today. In geopolitical conversations, they are fighting for some independence. Players beat to say Juan Garcia and Obama, the Catalan national team, after whether he was going to play for the Spanish national team, he went on there. Obama Espanol. For them, they've always felt that Omni Madrid for something. And it goes beyond football. Football is just a representation. And they can channel it through without being aggressive or it being illegal to them. So, when you go back, now Koshe Saar, Luis Figo, movement between the two clubs now. Rich, up to today, Luis Figo is seen as a traitor to every Catalan. And Obio, again, on your side documentary being shared, go and watch Luis Figo. It's on Netflix. Up to now, Ubisa Florentino Perez in that interview says that's not Luis Figo ni Mubi. Up to now, Ubisa Luis Figo is not ni Mubi. And the agents, the Koji is canon. And he had to go. What's be that? He said he didn't know. I said, no, or holiday. And then the agent said, Fernando in San Cano. Now the agent, no, Florentino Perez are down for. Florentino says that according to the agent, Omkachin said Luis Figo name, and Luis Figo came there. And so the way I'm Madrid phone any day, so no man Luis Figo if you bastard. It's Fena emphasized the fact that for them, they are kings of Barca. Rich, we had it. Said maybe now Madrid were the sole candidates for Rodri. The analysis was that Rodri Abobo on the 30, 31, 32. Oh, Nini. Pep Guardiola not the call England, no, every ho. So of course, or a Spaniard. He had played his first, in fact, when he broke onto the scene was at Atletico de Madrid. So for a lot of people, the connection of Rodri to Madrid was glaring. In this obviously I'll go back to Spain. Nasenya Atletico. Nasenya the boy who club, but then he has to be team your friend football club of Madrid. And I don't pay. Jose Mourinho say, only Rodri didn't come on. No, Rodri didn't come on. He realized that there were doubts in Rodri's head. Rodri said, "Ume jene hong kakra, mumma me time kakra, ude yensha de kakra." So see, he said, for a club like Madrid, you don't have doubts or double think. Or see, according to him, say Madrid the flower, you say that, okay, when should I come? And you come. You don't go and think about it. Rich, Barcelona for 1 year, so muyo mo vili no. They said that the best has joined the best. And when you listen to the story from the Athletic, Athletic say, Rodri was close to joining Madrid. Now, down for no free Barcelona, I bet you more Manchester City. And I'm not all yet a wedding back in Spain. Now, Rodri free the holidays or call, you know, because now down for. Pep na head in the fee Barcelona, Bab na head man Manchester City, and all come back because on any or wedding or could be. He booked a hotel. It was that hotel. And Abasa Foni take advantage in that single wedding, and told him that chief. Now who Pep baby akwako bobo the style of playing is similar to Pep Guardiola. Then it is here. Rich, there are report that Pep Guardiola munya di omano to mubi. So if you choose between Madrid and Barcelona, then choose Barcelona. Whether Jose Mourinho likes it or not, whether Madrid is bigger than Barcelona or not, however Madrid is testimony biano, the fact that Rodri Cascante chose Football Club Barcelona when clearly Madrid wanted him and probably would have offered better terms to him as a player than Football Club Barcelona, no, psychologically Barcelona have won.
1: And who see any reason to I'm going to choose Barcelona?
3: Yeah.
1: Spot on.
3: Yeah.
1: Also, no, the decision, no. Simple, based on sporting. Ono Rodri no, the style of play. Team Ben Oka refuse or be fit in simple. It's Barcelona. Or slotting into the Barcelona team.
3: Exactly.
1: And I mean, reason to say Madrid for no, am I pissed? I don't know.
3: When they say Macacho, for them, Madrid is the biggest club in the world. And which Mac. Forget tactics of whether he will slot into the sporting one. Rich Rodri, Ballon d'Or winner. World Cup near boy ain't chain. Rodri is the best player in the world.
1: Best player, no.
3: For those two clubs, say me missing me at the best club in the world. Then I want the best player at the World Cup to play in my club. And it is something that Barcelona have lost for years. When was the last time a Barcelona player won the Ballon d'Or? When was the last time there was a Ballon d'Or player in the Barcelona team? Barcelona team says CHL, nobody has won the Ballon d'Or. The closest has been Lamine Yamal or co-podium. But nobody has been there. Winning the World Cup and then winning the best player at the World Cup gives Barcelona a player or your institution he stands there and represents the top. Creme de la creme. When he speaks to referees, they will listen. And psychologically, Barcelona have won that warfare. Whether Madrid Fortuna agree or not, whether we are a better club than Barcelona or not, they have a chance to prove it on the field of play. So Mumi Enuko Kosia in those El Gran Clasicos. And I say in the fight for the Spanish La Liga and also in the Champions League, Barcelona Fortuna can now fight and prove. And Madrid Fortuna can now fight and prove. So we are better than Madrid.
1: Okay.
3: And yes, Arias is here, in terms of everything they have won. Rich, Jose say the team is set. Nah, no, when it comes to say, you know, Messi, I can share and see where you are to Barcelona.
1: No, Otransiana. Memo abe part two.
3: Oh, me in Trinity Prep. In Trinity Prep. Now, Jose say, when you look at his team, everybody is ready. Only the time Mbappe Babe Chere say he wants to play, he reported to training very much on time, even way before time. Utie Jose Mourinho Nankasa, he spoke to Vinicius Junior Kanye said, Jack, Wabrabona Obone, the only place you know is Madrid. Now, when you move away from RC Echo different club, one shini here, Rich, you will not get Rich,
1: mm-hmm.
3: you will not get a different okay. club. Than football club Real Madrid. Oh, how now? Difference now?
1: Yeah.
3: It's let us stay and get a job done, which is good. Which finally, me the Siamo. Who's a make a choice for me? Blue Co are doing things right. And if Blue Co a club, I am man a lot of pressure and chromo Tony.
1: Blue Co, you know?
3: Yeah.
1: Never blue crystal in a tour, mammy.
4: Prioritize wa pomu den misrel na se wo prioritize wa pomu den so dia e ma wo rain free se wo de pimsan herbal products no and e be prioritize wa pomu den doctor enam ninim de so e de enro bebre no 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I may be beyond so to me a con kind at the Amauni Pedriano. 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557 and 0244 0244 718 718 557 557
1: Wouldn't him that dance so say a guy dear at Tossing Richardo, may that surprise? Okay, yeah, so yeah, damn, I say a guy drew no. I won't dance any be an idea, mam Tiana, Mosono. Uncle Toby, no one may be piano. I come at the Amamo Yentua. Jumadien so emfa emam se so yomre na 11:13 insurance 4.5 messages kakra unsolved case book as I don't even know why Fifi has 10 is back on Carlos Baliba all of a sudden emanenyo because oye jini aha anti adepe biye ba a jini udiye obe peso ebe ko anti so all of a sudden nubo se first no obona baso afi obo Manchester no as well, okay, different story, Emmanuel, anyone because Oye Jimmy, why? Okay, as if Fifi, but Real Madrid doesn't also have any Ballon d'Or winner, and no one has gone closer in the last few years. Okay, and so message out there, Abay, and then Anopay, and no Jude Owusu-Bua for good morning.
5: Good morning, Rich.
1: Now, what to say?
5: Nyame Adom, you know, so
1: Nyame Adom. I don't know call parliament.
5: And they be say me general manager.
1: MP.
5: And me general manager na free GM onsem.
1: Oh, okay. I see.
5: Era Jimmy Agla.
1: I see.
5: Let me take you over, you know.
1: I see. Then we miss you.
5: Enti, meni, meni, enti. Moses said, Mutemi wild dog, or Baba Bede. Mope say in a capa, or more beyond fasten a case, say, oh, yeah, said be crammy, we are no abia, or Danny Baba Berry, or me boy. Rich, I am more ye foreign, I meet ye pao, meet ye foreign, nepa. Fee, you are debut or tack, I name it. I am no culture, me boy, or cap proper orientation, no aka culture. Rich Metro, Adebi. At least, I'm here on radio for 20 years. You experience, baby. Your community, be are not fast on your daily. There is one thing about your crew. You're back at your house. A crani penny,
1: I'm going to be for.
5: Now, secondly, you say, Katawuna Adejaso, Meboa. Se obi amanone
1: ena yensi entomography
5: nyamisa nyamisa
1: le wiase ni na hu sese bi wonu hu
5: 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the sending views bro obi o amanone no o de stadium ko fo no mo atena bru church ne ko mo ba ha no mo suni o mo ba different said the o mo come on sem said the o mo yom bibia e understandable ti obi 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yen ye pattern no mo a yen kan sem raw sa e to da unim the truth. Who's the Enra so Becky and starting? Messi, dear Eric Tinkler, air can be a yes and no cray. But okay, so make us
1: okay, good. Sonny Bayer, Obua Fena, what you need?
5: Yes,
1: okay. Or dear Fidina Triano.
5: Okay.
1: Meaning, send the first question of Bubus and say, ah,
5: dear Sonny Moore.
1: Eric Tinkler, dear Sammy Bim was our cocker. And Opey, ye can was any. Enra, in fact, Openinicia and Central Four was being organized by a Central Football Club Nankasa. And Mama papa no kushia central for ema mbuso bisa no questions kakra na ni nsem na wo yi questions ni bia no obi ko busa na about the pitch in sensem
5: yes
1: ombusa no na mpacho said enu ameka na sembi obi ka na wa mo no anka we beka so na wo ka se na no enti ye busa no question no ye ntie answer I think la e dia ma ye pitches a wo gan attitude na fi ye mfa me din komo ni mfa ma.
6: For the players, we want to try and play a brand of football that is entertaining. We want to try and play a possession-based game, and on pitches like this, it becomes very, very difficult. I've experienced that as myself, having been in Africa, in a number of countries, and this is the norm, you know. So what we can't do is use it as an excuse. It's our reality, and we have to adapt, you know. And the players today showed me a lot of fight and desire to win the game. And you got to find ways of winning that game, even if it becomes ugly, because ultimately that's what it's about. You know, the more games we can win 1-0, the more chance we stand at finishing higher up in the league. Plus, the confidence and the morale of the team starts growing.
1: Okay, and Eric Tinkler, and now Shans and Chofono, and the answer or the mind about Ghana in general, yem pitches. So, what you open in or say, what African countries baby, and Kamiya's answer, a yadia bi a yadjatum. So Africa, the abani infrastructure, which is pitches na hona, players in ukojina so bobo no. I say yeah, yeah, just so. Yeah, the Ethiopia is okay. Inti yamfamone sa. I say enye. No, no, ba kanokre. I no ba Ghana na adi ba kwa humse. Pitches are players jina susi account no. Enye, enye, enye, enye. No, no, no say. Oye coaches na opeboa efe. We jibo no no ato de kwa na we ato di abaha, but. The Ghanaian pitch, and as a Ghanaian pitch is near Bosu Bono, and man in Timmy Mobono or Peso Bono. enti amo kotoko bo no mo bo no enye fe as e ugly so bo no as e we nya boom because bo no intimi top pitch no so na bo na anko person the players ne bo no o ma timi abo ne sa enti o say yes o jitum so African countries most of them na no kwa pitches are isiso akan na enye but enu so nche say say yenyi ntum because ono as a coach in the philosophy and he say supporter dia all free ni fie aba stadium aba show the kotoko team as in any g team no ho born omo born pepa pepa na fi yemfa enko yenim dude memra ho na fi
5: enjeu okay rich me na say me her time ni because enemy on your money me ensa bi ye ye be kan e dia ye be drop exclusive na e kan ho asem and has in so say one communicate no omo dia FIFA crata no aha since so omo atua e kan no rich eba issue ye ya eda ho dia anka personally mini problem udie personally mini problem

0: Yeah, queer him no. I bet cause I can cry be a sim be any patch out point and say a be a dien is a beam pen. A drew on one and a support is best show more say ah, there be coach abroso. Into all starting ano. No much in agenes so. Because whatever problem or can be ano, ye nim any and can say yen or cran this will be speaking out of context though. Ye nim says anet here, and I'm about ye nim, ye ditun su said your king then or cretro do. But this is the situation you find yourself in. And I will be now so we are aware of the problems. Hence, you also any say in granting interviews or say who near my beca and near me is a worker. Now, behind the scenes, no, some problems, no. Woman penny phone say, I better tell resort points, and I say, Nemo, my name, crab on tin, a yellow crack. Rate will be sounds adding to the Mariano Barreto can, idea, a bay issue as supporters, Jai, Beboa. Zito and Kabi, supporters, Enja, so be a Jai. Even old journalist cry now, Zito I can't say now, I carry story in Impono. Ye whom say umpeko to koye, mewa. But think like a similar thing there. And only there, he's on point, he is right. Eh, you could. Na emrekwene nim no. Miminim say Tinkla, say ye, ni me you're one of the most successful coaches I benya. But one sha, Tinkla kasa, ebe me ebia onche, ubia nya agenda ntiano. And now I had every right to say Ankame. Ankame did not think like Sam so a fire got to go board. And yes, I know Ankame here. And I got to complain him for. So they think like he is Sam at all. But Sam, common sense, I catch him and say, no, at least you name Sam Penny for. And your braces have problems, no. Ombeshe, no more resolve. And to me, Sam for Munkosha tight corner. And to me, yes, the coach, they say, oh, who said you're becoming Sam? But the issue of pages, a yellow cray. Rich, me know you're in him. And yes, I'm not here. Your problem with the pages. But rich me try here. Even Europe, I can crown. And yet, almost pages, na, eh, papa. Sometimes, me know you me even Syria, ah, I told her, Utimisha, Ose, ah, and I Europa League, Utimisha pages, be no abyssals, ah. Now, when I say Ghana, ni Africa, I be rich, oh, who be there? Young can okay. Yeah, who be this is what you do, Uti. Obet me explain, yeah, explain, Eric. Sanya money in our hobby, a full juma. So yours is to deliver. Devise a strategy. Rich, eh? Upe own probeco brecum, obequaco bo, Golden City Park. Eh? Only choice, obeco. Obeco de bibi, obequaco bo game ho. Pizza, I won't pass all bobos, unya, but rich unya, no chess results, no farmayana. In this way, I'm a point in
1: on Castle Mamma Resort.
0: Mm.
1: But
0: the
1: what
0: type
1: I say,
0: of football or
1: the idea resort never banal.
0: Anyhow, rich, maybe it's a maker city. Major honey tomb. The idea resort never banal. Anyhow, Kotoko Bebo, how many matches in a season? Oba Lega or Bebo say? A year 18 teams in Abo Legno, a chest of Bebo 34. Or Bebo home matches say 17. Or your Bebo away so 17. So 17 home, 17 away. Upe umpo. Pages are about to ball matches also. And I make sure I say, you only animal bro form on Swabaham. Eh? As our pages, bad pages. No? And one or more ban and come up a good football. But almost any answer yet. Almost pay strategies to ensure, say, at the end of the day, almost successful. So I premise I'm a free bar say, yes, think like it, think class you. Me and yourself can't someone maintain as you. Meti Tinkla si plain. Men su mi di kai kachiremu. Mu kai se before Tinkla officially e confirm no. Mi analysis about Eric Tinkla e kachiremu se. The Tinkla that I know e pe good football. Rachel kai se mi kasa asem no. Ema mi kachiremu se ono. We a center back a. O build it from the back. E ti ne bo no. On pesa a center back sina mu bo boom boom no. And o ye bi a se nanko pese. Sambo ne o nanko otina. But ne a case of too little too late. In fact o kahun ena hiu be jau. And to coin. I'm paying 40 as you say, you better. Oh, here, branch any greedy. And to me, but the American is say, and you said your opinion, and I'll be your own. Rich, and also in chess, I won't find the expected results. Okay, me person me good football. Rich, football, na ya bono. What sign players? Players I assign. And to me, assign players, I assign 20 and I 23 players. Rich, who sign players? I should be able to be a venue, be any type of players I use. A be any bad pitches so bobo. Utie, a be in bad pitches so bobo. Player be a honour, and a dear, and a buga.

0: boom boom. Pitch bi anso ne ball a ye ball so. Enti on say think lati as say ma ba be hu sa problem no. The type of game we be a me person mebo throughout no. Me nya ne sa. Because meko certain pitches a sa na tie standard no no level no no yeye de no no a ya gye atum. Ni nyina no club license and for agye atum ye say ye bobo wo so. So how best can I get the results? Regiment is one of my points in here. And only I do also start here, Huajuma. Men Pesa, a bear say, a biable season, a bedroom baby, men sound the prophet of doom. Men himself with Kotoko talent or anything class, so a good coach, and said your person any man. Tim Nibena, the expected result. But men Pesa be a bedroom baby, a result would be a was a man, M man. No coach need Jania Quack or Sess Idea, and she say, Pitches now, not your boss, no. I'm one me ain't many as high resource no. We a coach, you need to be dynamic. But just watch me point in us. Even Pep Guardiola, a group baby expressive football or bono jibo eh? Last season. Okay, Arsenal and Man City. Maybe a side game maybe. At a point it was clear, say Pep Guardiola. On one part the old defender. Arsenal air ball no, no or ye defensive. After our say first goal, no. Clearly he was defending. But Arsenal.
1: Don't you think say it's high time Kotoko prevented coaches from making such excuses by doing the right thing?
0: Oh no, bro. Meet you.
1: Because that conversation around on your professional, seeing see certain things, protecting the club image, you know, Ababa Beye still excuse. Now, if you are bringing a coach the pedigree of Eric Tinkler, who's local league or no, but El South Africa, no, at a top level, even as a player, where he was able to get to, and you are bringing him to Kotoko's facilities. Na oko unim dia ma dia ehupa. Enra na onjina brekumu. Excuse me.
2: Onjina kai.
1: No onjina chimoda. He was standing at the University of Ghana Stadium. And okay, so these pitches. Because we don't maintain our stuff. And it's high time I yebe this uncommon in that regard. Whether think club beti me any players or mebo buga buga bo brekumu na se ewo that is a conversation for another day. It is high time Kotoko and all the clubs in Ghana, in fact even the club licensing body, you know, it's high time to close some of these venues. Because for how long dude, one shin here minimum me number bonko crane yami be friend of then our kids in our grave will still come and take up this job and will say the same things.
2: Me can say, oh, refer to Barreto.
0: Mariano Barreto.
2: The statement of Barreto is here.
0: Yes. But only after him, so why are you going to be here?
2: I get your point. You see, Barreto already that concern. Meaning, you see, in your Kroko fans, beer and go downward.
0: Go with them.
2: I'm a woman. I'm a kid, can't say me, Bri. Yakwa. How many years in it? Think Lanzo had the same problem.
0: Rich, Mumfa pass me be antunche no be any na sumuntie me ye. Rich. Sha. Abin tina think la person or raise ya dear a certain standard. Ye nim see ni sika uti. Dia ye wen ye rich mumye ntis idea na se as ye sorting class odo. Uja investor of Ghana Stadium. U si a bad pitch. Yen su dia wano no, a ye no asuna ba the ball matches u. Entity as ye se. Men mamu make excuse for him, sir. For how long? Meji to himself for how long? It is bad. We are condemning it. Ye nim se enye. Ya ken was ma kan was ma. Enun tse na mebi samu se. Enun tse sinkla o mo bo ni season ya na.
2: Unkasa.
0: Rich, there be minim so unkasa ti. Enti besa me tse mu se. Sa problem na. Why
2: then? Usu se is a problem. Ah, nu beti me a hand bo no kosu obo. Rich, Rich, Rich,
0: ena me kasa ti. What is wrong with that? Unkasa problem. Rich, ti. And you think Lentino overnight Kotoko sika oni no. 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
0: 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We the state of our pitches. So anyama mienu, it as okay, I'm sorry. Me kasa kotoko me ni mo bɛ yɛ adwuma. But based on what I've seen, mean to me, I'm sorry. Me come baby. Let's talk to the American and say, I am sorry. It cannot work like that. And now say, Jumano, keep quiet, shut up and work. I don't know how many of you are
2: so
0: young. I respect this coach. Me petting class.
2: Only baby, I'm so no idea. Papa, ni ina baby, I'm kase sick of. Yem petting ne enye jino onye Jumano.
0: Or the kid ya
2: kapu. And no soon it's that say. And also, she said, "She be doing quite a man in Kawa."
0: I return and make a city, and I'm also a monte.
2: Save your men on the
0: other city. Think of every right, they all can make me age and no credit. You name the state of our pages. And I make a say, but my name, my impression is say, based on ball or person or bone, any pages in the old Chroma City City. Be a year who's our type of football, no?
2: Dude. As well, as now, is it true?
0: It's true. Nobody says it's
2: not true. Any coach or company about it?
1: Jude.
0: I'm surprised, though.
1: Jude.
2: So you
1: have to say as a Martin Clark. Martin Clark has not said that he will not be able to do the quarter-court job based on the pitch. Martin Clark say you don't expect player development. Player development, that is different. Think like betting on ball park we swa jiliga makotoko, but so kase o building players are overturn omu the top level technical quality to compete with people abroad. You need to fix this
0: fundamental.
2: I said, Asem ko same bo
0: player development no
2: obi a oba park ne so oba be hwebo ni bia no so oba be hwebo na efe
0: rich
2: into for people
1: Richardo
0: nobody saying say it is wrong the all can onye wrong yes all see any quality pitches good pitches na aboye players I agree but utie maybe person me chese some pitches we nsuno eno so na yem players no abo from titia dia abo blasters na maya baba be
2: dey
0: anya nobody saying say it you. So we will work on that.
2: But any
0: idea, any butre, any overnight idea.
2: That brain,
0: meba, what is hano?
2: Barato, interview with Kuma.
0: Any idea, any butre. Some point between
2: Barato, Barato. So I Barato interview now. I'm just our friend. Obey, no see you already saying. That is 6 years ago.
0: Rich.
2: 6 years ago.
0: And I make
2: a difference. Fix a problem. What's the debut?
0: Ah, oh, fix a problem. Any butre. Okay, problem.
2: Yeah.
0: Okay, problem. Listen. Sika kwa mudi betu ya mu players. Sika kwa ukuma.
2: And from coaching ho.
0: Rich.
2: So if you saw on your bamba, if you saw on your ready, so by your football, just stop and leave.
0: It's me back. I don't know. Club line sensing. Echo baby no more pitch to my enemy Juma.
2: And you'll be a
0: club line.
2: But I know.
0: I can't be a co.
2: The club line sensing. Ebay inspection. Ebay strap pitch. But no more fuse. Say oh, I'm okay. You okay to Omo? Now coach, we banu say oh, you okay? No intense. I'm on camera.
0: Debbie,
2: oh, you're
0: right.
2: We've had your example. Yenya blasters coaches on my back room complaining about Baba.
0: Listen, we know Richie at a point, Krano. Yenya stadium, Krebet media hosting international matches. We know, and you see any mean, because Edu Babina, the KVB, Basena, say Edu Babina results on my own team, blame me coach. I want to make a choice. No,
2: what is the matter? Oh, say. Papa ni yin to me say pitches in the
0: when for now no and only wo
2: you
0: do what by Israel FM uba
2: and I'm saying that maybe it is me better now dude me better now management in my sports me buy a microphone and say me cast a microphone I'm for 3 and you want me to deliver
0: maybe and to so jaiko
2: and to on jaiko on casa
0: rich and me me that say
2: uba ko do the right thing and no
0: do the right thing but the rich at Twitter papa no ede casa no me o tie me aso me come in casa obi ni me adwuno regardless you obi abeka bia me found but me imagine and he said you me am and me
2: maker enough for protocol
1: let's no no right
2: yeah you has in common so kaka
1: it's important no of course na say we sanka o jan nanka o tie ni say me but was becoming a back and forth I think said they are judo canoe they say Jude Tias, they say that school of thought is there. Rich, no crane say, whatever the case may be, your boss is in here. Kotoko fans will demand from Eric Tinkler. Good pitch, bad pitch, wrong pitch, whatever pitch. Om the nearby to bring the club back to where they were, because Kotoko have won the league on some of these pitches before, which is true. But that's why sometimes you have to agree to disagree and understand that two truths can coexist. Whilst Tinkler is expected to still do his job, we have to understand that, dude, it is long overdue. And you cannot tell any coach anywhere in the world. Say, on Jim Tumsen, the conversation is not near one. Tinkler has to do his job. He has to win. When we need Kotoko fans to go out him, and they are rightly so. But in all of that, and Edumane Yeno, Kotoko needs to improve. Say, even the whole Ghana Krana, Kotoko's training pitches ought to be better. And Untimi can say things like Asadodo, because this was a Kotoko's own engagement.
2: Kotoko's own engagement.
1: And he spoke passionately about the fact that you don't develop players here. Ah, and now you sat here, you told me that there was a time where foreign clubs wanted to come and buy players in Ghana.
2: And your man jumped money.
1: You understand? So if you want to get more money and build your club, then do things right. Invest in all of those things. Very, very important. And yes, I did be in the same story.
2: Mr. Mamunfa, House of Folk statement, and to YouTube, in Shell TV. House of Folk, dear Banny Tintin in the Titian, now, sir. Ampa, Omania Kata, dear free, aya FIFA. Ah, HSN, Nan say, I'm a technical data, I'm in the party waste. Our man for cramp, papa's old home called FIFA. Sikana, so we tried the mom, acquire back and forth, ah. So transfer banner by, and she said, your house. Almost so, almost Chessicano. Almost Chessicano, so Ampa. FIFA at the Qatar Abraham say, "Sa transfer banner na at the House of Okuno." After pain, Aaron headache, I'm a former technical director, and you know, she said the acquire them has and so everything I go ahead. Now whatever transfer deals beyond person me be ano, I'm so at Qatar no, and at that YouTube in chat TV YouTube to me ba na oba be tribe na. Asami ba now say yebisa kwame opara don so no kasa adema aye house of bobo eku no yebisa ne say kata yi aye no cre if ya house or an abana confirmation no it is aye nti kwame opara do bra onu so kasa dia fa aye kata no.
3: Oh, sir, there's good news everywhere. In this situations with FIFA, what happens is that once you settle whatever that you have to settle, the Pakuma do call, you know, and as a legal team, they really would call, you know, they will have the right to write back that yes, this is what happened. The FIFA is going to, once everything is settled, and they have also written to FIFA, everything is there.
2: Okay, I'm coming up. Hado, I can I have a house of folk. I know this anti chimunu and so the bound to confirm it. So I'm power money a crater a free a FIFA. Once a car now one is umutia the ma rin heading or mutia nidia as our transfer bans to see FIFA. A therefore, I think it's a good news,
0: Rich. A good news, but only my day may stories be saying uti. Anna may have me be one set a jam ubetia by school fees. Oba school fees be pile up na be kwa kutia no untia school fees na ma me jaba so body meboa. It's your duty na titu no we dey omni obebre na omre Rich she sa dey we ahaha si ye papa sa transfer ban ne transfer ban kroya na nam so e ma ha to folk e pam uni coach so ya we because didi dramani talent or scouting are no person no more adwuma no transfer ban nti went me anya sa talent no finally had to folk ekukodi third has to say anya enough wapamu ni coach they felt that na was say anka ko extra mile and so anya magician forgetting say there was a transfer ban na ni refi nti enu nti no we losing one of the finest coaches or the any subri I take his decision. Yem fine discipline in yembe bintu nche. Based on omu ayo numa asema omu kaya na yeke un. Di omu kaya ye nunti omu jina so. E pamu u coach no. E ni yeke. Secondly, this transfer ban. Enti no how to folk. Elusi a key talent a wenya she one who player aku free ya Solomon Agbesi transfer ban intro now we say how to folk a register as an amateur player next is only professional contract because anytime I bow say any ama mienu any be my player ya be the registration say amateur one either say empanyin for and me a meet deadline also mo dey transfer no based on that in intro no, player no okwa system no mu enye yi intro okwa system no enye yi a and ya was secretly no ya dey no say amateur amateur trust only professional contract and to obi baba betona uni bibia wo and now say wo FIFA ban say transfer ban da so a won't mean to obetimi at all the reason ti FIFA ne say obetimi at all ne say I can hold it and opes otu ya oka and to betimi at all oto ana de tu aka na emom so obeto de wo de ka and won't 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I was all cookbos I can win $146,000. Obos I can win and see, say, yeah, yeah, free wire than Yamiasi. But look at even the timing of it. Rich minimum agents, I don't care also a man to folk player. But only agents no see there be. Ostro, I don't know, so now has our transfer ban into top player. Anko beti me dama hasano. O si debi. 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Do do na so be lu si omo me bua
2: player idea
0: no
2: saba na de an ne no some personal discussions be am aye no we chiro
0: rich I know
2: what I say ah ni tell them
0: because
2: whatever
0: they own it but the point is that you whatever be catch them no before ni de na mu wa paso imagine say e bia asante kotoko aba me de ma aba aduana aba en ma baba be din kom me nim say on serve any ban rich all serve ban o say ye be ban na fru so how sure and am yes say ban na wo kanu ye be part what point na say and definitely we be lose certain players to your competitors into even time no and 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ye e ka na ode anu wetu ya oka na ode ka na wetu ya oka
2: e ka no so e ka no wetu ya no
0: onje won fans
2: ah de ndi no won fans na na say say ka no kwetu ya no Abia kama say has which I transfer.
0: Ah enti eye wasum na adwo uti. Wasum adwo but enye say why bibi hunhun also babeje fans. Uye pobima na obeje fans mu fans 100 years abekoso adwo fans. Meboa. Uye o commercial center obeje ho fans. But we dey enya dia yeye je ho fans o. Respite about wafam. But enya dia yeye je ho fans enti rich within this period. O say has yes smart and ebase awu nim danger so ehum. Uko players ho a. Ohum. Ya boy jam abo. See him so desperate. definitely out of folk in here a top striker. They were. And you have a boy, Jama Bo. Obeku a creative midfielder. Who come one? You have a boy, Jama Bo. Because one, you wouldn't hear me ye. To one, my near man, only a male wafer. A dear enough for now, so are we in the silence. Of fast and to go to Robert here, can say about 80 to 90%. Now, Sumajun, the opposite of him. Why? Most of the clubs, on why the umpers on me every. And to Ras Bia any honum, sir, Tintin Chai, because. Many class ni be deal also me dey certain players am mom obi oh chairman position way already oni pa to you oni pa three omo bo no explain the atro yeah you okay yeah any signing be abio pa onu oni sa advantage no enti eye ye ku enim no next time me you obi anso coach bi an technical director bi anso no so kofa no bra o the copman any head nga bai the only idea on be here na say on baba be sai on baba my Holland of wasa. So okay, so I'm wasana. Mm-hmm. And a trend there. You said that who be papa be on the pitch. Rich can you miss what's no crime?
2: But I'm going to Edding mom there, in fact, the menu no
0: green. As I be boss out, we want
2: to. Unse dan huni handprint biya. Sa period no be do has no. Unse dan huni ne handprint. Baku baku se do has no.
0: As I be boss out,
2: we want to. That is why on sometimes I hear your teams in the zone.
0: Exactly.
2: Oh, ni panon na sign contract. What I say? Yes. The moment I don't na sign contract no. So what am I contract now so? Na based on bi an ni me bi nti u dia bufo pam no a. A bit of contract.
0: Yes.
2: Or be ko FIFA ko jini sika.
0: Of course.
2: So what I say? Yes. Nti timer, I think that timer had to who say okay, the man no grab pan nti me nyano. Twa man na juma no so.
0: Ah, na nya no nti na watara.
2: Man no kona.
0: Unim de nti watara. Unim de nti na watara ti ono. Watara na esa nti a. Si e pam no a, sika e betu ade aman no. Ye nti bi nti e man nti no. Yeah, who got to call Kroma Zachariasen at a point? Yes, see, yeah, reassign. Okay, CK Akono, a do baby, yes, see, a very assign. CK, see, Debbie, or reassign me, dear. I'll set on a maker terms for fro. And see, your clubs, a do baby, almost suit me as smart, or do coach need to be cook set tight corner be. Unconscious, where you ready, chairman, or me person across the new year, Juma, by Miss Ranka, you way, mammy. It's all strategy, and you also has any money, and he has going forward. And then you saw T Bruni Bruni and Adimica.
2: And
0: one, you know,
2: T Bruni Viana,
0: Bruni Adimica. FIFA,
2: you have come and see what he didn't pay for, but dear Papa,
0: obey.
2: And your coach is old promo, which means anyway.
0: Ah, Name by Heading, Anchor, Samatest, coach, no. Christopher Enin, our joining post city. Two fools are in terms of technical direction and going to me more. Now, even your papa, Prof Yao, call no, a Bushia drafts
2: only by Jana Park,
0: Prof Minta. I do my prof Minta Bayama and Ubi and a headache bay. It is sometimes when we appreciate your own.
2: Okay,
0: I tell you why, Mammy Uncle.
2: All right, Auntie, how's the folk on Sabino and no? Jonathan Nana, oh boy, I say, the coach is absolutely wrong to make such comment while the league has not yet started. it should have been internal conversation to the club. Keep it up, Richard, and your crew. Okay, mother Montana, Namonia, interna. The Bia Noana, a dear do baby, a dream. The Bia complains, you go to the Ians and Benvui. Anyway, in fact, another been from my INIAT Practical Institute, Omo, Esebra, Nebusia, air computer, so on. But boy, ye, Palma, Bibiano, I come at your mamma catch us, and Nedia baby, we are sick on a computer word, Munia, won't he? Sawanya, Bradwood, computer, once and some of my high, but down. And until I say, Bomodia. Neko aye UPI kusunya computer network and cyber security engineering online business and e-commerce design technology drone piloting software engineering any AI ni nina ano yebetche wa ama wansun wa 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Now, come on, Vim Energy Drink, Champagne Energy Drink. The patcho, unya beer, but bo pa, a one energy drinker, a bar, you know. In fact, we beer one, we beer, a dear dancer, some pa, energy drink, baby, the root gas, and so no. 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And so I come at Yamaza 3220 A3581 A3582 A3583. Also bet me a banner or Baba Chewa being first caller. Hello.
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4: 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I always say, come, my one chase from people. I also come to talk about everyone because the player asked me, as he said, no, which for my trip, David Wire, Timba, Senator, I was ready. No shot, Gabre, now Bruno Gomez, the car wife, Odigard, not a new Osaka, Bokeres, a better chase day. Wow, Richard, I see the league. You're the first to take Falamasafi. 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
4: e we dina tunye kama safu ya huwa demo
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2: Okay, yen su ye dance. 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Hello.
6: Hello.
2: Yes sir.
6: Good morning Rich. Na mpum di sen.
2: Nyami adom.
6: Me chia oni o ba ja fone. Ta ko ban fa ti lo mo na. Only for our comment, limited game, but or can we be no mining says?
2: I do that.
6: Onu soon 10 years, say our cafe, which Uchi, Onu soon 10 years, or can we be no mining says? On Penucro or Mamua, I saw our can look as a wound quiet, who some of Kanye and Ukraine. Nipana or Bina look, who soon is a pitching me, and you are seven our cafound. 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
7: 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It will be a self management. One in pair quality players. Now, you have good coach. Now, Kotokoni has also, Kwame Ewo, Premier Sepua, and the Man League near the day.
2: I'm not sure if you're going to be able to get a supporter.
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5: 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A we are not here, Sans watching, and is a qua at the account of what me at the Equus Sans or TV, a quack was 100 inches into quack. www.francotrading.com and francophones.com said, yeah, was so what did all reese Yama woo, Faco, never quit you got www.francotrading.com. A hair, what on online, I'll win a 40% discount. Thank you, computer clinic, you of theatre tower, answers Oba, Yaribiada, Yabumbia, Yarian one of Yamwadro, near the Akach, said. 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
8: 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O ye se o stop cars na freeze road ban se ne be ya akwanhia foforo nso nsi.
9: Nsi.
8: Nti I stop here my agina and say tipa truck on the free HR or the bubble car no more. A man, sir, when she acts yes, I see you. To Ukraine, Tama Missy free car no more, my chess and ye, car na ye any panning in a car no more. Na, at Dania, I am saying the police officer knew you know, and I'm calling Zian Bizarre officer. Sisi a kaya, when she is bear, say, Simon Muko Simedi. Inti fire service for an ambulance service for my room, me in the free care, mommy. In teaching as I'm who say, lady back with me, the gift of one interview, no, we see free car, to buy no bed bum, no catch them say, da, my grandma dear, baby, you are no, this is a free, Nams, oh, I just a doctor pay any bit me a can near SCNC, you were free man, no free, don't can I come on to him. Tianumuna, I mean, again, you didn't come on, I mean, who say, fire service for car, pick up an abba, a mucra machine, to buy a mucha. Kind anymore. Lady Bakwan, when you're 12 years, no, so I never cran echo hospital. Not maintain of front door. Oh, me, no, no. At once, why I'm who said, and I'm union, I will lose you, and I'm union literature. No, me in free on Dimjinaho. I'm a demon who ye. To me again, I'm a pan who said, ambulance service for us will draw. An ambulance service, Panay said, no. Send again, I see a breeding on Viana with free winter per se, or Monfort, no, Nika, and
9: Nika, and Co.
8: And the Numono. 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ho It was a coffer preferred by a woman called the other stations, and then found Coma or Manahano don't buy, and they say, Umbinia baby.
9: Tiny poor dear mobile children, so no more so tease.
8: Maybe I try.
9: A buyer woke at 12 years now, no one any papa called no papa, no sooner any tea, the man of Fimu.
8: Maybe I should actually answer me call police station hormone. Answer and I'm a quarter say. Sa ne papa no so an o so ne ko hospital ne papa ne film na no kure ni se ne na
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8: e
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8: ba chon ye ka ne de Any pubby or mojina obey ye, I'm what Timmy can be any Mizaka, and I say a bushing car, family car, will be of four can be a minimum be a any movie adding. And it's near a dear channel pa, or my friend, me, and as a large, a large and never cool, and a driver and a meco and tea, can't be too free for you, in the mini pie ever form, any nans and a car, I am. And the car, dear, a family car.
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7: me ba show insurance wo ho ye third party anya comprehensive ane wo ho
9: ye nya na emphasis opening
10: eno so ya another discussion but ma me fa we nka de okan ne ho se
11: ye monitor na
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9: and
10: then
9: James Agaga.
10: James Agaga. And after, Speaker of Parliament, through the Clerk of Parliament. Yes, almost your
9: suffusion. It's Obia, 0505-150-822.
10: Ufredi Bawa.
11: Okay. Na amount for more.
10: Okay, 0505-150-822. Eight two two. 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
10: 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So I see I no me stress eh akola no ne die ne car say akola ne die ne na mi na ya twetwa na ne nsa no so baby apai asa so was spine problem until me petition say ya throw letter dada e dey call abankese mu say ya hia urgent support for all of them but especially for akola 12 years no and they want to intervene which the family gave me that a unisay mean to me enye ma wo mo until me 0.4 din 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
10: 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Maybe chair while Besu. I was sitting in the I'm up for Mwa.
11: Yeah. And I'll be in your way, and I'll try to be a nice one. Recall, be all the ush
5: cash. 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
12: No, wapra kakra. In fact, I can see say car no say anka enye military car because anka the injury will be very serious because I think the military cars no e were different ahundi itino. It was able to pull the pressure no itino. In the name Hana, we go say apai kakra. Enna say. But if you are internally there, this is Dr. Fona, but the OT VIT num there, or no idea, very, very, very, very, very, very, very, very, very,
13: very, very, very, very, very,
12: very, very, very, very, very, very, very, very, very, very, very, very, very, very, very, very, very, instead of say Obeko Street, now we are from the Kitten Aban. He's trying to, I mean, still correct the present.
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5: 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four lanes. The best of one move free car so I did best aqua crano. A castle better could win the banner. Or maybe a two lanes. And who cry and cast me a little bit in your court, Winniban. Sanson now fitting Winniban now by saying Aqua. Aqua could see any best aqua castle as what be two lanes. You said, yeah, and I had now upon it. It has a bare 2 years among them. Road for those who are in the contractor, no, I found what will be acquired to Miss Adam. Any other one? I don't have only a coming and return to an Emily Catua. I know, and I'm not as a government or car driver, and I say, Obi Ochumu to be checked everything, everybody has a lot of the crowd, and then the HMO cars, one patemu. And we know so, because we've been named, I know, or since Brent have been named, or you overtake, or you overtake in an old bar motor, no, million. And a grow.
0: Jennifer!
5: And you grown on the far motor driver, so Emma, a community convention, seven, you only cheat in a patch of my
0: coffee, comrade. Comrade, I video ya would buy a month from Facebook, YouTube, TikTok, Instagram, X Marade. Video ya would buy my own as a new power, Jenna, and many be. And a Google form one near the other say. Oh.
5: Community India, I am old. Who's a tin about a boat? Not pie. It's a pie. I mean, it's my dinner. You move home. And I can't expect you fast as that. But you know what, Timo to let you be a kind of sound phone on an ass in an animal. I am to a little when you did the demo. 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
0: Kofi, omoya nkrofo a omoya nkrofo a obetumi aka sɛ obi betumi aka sɛ woni mo omo ana sɛ ya kwantro no omu tu na nkwɛhyɛ abesai wo mo wɔkwan so
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0: you to know I'm not going to be able to drive an eye kuchekuche. 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Explosive materials, don't say, I'm not going to be dynamite, I'm not going to be mine, you know. And the man is SUV because when you say, so the boss print anymore, and the best will be materials in the woman, all the explosive materials, and they are PRTDB. And the man on the SUV, yeah, or the question, who can't drive an eye, and now so.
1: I'm going to go to the police commander.
0: The nearest police station, who drive there 3-4 minutes. I don't know what my police force will put in. And the police for action. I'm a Chicano, our police for catch your master, your way in the moon. And my body knows the police body, I call police force for the mortuary. And I'm not going to work around so. In any way, I am also our St. Gregory, hospital of Budumbra Kulu.
1: Comrade, my men was in Amen Fawzi, Kofia J. Powers, and no any and not to Chunk Command. 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
3: 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Somewhere in March, our colleagues demonstrated thinking that that could yield something, but as we speak now, none of us were considered, in especially in the GS recruitment, which is still ongoing.
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4: oh everyone make the micro certificate me no make with our first degree in political science from the University of Ghana. If I put another first degree in law from the University of Ghana, currently the final year student of Ghana School of Law.
2: Hey, and that certificate me no awadi Kenya no. Eh, hini when you do my year.
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4: 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And you have a shame of Christ that came here. You have fire and one dream, I said, you any moody for me. And that is how, or mine, the dear to your pants, some nice a country be echo drew. Say, get my If the idea you dream when you say be a normal penny on Yahweh, and it's in your bias, so my penny Yahweh, Ninian, what did them? one more come one bone, one more concession. One more pay to my yes, I'll be on between the Biaso Mugusha for, and one more cast one more.
2: Ain't it? Nah, baby, I'm with you, and I fend my honey. Nas and your Jubilee House one, I'm more quite what you want more, and a Mugu and Opezu's your toe.
4: And I have been Jubilee House.
2: Gilbert, who can some better way and open you to 20 journey talk around by them?
4: If you are so, be a blue and penny with your open one, yeah, yeah, what's open yet? Winna. 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No, just like a card, Eddie, a full card, your bedroom ha. 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
5: in a bilateral meeting we raised the matter of a growing number of Ghanaian youth who are being lured to fight in the Russia-Ukraine conflict, and we are seeing an increase in casualties. About 62 Ghanaians have lost their lives and 15 of them are missing. So I did raise the matter, and I'm happy with the response from Foreign Minister Lavrov, who has pledged that we can work together to stop these illegal recruitments happening on the blind side of our two governments, so that we can protect the lives of young people who are being lured on the front lines. So I want to assure Ghanaians back home that that matter, which is of concern to Ghanaians, how we work together to make sure our young people are protected and are safe. I have raised the matter, and I have received very encouraging response from Foreign Minister Lavrov, and we will continue to work together to stop those illegal recruitment channels so that we can protect the lives of our nationals.
1: Was off for Raman and Esau was to give one Samson and one May Musamwal. 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
2: 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ye be hadwen.
6: At the end of the day, a mine will eventually close, but the community must not close with it. We cannot dig for today's wealth in a manner that buries tomorrow's future. Are we making meaning out of it? We should not, or we cannot dig for today's wealth in a matter that buries tomorrow's future. Generations and generations after we are gone will come to suffer. At the close of these deliberations, we will be asked to adopt the catchment charter, a compact between industry and host communities. I welcome this as chairperson, and I will encourage that you do not treat this as mere just as a paper.
2: Abusia ni takite kwotru yotoso mienu gamanche ena wote nka no no amna nso hono mo a wanyere chese e woka nyina no se woye abusia pani ana woye eja ana wo na na wo ma ejapade a wini se ejapade wei 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
6: Let us agree here, report upon it, return edition after edition across the waves, airwaves, and boardrooms until the promise we make here on reclamation of our land in this hall is honored and this honor kept. Mining will continue in Ghana as long as the earth beneath us holds what the world needs. The question this conference must answer is not whether mining continues, but whose terms and whose benefit if it continues. Our ancestors entrusted this land to us to hold only for a season, and one day we must hand it over. When that day comes, may we be able to say that we used the wealth beneath our feet.
2: Abusia, afutu atrema, ena chese,
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9: Adam, I'm looking for Abena.
10: Abena, there's someone looking for you.
9: Adam, please, where's Abena?
10: Abena,
11: yes, ma'am.
10: Is this who you are looking for?
9: Madam, please get me Abena. 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
12: Abena, Abena, Abena.
9: Oh, Abena. 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
13: Abena Rice, and Niji Nkwa.
14: FDA, Ajay, Jadien Kratz, Weyatsumu.
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10: Yeah, that's what you're doing. I'm out. I'm ready to see you. 1 p.m. to 3 p.m. I'm at Adum TV and Ishira FM. So.
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18: Old man, Obinna, Yerena, Modena, Cohen, maybe Yawadia Manatia Friwaniso.
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0: me say I asanka the boys man when you know
1: yeah
0: so any engineer so na woman for no part time
1: papa na na fusu
0: say this yeah na correct wono
1: na ma
0: okay yes
1: I'm gonna cast him I'm gonna cast you I'm gonna 1 2 3
0: okay 1 2 3
1: I'm gonna 1 2
0: okay mama 1 no
1: what's my agbetomenyo
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2: Augustine Appiah.
0: Okay. A cat and a kid, dear Rebacco. Younger.
2: Come on in, I said, if I pay me a babaco or the bad. A pin when, and then it pepe.
0: And then you have
2: pepe. Our day, any man means empty car, said, or the milk for the Bible. If you want to enter in Kevin, the woman of Cashem said, take it advantage me park and you put it
0: ah
2: ti me kwana ma sumu ye minya se ah ya ni nkomo ya nkosi be bia na e den na tutu na se ah ndoja wa kan dia ti me me bra ba ko o su de mi wa kan mo ti sa mi me nya ho ti ko mi ti take it na ni mu che na no send me message se mi din am popi ma na no di na se sa ko ye ma na am po sa
0: I will take it in the so fly to Bayer.
2: What in now? Had it is in now.
0: Mammy, media may be pen 50 months in per summer. Na, me shad, dear, naffy, young fan free officer fly to the Anya Biano. A dear, what passports, many a ditcher ticket, and I yes, Anya, and baby, ah. Anna, I know who you was, and yes, Anna would. Yeah. Well, Pastor Mammy, I'm here, dear. Where a friend is at Menkwa Mehe. Okay. Manage booking in Kwana Wahao. Accra to Dubai. Your flights. Terminal 3. ACC. 20. 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
2: Was it take it to try?
0: Where are your tickets? ACC boom. Say Accra tickets in the Suyana Macho and ACC. Yeah, Kwe.
2: It's your cobana, Sanaja. 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

0: 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Enti results are brother be ma on a simple. Production line no at the TV ni so. But wo tie radio ni nti. 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I assassin will be Jeffrey Winsome. 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I'm a bibiabe, quenny move a drift from Macacho, ya quen and kakaka. 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I just say 0534 186 209. 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
0: 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Yet here I catch your baby say, what's our dear Same Runun Kunuda? Now, why Jimmy near catcher also? I was on TSE. TA.
7: Hello. 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Yeah, no, I'm here. I'm one who knows this assembly. Anya eh ni makonta ai
8: dojini
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7: Mhm.
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7: Mati ase. 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Actually, this is not an actor. Why?
8: Matthew.
7: That's the family of the idea, my wife.
8: Yo.
7: All right.
8: Yo. That's.
7: That.
8: Yo.
0: Me pacho. Voice notes where you are.
6: Oban and Ra.
0: Yeah.
6: If you are here, do I say, I'm going to need, what do you want to need? If you are now this guy, I can't want to pay you.
0: Yo.
6: Now, so I'm going to need you, why you are
0: here? Okay.
6: Obi o wa yiro san ko di nechi. Na onukuo ya. E ti na se. 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
0: Yeah.
6: Aye ka bi a o ti hana mi jojo be ma ni kakra. Se be ma na anya de. Me ti anu kura se wa ya de se be ma obo ba wa dwane.
0: Yeah.
6: Me ma nu mo piafo.
0: Yo.
6: Ye wi ya ni ya ka ni fom so a che ni se. Da bi wa anya de.
0: Okay.
6: I told the business I'm only man at here. Say say any account was he say. Oba san wa bi e mo se pin. Any e o kra ye say o be buku hotel dia mo mo.
0: Okay.
6: Ama me kra m ka to say to bo as kaka na say dia si ata be man onya oba na o be kuna to hotel o ntimo mo ko mo fie. Nine man. Dia ya ni say be man no say. Say o kwa ye no. Makwako for oba foforo.
0: Mhm.
6: Ama ye say any e o kra kan say o pam oba na m si da bi. So pam na na say say oba no so wa bregu.
0: Okay.
6: Because o kwa ye no. Atopa a woman in our bedjia guno. Na all of a sudden yes won kodye. Yanina nini ye.
0: Okay.
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6: Let's say the fact here, oh, my tre, ukuro, Bama is a mesando, was an hour two,
0: and Jane, you don't want to be
6: a gentleman, you know, was if you're my ultim, was our old comer, or some the church wanted anything to the sense, I said, oh, Bruno Swama.
0: Hey. Yes, oh, sir, someone who. So when you're in Tien Kosia, Sia,
6: Nakawa,
0: you're the only dancing. And then trader five. One of the coin is here. When you be, Alexander, Amwa, and Napier Kono Patupa. Spasco to man and ese yet it was one no. Alexander Amwa of free Joso or say Amwa ku Ernest. Was you the milk or Canada? Me name baby aye aye fe what eh? Eti my mana kwaba. No miss and say DNS. Adamwa.
11: Hello.
0: Now what to say?
11: A radia dum.
0: So you see a hello near me de. Yanko ba Adamwa.
11: Hello.
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11: Pacho, we are here, Boko. 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Say, Obia be fun be China for be no percent or friend or nanka, or money be herman on one you in wedgeman to a friend and in San Cano. 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
0: Na aye video call ana.
11: Aye voice message.
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11: Enti o pese nka me nso me ba ho bie. 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
0: 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I'm going to meet him for Shamsa. So. Okay. Oh, Yamisha. Pacho, Monya me uncle. Now, Papa, now, where you call, so where did he? It's from Bibri. I got to ask when
11: Pacho, I just said, Michelle, I meet you, Timo, I said, voice message, ne bane idea, yeah, you know, not just say, Minu and I could dinner, Pabone for being some. Ah, and yeah, dear, say, we'll two pine pa.
0: And your voice message never, Nini, on one, eh?
11: Pacho, on one, eh, and a time, and I eba. Say, eh, be a beba, be an opa bear ten. And I'll be to me, obeyance, apart from that, dear, we be manner. Jenko, dear chin, aha, dear chin.
0: So be our quiet, you ma, over there, will be a Canada or a juma,
11: Pacho, Debbie.
0: Sir,
11: Pacho, and yen, okay.
0: I don't think I want to intro, son. I want to intro, say, if I want to be to some wine, some.
11: Me patch on minim say a kill net for no bina.
0: Eh, be
11: a dad on patch on any.
0: Kill net to be a move ya. I don't know a walk of funny near manu. Wine and a woofy and crab and on any penny dee.
11: Me patch on the end, say, yes, I don't know for ye. Now, one no coyer now, coffin near man, one funk, a near man uncle, where you could go, baby. A chee and son of all free ho, ako. Samumna, me hunu say, a quaye.
0: It's a nipa, o chatua hunu, de chatua di paco hunu, come on ben on any dee, one shed and ya message bea.
11: O cry, say, or co baby abba, but one head and cramma, and ye say, o two quine say bea or fa plain and abbey bitisa, and o de acro.
0: Okay.
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11: yeah
3: se wo mo eya sa when you are one point, you'll be deep by 20. I can't go into all kind of crescent when in Canada. Hey, Canada's on the way. Hey, Canada. What's in more Canada? Sadi. Now, so, oh, we buy a jumo. It's about what the answer was so best and this car. ASR.
0: Now, who send this candy a day?
3: Someone
12: said this castle, yeah. So, yeah, my phone. And if you can't send this, you can't have any chance.
3: All right,
12: I
0: want the picture be out to show my own share. But once I'm found funny and to show now, opinion in one church, a nice gentleman, a very nice gentleman. Frank is kunu mami wo so ho na yen hwa de ei entade we be twada ben eh na no opanyi wunu e woni wanya mfie be sey
11: obe 34 years
0: enti well by Facebook insure 104.5 YouTube ni insure TV Fal TV to Adum TV na be hwebi na ye boki unati so a ebinum aye wuhu se empanyimfo bi nsa hwehwe me saledo pacho eye ye say but me ni any concrete evidence to it aye wuhu se se kyunati ni uma positive watch no ye beja no aye wuhu se enkosi ba bia ye kom kra kaskala shinsi other sister stations I mean so my Q net issues no a dozo now your brother Sadiq we say or ye bia wa am brother no but still it in the last message I buy no say
11: but you also meet me at net you know be forms no net
0: and you are the link you crowd about tomorrow
11: but you are the send this kaba omu mum beto form no di amame na maye
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0: And no modididi,
14: and no modididi, and one qua munidi. Una could draw saying soa. Assat and a panel bear 10 moody de via, unidibium. 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Unum phobia unquire phobia, and when you'll be unfair and unquire. Baby or daughter, or the cell your cement to say a ties out of sosa.
0: So
14: with some in the Faba Kupekwa, Obenya sa ABC the Foketeno, Subiada. And to Frank, Frank is the video we better to Sonora, maybe a Ghana phone call our own Nigeria.
0: Ah,
14: and could the world be on that way?
0: Jesus Christ,
14: maybe I would join our recording. Answer, and probably a general one more about could be at one of my phones, Kutano, one of the best wife for the Amon Huninano.
0: Ain't he me bow? I'm sure bra Facebook, bra better be.
14: Answer
0: na when a broad daylight at the end of the year, meaning, sir, Adum TV is a big platform. ABN a penny, be sure. Mr. Minister, no, I'm going to Samson. He didn't say you. Ah, honorable Okujeto Ablakwa. Yen, you are no more, Wongoka, South Africa. Yet, we were able to bring them back. Where you see a idea, a cost so. Can the police service or the immigration service or for the camera? And that's your first no.
14: Anti-human trafficking team.
0: Anti-human trafficking team. Oh, BBI, you understand? What better? What better will be? Am I yet in here to sad deal? Yes, I'm crop for my mama and mama, me puno Ghana youth and a woman kwaka baby. I can't be one. Wait, they are more than slaves.
14: Yes.
0: And who is responsible for this? And how are we going to destroy this? I find this idea. No, I'm just saying, quick, kill one way. Huh? I mean, I'm not crying it. I'm not crying it.
14: Also, we video now, Hona. Omo ni na transne, nupa ba said na ibi inumbi ejiji na ho. Omo ni leaders no. Eti omo phone a network waso. Iti mo phone sunye season mo passport ya je. 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
0: Kame shuwe ni
14: somra. 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
0: What we are saying.
14: Kase chiro busu ya po. 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Omo stopi audio no. No mo delete mo mo e fofro. 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Ya chiro mo kwa mo faso chan tro. 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
0: Iti ano. Where your call time? Call section. No mo mo.
14: Yes call. Ano mo ye. Iti we no call we. Oba wo mo a. Oba kachiro se o London. Or France, or Spain, or Belgium. It's a whole nano more. It's buggers in the guano. Buggers in the guano.
0: Buggers in the buggers.
14: We have a pass also more standard fine. Busy ho. Or my quack one who breed, you know. It's a air one, a bed, they say, if you did be war, your friend say, campaign be built in an industrial area, be a more year processing, you know. It was a soon set on the work actually was say, oh, what you mean, and unty. Recording kwa no be the amount and say when you break a crack and so not a patea sea. Dano, it be kwana mood to Jimmy and what deal that's one of them. It's Frankie's Eddie, what they
0: tell me pie chatter.
14: Yes, or the better so they are my
0: year. Yeah, I'm running here.
14: Frank is the tosswa or the video better so see or the tosswa boon say, any papa could contain crew be dinner so ho. Nana bacon, any papa was here, Nana any fan bacon, any power, ha. And tis a seer.
0: I'm ashamed by my way, dear Moby and the baby.
14: Senate,
0: Miss Now, you are your free and reliable source.
14: Yes,
0: and a year display. You display, you know, and say we want to connect to Ghana police. Obia Meshe way a year, Philly Gadochi. Bra Facebook, Insure 104.5. YouTube, the Insure T. Brass, see, I would have brother, but I said, yeah, I didn't sit here. Berry, Nami Crano, I do, no, a yummy who pow. Okay,
14: him, I be you. Now, young funny say, Quantum Cronwell Genus, a sort of honor. Say, me fan se wano eye me eti me kwa ye no ese se me befa wuko eti ube me befa wuko a obe sheme na ini fanase na ma hanso befa big mama kwa no na obe sheme nsubi na ibu mkumina
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0: na ayede me ba break wa. How did you get these informations?
14: Oh, bear 2017 and Mrs. Yeah.
0: Edi weh chi.
14: Inti minimum wapa monsu ni mipa.
0: Inti se si ya yem fane se. 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Yeah, before we be to your location, baby.
14: They hear a bus.
0: You have to hear a bus.
14: They hear a bus.
0: Are you sure?
14: And they hear a bus.
0: Any Miss Ramo.
14: They hear a bus.
0: Who are penny? And now who are Bemu? And now who are minister Ben? I'm money the minister baby. Mo. I want to meet you. So when you minister. Minimu. 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Hey, Jai. Me inti abetu tiru dear. I am just doing this video. Me pa chao sadan sayem. Me dia me ye women's advocate inti. And I make us the same way. Aye national security adwuma.
14: Yes.
0: And afa interior minister nsoso ka ho. Me foreign affairs minister nsoso ka ho.
14: Gender.
0: Inti madam Roma. 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
16: I think said there's something.
15: Kwa la oma do e fuwe
0: nye si ka.
15: Wo piya mo ma yes adi wo yu. 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
0: Well, yam come back to chat.
14: Yes.
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14: 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Gold star and I was saying some I'm quite high fee. And the mummy. Now me after me mess my seno. Many dom after me swim a chain cough. When to move ya and on the system no. I'm a to be build the bewo. Say code the be build the bewo. Liberia. Now first in Nigeria, I'm gonna build the bewo honum. It's we are in area. Afei. When you do sala tossum, you know, after now we must kick a crack. He say no, mama money accounts you be pretty be the amount.
0: Okay.
14: Yeah, so bad this can be the idea.
0: A good year.
14: Would the fras say all benin anno, says the car. Me fan say me beti free mu nyina me mani ehu bi say sika na body me hu ai screenshot ade send dem here
0: okay
14: e wo ho
0: number kure koto so o dia
14: yo nya nam dem ma me ma number bi say no agent number kelnet agent nim agent na enipa na me ne dad dem na come de no wono na yakreti account for dia man say onye no so we agent
0: eh
14: anetie
0: eh
14: na enene mra say dan ni ho enti but ye mra papa yi ne nuan case ni so
0: I know say why e bi wa enti we ya ya ni dey
14: papa die no me ma ne re hu pi
0: okay
14: but me ka chen say ne nuan bra o ba inside a woten mu ameye professor work
0: ko fasa ko fasa
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14: Yes.
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14: Nidi anya ye Simon.
0: Simon?
14: Yes. 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
0: Hey Debbie, yes. And then I worse.
14: Debbie.
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14: Sanu me yeno.
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14: eh obe ye obe nya cause be bere
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14: o ti o
0: oh o ti mi amaka na nye na de o pobi o munye enti ye de ye pese ye bua enti opanyini say I can't brag get results, you know. Maybe now I'm going to ask baby. By the way, a friend of Patupa, I just say, a can some say near ye amount to a ye far, no. I'm a one baby, I will. The Akano, a ye back door, Juma. What you say? Say, yeah, to be confirmed by interest. Yen yam wafia bangwa. We can locate these places and rescue a lot of them near ye woman from. Ain't he? She won't want to be bamboo when you will be answer for Uncle Can ignite
17: your last one call you invest in CSS and call on some run a fancy call debate.
14: Oh, Emma, Mincho Rayano. So when you be on for an inquiry, the dinner maker or Nunya Binny, and you see a friend of Pierre Water, Unya Binum. Frank, for video between her, Sagal will be so, when you've been found quite soon, you've been Avenue. Say a code of work could have organized the Yawa Bula on her, and on our Cossabi at the Am. Nigerians were called pipe for an abula or Kosebi, no Abbey. It's a pressure no one found another 2 o'clock. Said video, my fan came home. Obe sorry. Near more is now told you. I am refused. Obe so regional. Now you say, say, better 10 minutes who we are, and Sana, what I could talk, and I'm so, and I do be too no. The moment I said,
0: just because we know you'll be a
14: man. It's nearly another day now. I'll say 2 weeks, open your cup 2 weeks. I also know you'll be Kohoye.
0: Into Kinet and Wandia.
14: And your hope. And Penifolin in any, said an hour canoe, son said, Ghana, Penifobi be a hoa, Womo dom Hombo, said you, Kunoa, Woman El Omo Brand and Bazada. Meno, you are with you out hanging out, one was Empenifon, only very influential. Oka, the Oka, the most powerful people, a wo we are see, and I said, Ghana, Hanuma, Kenneth for your number one.
0: Mini, I catch him, I don't know
14: how many. You be Friday, meeting will be a coach will be Friday. Saturday, the old friend was at the overchain and where Obobon ehun ka tro se oko eye na na we ba he na na
0: ye se
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18: ya mi adom pa ne on
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18: net,
0: Nedia. I know I do. But meaning, sir, you did my foot, I say. It's a video way. Meaning, sir, you been a good response. Naya shade. Young couple, do panubi naya no more. Naya drop pain. A young guy, and I say, sir, drilling out, ba. A use sim, my bibi, I am fine. Now, because I get to what's nasty, you need to change over. Mamma, young choir.
18: Mamma, every idea, meda was say, any acquaint us from crown, dear mammy. Na madam in penny form, which is she hands was na Sabre de Medemaju Pemson Company Limited. I am coffer by a Dr. James Samoa. Na a VA, Sawati Pemson Company Limited, dear. Any and our uncle San William say a duedu, the home of authentic and quality herbal drugs as ye ye. And unti Sabre, Dr. Simin Bissau, so wa wo shame. And I will tell Miss Sabre in Wapom Ding et a saying. Mother Roma. 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
1: Who
0: did you say yeye?
1: Eh ding.
0: And the boss answer, e ma we be phone.
1: Okay.
0: I latest affair.
1: Yeah.
0: Obi a town phone, your friend latest affair.
1: Affair, yeah. Okay.
0: A boss how say no I change the lingo.
1: Yeah.
0: Omo nye do. Ukwe ya nso akwa nipa ma na ofele. 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
1: E ro betumi aro e de atop form. 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
0: aye so ko so nta tia
1: okay
0: Anna Frank Tommy.
1: Yeah.
0: I said, I tefre, friend of Frank Tommy. One, two.
1: Now that they be out with the name, Dino.
0: Oh, so no, no, I am work. Who be out with the first one? I'm a
1: friend of the
0: quiet, they be a science for one day. Anna biology for one day. Anna, I am a more, I can say, general art. Almost who would you dear? A friend, we know a flat Tommy.
1: Okay.
0: Tefre.
1: Yeah.
0: And Sakasaka.
1: Yeah, Tefre.
0: Tefre.
1: Ose tefle.
0: Tefle.
1: Yankwe.
0: Saka saka.
1: Okay.
0: So go to you. If you
1: are. Okay.
0: I want you how of your hobby are. Last show.
1: Ebe you know.
0: I'll say dinner kasachere. Last show.
1: Last show. Ni show e katwa. Piao. Mr. Bonagro Limited is a pebi. Na wonso eto kas ni bi ne mu. It's a friend number. We ni en febi mreo. 0246-519012. Na waje wo die. And my lovely mommy. What do you say? Mother of all mothers. I would na would that change pa na me yes special intro bi as a me ya emfa Mr. Wada a prophetess Dr. Elizabeth Asare Boatima onuna yes CEO or da faith homeopathic clinic onuna kofaba wadano a faith Asare no edin at the Believers Dynamic Grace Church International mama happy happy me can nam nim sam we bibi happy
0: your friend is surprise
1: yeah
0: surprise prophetess
1: uh-huh.
0: Doctor
1: no one is surprise
0: oh
1: yeah okay
0: ni dina wada come na beka cho so ni mo na beka cho prophetess
1: yeah.
0: Doctors mama faith
1: okay
0: your friend oh surprise
1: fate.
0: Surprise fate. Oh, surprise.
1: Oh, my God.
0: This is what we need.
1: Okay, I'm quite happy birthday to you. Happy birthday to mommy. Happy birthday. Happy birthday. Happy birthday to you. I mean,
0: shall we?
1: Happy.
0: Bless you now.
1: Ah,
0: you are the moon, you need to.
1: Amen.
0: Amen.
1: Come back, come home.
0: I don't found Ramadia.
1: Yes, so, Naya, they came here. All right, it's a happy, blessed birthday to your prophetess, Elizabeth, Mama. We love you so much. 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
0: That's right.
1: Okay.
0: Nipa wadjeno. Your friend Asomia,
1: yeah.
0: It's me,
1: dear one is saying, no.
0: Asomia, and also a young pine. Tis a mammon, I'm fat.
1: Lillian, I'm
0: fat. Yabia, Yamakalana, near Oka, Ossi.
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1: yeah
0: anya adwuma
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0: cosmia ni wa
1: wa anya insomia
0: cosmia ni wa body group
1: okay
0: na basketology gematology sematology mematology glasticatology and
1: periatology and I will say adwene ne de say
0: antomia
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0: Mr. Ada, Lillian seasoning powder, Adrian Bevia, Ubenya B, now our top is on the Adrian Koma, 0244406192 and
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2: body odor.
0: Okay.
2: And then I your body odor.
0: Okay.
2: And your body faith.
0: Body faith.
2: Body faith.
0: Yeah.
2: And I just say body.
0: Body
2: odor no a bone.
0: Okay.
2: Body faith ne just say and cano. You don't want to tarry body now.
0: Utimi say yes.
2: Say yes. Sent in your
0: book. I know day.
2: It's your abasa. Who is soon out the fault here now? What's your wagon now? If you feel the phone, what?
0: But your church, dear my pay, and also, and to the old panel, Frey, it was 0504555535, and I say 0551815388. Not any income on nothing, dear old panel, Mr. Wada, a supermarket to be a movie to be on them. Now, what to top and hop, and when I say I drive a phone, and I say I bought one of them, passenger Nikra card, Nibby, or for kind of factory.
2: Yeah, there were Nibian and Yabia, who surfed the enemy. I'm the only Safidian who says you come a woman to me, say,
0: okay.
2: When you have both fruit to ra, net of one tabuno ra, Dabby, because he can a calfidian or so. At this 1 point, son away.
0: Okay.
2: And then you pay and your baby on first, you can't shake the bottom.
0: Okay.
2: You suck at
0: a tap and hop. Mepacha wada. Officers Nubi Okumasi, a anti bombarding number way na fa na fray. You register my way free and you capre. You register the animal 0535 125004. Na any an income. Cindy Rice, penny the penny will come come on.
2: Cindy. A body dear, not a most Cindy, my mommy, Miss Sutter. Yeah, yes, Cindy, you mean, sir. Cindy, a tetrecom, or none of my gun, I again.
0: Okay,
2: I'm a Cindy Rice, Nancy Pacho, and in our two walk, what you are, maybe all this Cindy Rice be dear children. Can you move your chuck? I would then ask
0: a woman,
2: catch us our dear way better.
0: Okay,
2: I would be a yard for Cindy Rice,
0: a woman,
2: our dear some fun film, because I'm on the wood, dear, a rotate will live our courses.
0: Okay,
2: your family be live our courses.
0: Live our courses.
2: No, so many join a penny all the time, be a man, young son, I've been in yesterday.
0: Yeah, Nina was Cindy Moon.
2: That's right.
0: Mr. Jim, would do Jim of his man, who super Cindy Rice, not win your beer, a boil syntax tank, and run a medieval.
2: I know the still fear, so I'm not just a fear. No,
0: come on.
2: Anna, Satan can answer so now. I'm a problem for so many chemicals. So many, and yes, a revised chemicals.
0: Okay,
2: say it's Elevites chemicals.
0: Oh, that's it.
2: Just a magma. What do you think? I can't first one by.
0: Okay,
2: I want to be fed, you know,
0: Debbie. Fred number way na bejo dia 0244-335-168 online near syntaxgh.com. 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
0: any science mo na
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2: 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And science negative and a science positive
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1: yeah
0: remember.
1: Yeah was
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3: 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Baby of refi.
12: Good afternoon.
3: Pacho ma radio ni nko for mami wa daruma.
12: Ah. Hey. Pacho, good afternoon.
3: Mejo so.
12: And yeah, omna be ma hanet betina, a dear new one of Betina or Banyanichu, after I saw what Yawalia saw of the bone, but in some air, Yankupo and I or no fresh at any issue. If you were from Penny one summer, one but pretty catch a young or for now, or Casa, yea, any pana, or only Subine, I acquired the sana, and one in your beman to the Casatian, only a bemo, one Casan Yuichi, or Casatio, or Subine, call me a beman of a Casatio. 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
3: all right we dey utim se akọ panyine ho akọ ne ho papa papa odi ma bi wachi a all right hello
12: hi ma
3: brother
12: e mo ha
3: e jo so
12: e mele I thought that it takes a few minutes to get and phobia and a cosso. I mean, no crash. You're too blue for if you didn't know the area. Come over who you tried their power, Mofidi and so. Ayana, I thought that you mean no crash. A little bit Adrian Ancasano and Crack. And now the cat was a baba worry. We have been at the man a pa because and now a castle that's now no, I am no now we are again. Again in your juma. And to the NCB are more functional or more. Or more or more yet. More to we. More of food before we met our mechanics in Chilamu. When I was my money. Now our money also thrown up a boar for another. Who's your answer now? Big Jimmy say ya. So I was him. Now I'm an answer. Name my man say, and then now what that?
3: Debbie, Mr. Nemame at the form, Yanko Point at my.
12: Oh, and then Mama Yako, Mercy Yako, Marka Fla, Kafla, Metiana, a Chamasuna, and Maswaki Mofidi, you know, Mantini, Mercy Kafla, you know, Babby down IFFS. 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
14: why would this year number one? I can't be quiet. I can't so say, I say, assembly my boss. No way, I can't be quiet to you too. 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
3: All right, men, so me that's it. Big mama, young quay name.
11: Oh, ma,
3: mammy,
11: that's your phone. I have a phone in us, and then soon your media change. Before Konya is soon, I mean, coming program, you want some. I go for you, my 20th September.
3: 20th?
11: Yes, September.
3: Okay.
11: Menum every year and your 20 years.
3: Wow.
11: See, me then, yes.
3: Oh, okay.
11: Number sign lunch.
3: Okay. And you know.
11: And you know.
3: Okay. Okay.
11: This is a boom compo of energy. It was a medana.
3: And you know the more dankasa. Now, I do.
11: 20th.
3: Ah, yeah.
11: It's a crap poster sitting in our baby invitations.
3: Okay. Oh, yeah, baby, Jack Raman.
11: I think I'm a kumipa.
3: Okay.
11: Oye ma, ye kaya kaya ka, ema ye nshia sedye, wa suse wa wodi ya, no wa suse obere oba. 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
3: Yeah.
11: It won't need any free be money reno. I mean, can say my be money reno.
3: And yeah, be
11: money. Praise the Lord.
3: Yeah.
11: But why when now you know we sing the way.
3: Bakope.
11: Bakope. It won't need no one year juma. No one when the ban.
3: Okay. All right.
11: Me kakio net if we so want some kakra.
3: Can be.
11: Embrantia is so. Yeah, my gun, how him are a model. And you what as will be I say, Ghana dear Jama, will you be beer what I end ye? 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
15: enti hwe ye enti sa na ma be bom sa no no I will be winning answer. No, let me pass away.
3: All right, lady family and your inquire.
17: Oh, yeah, I'm going to mention it for me. Maybe I hear two for. A money papa can be made.
3: Yeah,
17: then they make a cranny say. And I'm kill nuts as some of your matty. Me, we dreamy.
3: Me, I can't even say no.
17: Me, Tieno. Now, me, Jane, you may be a home set. Ghana, he am pipe. Sabby, Sabby, we are old Timmy, be a year bomb pire. Ubo individually who tries a radim more, but bompire ma or mine now, what's in the sense of mine is here, who should be seen.
3: Yeah.
17: A generation, a hen echo. And penny for it to my den or mocker. What is going on? Say, I'm bompire. Wait, I had the schemes of the devil.
3: Yeah.
17: I had demonic. And you know, of course, we are said the old sick can send me.
3: They have well. Songs, they even chant.
17: Aha, and to Sam, you know, when you actually say, or when some no. Debbie, I will be a sending yammy bay. Now, who said, would it fetch on the way? Nay, yes, someone who said, ye be a bompire, and I join a joke, and be a boat to over from obedient bompire. One also done any ways. And to a more done your ways, yes, you're none your ways. Nay, a woman be a sweet dear, dear, befine, yes, I dear. Amai no ebedru me bi no.
3: Ye kwa enko.
17: Che se, enye kwa wo nkom kwa che se. Che se obi kse the rate anipa si ayira onipa wu like won tinwo ma bi ase.
3: Yeah.
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0: 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minutes or more, prominent so best radi. Nam said, Mamma Miniho, because Mammy on all ties, I did. Nam said, Bacho, Mamma Miniho. Was not so Mammy who I want to wait to me every beyond, and I'm so ready. What's the girl's dresses and muff? Now, she and your money see one, and your money muffin. Nancy, I will see a see now what did your money now match money monocrano, a bedroom now.
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0: 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And now Indomie, guess here on me Indomie. 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
0: 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Last hour we phone in and one obi adidi. 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
4: 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Now what?
5: 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And then more Friday, Lumitrust suspension.
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0: Alright, Ejaton, dear no be a kaitre na ma menfa emesumosa na wosu su humbebia, wosu wudi wuti ebo ma family any lady gold white. 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Amanana Rural Bank service beyond expectation. When he sends me and then I'm a watcher, I do a chess. I want to one hour drinking and Pamukura chess. I want your cage to whom baby I will fanfare.
7: Dr. ABA Herbal Clinic, I mean, can't you say, Bomodia, Dr. Kunino, Dr. Rasta Waba, was over Bawunti, and a Waba Radi, a Ria Bremo, was Shran and San Yuma, and Manyoma, just say, we are stroke and now prostrate, we live a Huna, can send some a dorsal, Yaria Crown Kobe, I was a Bomodia, Nafabeno, Ewa Castle, Millennium, inside at the last top, Kumasa Sobania, and a chair, quite Ewa Quada, so a genasi, Ewa Market, no, a Chihope, Domahin Cross, Wobben, Ebenezer Preschool, Ben, a Pier Kubi. Coast or no, that's all you can check on your coin cry. Doctor, so Bomodia was say, one day and I swear all your bar, a radin and saw woman tea, Bomodia saw beba. Now, one of my better drink combo, first of from Moswa, waiting from Massio 0541565199, and also over from Massi 0502812161 na one omo entry trim komo milo dear said e make an da no make so a me bo ho 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number store number, and I'm a Djano, a F34100R, Nasa Wolfra or more 0244831897. 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

0: amuzu garlic bitters ma moja dia frusani ye blood pressure any cholesterol ko form e yi siatika yao e yema stroke ayarefo e mampomuden wani ehunade ye sugar level ko form utumi ehome ye amuzu garlic bitters tumi ma wodan na ho e bi wo herbal any pharmacy shop 0247 776743.
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2: 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The Battle of Brilliant Ideas is back. And Rantewan and Mabawa Wabini Yefra Santemamu, Senior High School Ahudwa Mubesia, Abobo Semwa Puarisa, Adia Chinye Mudo, Adia Jabaso Bodia, and Kodabe Kamutra Bomwa Junesamwa Kasaku Kodroso. 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
3: 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Eye tough.
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0: A work is here. 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
1: Ya, we the woman jam wasime. I don't know what PM is so.
2: Maja Bema. Madame Fubina and what's the new I may baby pem wawa who you.
1: And what's the baby?
2: When you any idea, na a yam and a what the crab says they want to me yako. On a man up in Pim Nipa. Oh, what ye?
1: Oh, we dear, but you can see cra. What's in Natural Health Center? A new one, some dear, my chinese, me who be that. Tag glaucoma and our cataracts. A yata. On Fed Rubia, so on so a drubia. 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
2: Malaria to a young one, a different woo, a sewna, was soon be any woman. A bassa won't mean quajuma, and never who hear panos who are won't mean yet, just a dano fear you never to. 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
4: She showed Mojim, which is a war malaria woman and son, a one of the dream. For med safety app, and so a boy a dream wounds his son, so Bonnie Biara 1 year, extra accommodation for Anna FDA. A face of crown will be a young more front intimate found in Sanka. FDA, I did in cry to Yatum.

0: This advert is FDA approved.
1: Hey, welcome back to work.
2: Charlie, thanks, bro. Thanks,
1: bro. Malaria really knocked you down, eh?
2: Charlie, no joke. Hey. Fever, headache, vomiting, loss of appetite. I couldn't even eat my usual fufu.
1: You and fufu.
2: How you go do
1: it? I hope you got tested before the malaria treatment.
2: Oh, yes, I did. And thanks to Malatu, I kicked out malaria one time.
1: Sharp. Anyway, yeah. Sorry to ruin your excitement, but your boss asked of you.
2: Okay.
1: She says she has plenty work for you.
2: No problem, Charlie. Strength day.
1: You see, oh,
3: yeah. When malaria strikes, take Malatu, containing artemether and lumefantrine, camps in tablet and suspension for the effective treatment of malaria in adults and children. If symptoms persist after 3 days, consult your doctor. Malatu is manufactured and distributed by Ernest Chemist Limited. This advertisement has been vetted and approved by the FDA.
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0: 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My customer do not know Apple. So
1: rammy.
0: Bid you get this in your future crime so.
1: Yeah, you may free Nina.
0: Can I offer her? Probably didn't know what I'm going to do. But no more browse to see a corner face. You need Dr. Patrick Ekodi and come on. No, sorry, Dr. Bwachi. Bwachi Natural Health Center. Men come on, because I'm a man of Kaba straight. Now, I'm just saying, my dance and I trust you. Doc Akwaba.
2: Major Suminium.
0: Doctor Bot Akwaba. Akwaba Bium.
2: Major Suminium.
0: Last week, you didn't come up.
2: Yes.
0: Now, Oba, I know. And I, yeah, and I'm so. Pills for idiot, Coco Druno. Now, I say, many reactions beating Mammy B.
2: Yes.
0: May a point I'll send you in fact. Doc, make heavy beer. I don't need you in heavy beer, Uncle Baby. Uko Coco Druno. Pills for
2: news you have a message.
0: I've read in Uncle Pong. Pains and I may tell you, baby, I make us ask a cocoa. I mean, in Niger.
2: Yes, good.
0: And a crown met twice a crown.
2: Check a week.
0: I don't know. Look, I do. There be minimum white drilling in every malaria. Don't have the man with this go. But not the army pie cocoa near me.
2: Yes.
0: Pains in Niger. This will be as I make Kabia. We can see me red representative in America, sir. But I'm telling you, be as so be a cocoa, be a no, and one and baby, and your uncle to peace with
2: you. Have a mister.
0: Let's take a break to our bottom to us. Minnesota Banana Company Bounce and Nana Minumin in every year.
2: Oh, a drone, dear Minia.
0: No, so near.
2: No,
0: no, well, drone, cook, drone, dear. Minim, I'll be a month for Biano Numinoni. Dear, bow cook, drone, dear, be Pilso.
2: Cook, drop, papa.
0: Look, any common, I better call you, better continue, commercial, you never can.
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0: Oh, and the one who can give me a
2: cook a drew,
0: cook a drew tatashe,
2: cook a drew tatashe.
0: I do not know a thing. I do not know a day. Cook do not know a day.
2: And one a how. Some has a boo on it took it, you know, a yen a henny, a camel.
0: Okay.
2: Ufran to man and Susuna would tin it. Mr. Wadrun. 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
0: 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But them misses say what so a quabem quetrisa.
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2: 0245 0245 33 33 99 99 60 0245 0245 33 33 99 99 60 and as 0262 0662 06 06 22 22 88 88 Boache Natural Health Center. Yesu Kristo on the air.
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2: 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Or ya, the Abusu. Teacher for Yanquai, Antian Quara, and a woman in Naman and Quara Bebe. 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
0: Abusiani ATAA, End Time Divine Ministry, can the folk of Abai, Apostle Benjamin Usu, and Odessa and 72 Ebrana Asafono, Edio Mufisiana, Etosu Enum. 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Tax and Mons and Samu, you see for me and Chiwan Chile.
3: To deepen his work on tax education, ideally, improving tax literacy should begin before somebody receives their first assessment from the GRA. Ladies and gentlemen, I look forward to the recommendations that will emerge from this conference. I hope they will be practical and ambitious, and that they will contribute to the ongoing work of building a solid tax system. The interest of government and taxpayers need not be at all. We will all benefit from a system that is predictable and fair, rewards compliance, deals firmly with deliberate evasion, and provides the resources needed to invest in our country. I congratulate the Institute for organizing this conference, and I want to thank you for your continued contribution.
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7: Ah, me tini mo honam ni na ya mi ya. 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
9: Oh, gee, now we see your Juma Pepper say Procode now, and the warm so edifor.
8: Ah, I am a mentor says a man for Bassa on Procode. We fake Edema Wong. And the Sansua, we you for frotter woman say, a year Juma the Sassany Procode, ye Jumana. 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
15: 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The Battle of Brilliant Ideas is back. And Rantewane Mabawa Wabini Yefra Santemamu, Senior High School Ahuduamu Besia, Abobo Semua Puarisa, Adia Chinye Mudo, Adia Diabaso Bodie, and Kodabe Kamutra Boma Junin Samua Kasaku Kodroso, sharp arguments, confidence, critical thinking, teamwork, and unforgettable moments as every point point counts and every voice matters. Don't miss this excitement, the passion, and the clash of ideas. 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
19: Messi, so far Pancronoa, Omuti of Yequanso, Mancrans, what do Yama, of Yequanso, Offenso, of Yequanso, Nashenipa, Dometi of Yequanso, the boy of mine, one Fian Tua, Obiantim Fian Tu, of Yequanso, yet Yamo.
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18: and Jumano Yawudio, Ayawudia, Yanunina, the boy's man.
19: Messi, so far Pancronoa, Omuti of Yequanso, Mancrans, what do Yama, of Yequanso, Offenso, of Yequanso, Nashenipa, Dometi of Yequanso, the boy of mine, one Fian Tua, Obiantim Fian Tu, of Yequanso, yet Yamu.

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And I'm a fidia switch, I'm winning up a be a mobia. I'm a promo to say, I had a yamapa. As I see any name say, your health is your world. Your health is your world. What promo do you know? I'm holding. 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I'm a man once, I'm a man who I'm coming in a fee, dear. I'm who you are, I want to do so your bomb, I said. When you go upon Sunday, your dear pa, a man come Renamo. And you'll be an adorful bee, and I'll be busy and be away, your dear more Dimbia. When you go upon your chain, you had said Joe, but you know, as your chain, you're now on him. 51 minutes after 4, no number pounds, my dear Nubaco. Hello, Quara, August was some of that tossed dunkro. Fear cries in each media, and me, bro. I won't show 104.5. I'm assuming you didn't show back. I said, just in your major. I'm Kingsley or Tammy. I'm going to go to San Caribou. I'm going to share before the knee. Such a near branch. I'm going to go to the media. If it's a break of noise, I'm going to go to 106.3 FM right after that. Unum Kumba, Pia could be beyond. We are so well, Munina and Samba, bro. I've been known to go in a sofa of Betty. I'm faster than my Hema Benoa or Hema B. And any team in our big mama, let it go. Find jealous the graph. And across the police, and then there is a crowd, a killer story. I love it. Good job to the team, Maya Jumapa. As the police are the show to you, Benjamin Darlington, Omana Pioska, Fijo Gram, Esquire. And you, James Kwesiaga, the governor, we call you. Send it to the producer. Gideon Nanaka, Benaya Boa, Shiny Fan is your man for the weekend. The best entertainment host. And the best gospel DJ in all the 16 region. More all to come. Enjoy the social media tips. This is Akekevo. Are you going to do it? And you are the technician, the drivers on duty. And I get there. And in the name of the power. And I'm in the name. And I'm going to call Gwambe Omo Patek and Heba Clinic Special Account. And then the Dr. Punisi or no Ababa. Gwambe Omo Patek Heba and Special Center.

car cobbed in some and nay at Santasi new sites. Santasi taxi Santasi station. Our text tractor driver say almost 20 from 6 cities 50%. I call 8 cities. And yes, I'm on your man demonstration cause. So, and my driver singing up parking on my cars, passengers, and because he's saying, and there's more to come. Maybe I'll cry and two Kromanga say, if you are said to. Meanwhile, Kumasi Motopan Assembly and a Red Transport Force, Debbie. One penny and the abundance, you must have car more dear. The time I'm ready across a rush hour time, if it's a breakaway, and you see a month for. But there should be sanity among all this. Bear my Juma break as time goes on. Muddy has over to your chrome and some and a panny beer. Kokwani Afin and Uncle Joe John to the man for the voice of the morning. Anything you know, yes, you and your bread, but can you ask? Any answer, go be known, sir. Another mammy film fiasco.

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Yeah, more I would have pan there, I would die. Happy birthday, and come on. Fidelia, dear Prempe. Hey, Chechen, teacher, was assassin test to SDA Primary School. Him and Fidelia, dear Prempe. Are you teacher, Nipa? Are you philanthropist? Say motivation speaker. And you happy birthday, and you go for more hot day. I fire the away in a if you would duff be special up, special hour, not special up. Send me wish happy birthday. So once again, happy birthday to you, Fidela, dear Prempe. And there, I would add the Yangupon shop.

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Yedi habandwe ya be menini so atikle. And you said to Chambi Bow and so, and if you say Bob Prepreka crack, Modi I hear Boachin at Trial Center, Sana Bernard in the end, Banner Nidia Jai, when in the bed to say Boa Cordia, come up, and then we are let's say gonorrhea candidizing. I am Raka Crow, Sissina, oh yeah, more room, we said, Banner Malaria and Dona Pass near the Oning Navy, stroke and asthma now, as a brother, you are I want one summer journey in our Boachin Natural Health Center. It was Swami, police officer, and man, you chance your branch was Santiba Koyben, total filling station, a crawl apart. And he assessed Bank Game, you know, teach mine. You've been painting coach, Takradi, and Naji Palina Garden. Your numbers in Amidi Maui. Number here only problem be a wasin a yaw yana, what a yapa? Chip out, get rapping or the very living pains in your mouth. And then cowing in a unya and fear doing a champ at your own team in Numbia and a power. And Nami and 48 hours. Unum Nasta so on to Akohu, Doctor Maya. Any idea, yeah. Varo Moje Dunaba, Varo Platonic. And some patch on naturally cry. I on every time is any pediani here. I'm a wet me did ya what they are performing in your viral platonic. I am Busiani in audio. I Busian Chemfano. Unya and Fiabo Modia, Yuma, what they were. Put and does authority at Jatu. A job of Modia, send me a comi and send a yes, I think. I made you fear crying soon, come away. I'm a man, you know, I cry, Jumajumo. And himself a brepa. And come in the other fresh, I'm gonna come on me and come in the power. And you refreshing a crown. But I'm showing your better mode. And our best mode. None a colleague drink, Nibi and Gabapa. And the Nija by refreshment. Money, say a word, you may wolf here, nothing, I'm not quasi coffee. Cushing me. A bad mood. Nana call drinking down here, pa. Cashing be a C and ESM. Instagram, TikTok. Over at Bell Beverages, GHR. I'm fine. Adaruma. Cashing be a better tomorrow. And share the fun experience. And share the enjoyment time. Wait me a friend number with 0544. 335800. 0544 335800.

Yeah, what 33 Africa countries, Nina? And you say what Togo, Africa, Cote d'Ivoire? Be a person your transaction, who Mali and Burkina and Egypt and Tanzania? And if I show people what boy Israel and Tanzania? Our Togo and I be a wobi Africa, I'll get chance. Bet me a channel, what's up, a light be a school fish. The episode you see can you be a command your money be a the Pan Africa Bank, your 33 branches in 33 Africa countries in Bet me a branch.

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9: Old man, Obin and Erena, what the name call him?
10: Maybe Yawadia Manati everyone is
11: so. Nana Kafra, Musaba Madinachi, Manning Muri.
10: Oh, Kafra, Nimsa Waninia, and you be here, ABA Hebas.
11: On a Sunday one,
10: ABA Hebas.
12: Or so for 3 days,
10: or so for you and me,
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12: Bruno Maidokota, Quinino,
10: or Baby Wasanti Memu,
12: or none of that ABA Hebas Center.
10: Say your glaucoma,
12: glaucoma,
10: and as a cataract, you can't say it.
12: Nan Sapa Pepe.
10: And not only a friend was off for 3 days, you know.
12: Walk away,
10: no one near to
12: you. And you were pressing your hope,
10: and Shashi Shaniwa,
12: and Father Sung, we any so
10: our hope.
12: And one is a woody didicate,
10: and Santam Shim,
12: when you swap the hawk lay.
10: Lay a number how padia,
12: be a better net.
10: So what about the bridge of Kojo Takran?
12: And look around with the quiet,
10: ABA, ever some neck Kenyan, and won't pay me.
12: So what did you make, Yassi?
11: Aha, Matias,
12: you will draw your friend, sir,
10: manpower,
12: and none of them were. Jumasa branch.
10: Ena so ya kasi ya nwa domahin. 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Ube unu ABA Heba Center. 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
12: Ya juma.
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12: Praya ina.
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4: Turn it up loud.
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18 minutes after 5 here. Dr. Punifi Gwambe, homeopathic herbal and spiritual clinic. Ababe do ya do nyina no wo. Bana doctor ba mi hu ade bi fa doctor. Doctor tele da me say me dey wa ma. Bo me dey ko ze me the picture ni send we bo me dey o. Me dey hu ya pa. Ma ya we now we ya. Ma me mu a man ti en kasa community bank se me kan cho se. Ana ma mi ansa hia ma bo bia odi na ni two banks bia. Sana mi mi ansa nyina mpa cho. Ana me bo na tofa kan nyina a chere o. Yeah, my mom found my tea and cassette community bank for a telephone number. Man, no man has answered. What's up? I'm money 0501 290952. 0501 290952. And now, so, I'm going to visit a branch. We are.

Anti Bomania, near Mammy and Sally Bank Bia. I didn't patch up. I can't now, so be alone now, partner. I had a service in the beginning, you want to a bank account on is a salary account. Current ni savings, Susuni, I didn't know because a bank be I am part. I'm going to catch us here, but that's your account. 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Sa so na Christmas account. E bia me Christopher obi odi bro nya bia. E o fix the boss ni bia ho. Na bosi an de tie. 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E juma o yo ba hie abosi aka crash em. Madia yesusun ka kan ka ka. We obi a transport manager and a transport officer and our transport loan be ho. Yeah. Funeral or microfinance loan. And a Greek loan in interest in the empacho or form pa flexible payment. Yeah. No hiding charges be a sick and a young and western, you know, money link in the and a passing in a branch in here. Your KJTA KWA 7 and we came here. And we drama and tea table with your Jikwame dance. So, and a KJG in a Manti and Kase Bank. Madia to me, Coco. Vim no for mana, area of Vimo. As I see, I know Vim champagne as you drink. And you know Vim champagne as you drink now. As Tatia, you want us to have any if you ask your cry. I want the name. Yeah, dear, what the answer? Vim. Champagne as you drink in the Ahuadi or Pang. Madia, not for Humber Boy. I refresh your body now. Funny, I don't phone you now. Madia, take a sip of a Vim. No, what's that? What the number? I'm going to say yes. For the debut, I'm going to say, I won't know who is up. What do you want to do? And then take come up, if you leave me here. Number is 0322-19077. I am Trillium Industrial Limited. And I have Vim champagne that you drink here. I have more Vim, why, baby? And I have P-phones and accessory in here. You hear no Ghana card, ready for Ghana card, the brain. Na phone be up, baby. I say, yes, I'm so go smartphone or Nokia. Huawei or Tecno Mobile, I'm finished. I tell you, Zone phones and Z phones and a kid tablet. And your phone, and your phone, you know. Put your second for the Akabia or the Bosomi and send nine numin Siana do me a nibbity at the mouth. I'm all the Accordia Koyusu. Mom, we used to Tecno and Infinite Night and I was a cacao. Warranty in the bar. Your promotion, the ending. A born of a fumpa. We get a rush like smart device, air condition, washing machine, and more discount. Yeah, the bad brown insulation, you know. Kumasi, I do master now, I say, and a cobra cassie, media house near Venimu. I do my Weber Jacket Dino, any Pudasha by Venimu. I don't know, Kwasi Ajima Dino, our PZ Wana. Tamale Abuabu Station, any Ghana commercial by Venimu. The Chimandia Infina, Essence, and Hunia Semti. Hey, oh baby, problem me a makra. Ani a himfie ni a himfie ni mu. Sasa na kaso attack radio station. Madia, abe we chiku akra madingo, madina Zongo Junction. And number ni 0245-77-7702 0543-09342 Rapid phones and accessories. Any problem here? And don't you know about your money? I'm saying I'm a police for number. And don't you police number? I didn't need a holy mosquito coin in the spray. There, there, there, there, friend repellent number back home. And you feed the neck up, but you're a damn. And don't you know, person permanent effort. And one good thing getting in there. Almost like a carica, no money in the paper. As I said, in Tuntun police number. Spend your own Makuma 9. Yeah. There were 300 milligrams, 400, 600, 750 milligrams. Ning in every ho. And the mosquito repellent number. Quite a subio. 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

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Any at the Omoba cashless market, or is a food, fashion, beauty production, footwear. Phones, then when you're making a Momo discount on goose souvenirs near the end of the tier, no man's ready about her. I bring a EP on the suit, and with a name, yeah, we need a G and in Caracona. Omo discount shop. And yeah, nunko 100 pop-up market. Yi drama. Keteke game show ni nina ye bin yine bi ho. Momo help decks in my office. Assistant person register Momo issue biya ho biya. And yum ni di ejai. At the concert ni TMO Brekum Sports Stadium. 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Is that say Momo Frosters no ho. Amo di ya download di. 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Engie ni. Brekum, my ready, Anna. When you're ready, cry, I am Tiamu. Is that your fear? Quite this channel, Eddie, I made Tiamu. Join the movement this is here. Maybe I will be a store, be I will be a on Sanka, the new bad mode. Bro, I will share bad moment, new Instagram, new TikTok. I will feel you, will fear with them, will stop, Anna. Maybe I don't know if you gonna be a will be a person refresher. Bad mode. And yes, on them. I'm on here 0544-335-900. 0544-335-900. And a 0544.

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1: 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Some patch. 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
1: the
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0: fruit no I am not the biadam because fruit in a dependent individual difference you'll be more fruit will be good I'm will be a boy any good mom anything I am not mostly
1: it's my say but check up better
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And then the way I say what about? The moment you want to come on. Yeah, I'm not going to come on. Wait, wait, wait, wait, wait, wait, wait, wait, wait, wait, wait, wait, wait, wait, wait, wait, wait, wait, wait, wait, wait, wait, wait, wait, wait, wait, wait, wait, wait, wait, wait, wait, wait, 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

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And the mother, and the mother body in your set, Mona, in your sardine. Makra, spaghetti, H&H, brown in your Eddie Akofaba, Uncle Jamas, we are. It didn't the boy, you it's all H&H. You open some of the movie, be a table necessary. And what come up, come up, Makra, no hot. Yeah, dog says here, we're not more. And I'm friends, 0322. 19 0877 0322 19 0877. Na GHH new money come up. Ebacho achedi ne nyaba achedi mu chenchencha achedi we dem pacho anyu hu film kra na dem ka ye HNH was a very achedi bro adini ye achedi spices ajoni nyina ye powder so de be a udi good stew ni wa. If you be out of be a friend temperament. I'm only problem be a. If you are chicken season powder, na bago ko nam na obe steam ana. Obe chi ana sa obe niya ho ana obe ni ding. If you ganam dia be beef season powder, and I'm punching in your eyes. I'm warning you na. If I chop most spaghetti, ni not this thing na. If I chedi spaghetti, not this season powder na bago. Jollof na obe ana. If I chop restaurant chop bar. I'm a dear man, son. Catch a dear season, pardon me. Is ever PM? I will catch it here. Gate 11, store number F3410. Gate 11, store number F3410. And I'm afraid 0244-831-897. A man's here, community banks. I'm ready. A ninja bar, Mansuho. Mansuho, what do be a nail that turn on nail by here and quanta? Is there a copy of my Mansu Kenyago? On the launch a new branch, you know. You want to talk to my head office in war. And it be quiet, son. See, be quiet. It be in post office. I'm here, quantum, boise, quantum, boise. Congratulations, my team, crew, my current education. You might hear Cotteny as same castle, you know. I want you at Tinga Junction. As you know, Poku Wireless. So for like new transport terminal. And the amount of community bank, they are quite young there. I try and tap a mupa. I was saving Skycrack accounts. This is account, fix the deposit. See, I just same way. I saw him put two alone in our bay. As soon as I can't get crying, I saw an eye because here a year now to an hour. I be on here, cash a crack. There be Philippa pensioner for near a mom loan. 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I see, can I the morning and soon TNC Simon and Sims loan. 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I buy a tear course, I pray and crank on the tear car, Branabaje. 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Your number super complain be 0501-64-6414. 0501-64-6414. 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And you may have a koyama cra. And Jim Papa cra. If I chop better mods in the Bomania, baby no. I bet mods, Bomania. I bet mods. I'm not the answer, but baby, I know. Yo, I had to have a song. I want your bets more, baby. I'm not joining the movement. I'm not joining the idea. I was wrong. I'm paying up a thing. Yeah, no, sir. Only a bit more about holidays. I'm not break time, or lunch, or supper, or dinner. I'm a creamy smooth. I'm a man, pound, I'm a pet woman, the ingredient, and I'm not. Celebration, birthday, wedding, any celebration, be a weekend, I'll celebrate here. On the Instagram, the TikTok, at beverages. Number here, 0544-335-900. 0544-335-900. And at 0544-35800.

That's a brand new one from iUnpredictable, formerly of Angel FM. Well, Nyami, iCrackers, very unpredictable record. Inside my life, every blessing. I'm Prophet JK, and I'm Red and I'm Miam Pan, I'm in iUnpredictable, the gospel version. Everybody, Nyami, in Chicago.

0: Mike me catch us a radio juma na mbo starting new to eh what trend pa nyamiye ejima na ta evangelical ministry se men catch us a convention 20 and says or bro goodness and mercy Psalm 23 verse 6 as 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Pemun Chachembia for 0244613460. 0244613460. And 0241725421. And yeah, easy cry. Don't lose hope. I'm in for birthday soon, Queen Chemo. Today's your birthday. I know you enjoyed a belly birthday today. And you're young, good point, you pass over my birthday. I'll be 20 years to cry. If you are near Pokumensa, or some way she opened Thomas Kukusafo, your friend Kosoba, it was Kosobo, oh my zin, Kosobo, Kosobo, oh my zin, there, and Tiwanka Sonia or Pokumensa, and he's in chef from the station at Utipa, and the Kosuetia in Shabia will be our own farmer. At the station, it didn't share 104.5 FM. It didn't share be a wombia. Come from up. From the village to the city. When you bet yourself, maybe I can you just send me a chair. Hope is alive. And you pay your own, pay your own. I don't see a human being. I know what you have to say. I'm going to come for a Juma crew, but I'm going to bet me a boy. I said, Dine Kwan, I'll pay so see. If you're not just a couple in the rear, yeah. Dictable Media Pro. I'm going to come for a Juma crew, but I'm going to bet me a boy. I am Basila Construction Service Limited. Dine SCB, come up. And I'm going to come for a Juma BF. Yeah, my dash on go cry ni. And your my idea, yeah, man, yeah, papa. And your more rain visa, dang, corn, up a saw your way, man. 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And you more, yeah, Johnny go, we sure need a hand, baba. 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In your affordable price. Where your interior decorations near the end of your mouth. When you be jump up. And can you only East Lagos? As never PMO, come as your sacrum. From the village. Madia. Everybody. Say your boat in Quadia. Hope is alive. And they say, Bomadia. A boom, a new man in a cost of torture. Made him not want to be too jam of fray and say, be our brutal or Ghana. And now we need a gentle younger say, manage you with dancing in a bayama. Now money is 0241 677 477. 0241 677 477. And at 0204 093 201. 0204 093 201. First, it's here. Say, you may rush in patch. I'm about to dance in a chassis in here. Yeah, and your drawings mark a touch away. And yes, sitting in a beer, you may write what watch ever says. Yeah,
1: and I, you are more about cooking gas on me, red lost to boy. Who don't know, who don't know. Why remember true? Why remind me? Who don't know? I'm not sure there.
2: Ha! Oh, there be Dilawa.
1: Wabesima, we are men number one. 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
3: 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Thanks to your computer clinic. Se said, dear Oma, a pepper, Omani Abre Pepper, Omokoya, a pension, Ubi a banana, but then Sasu not an abba. 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Bright senior high school, a woman's young half, Miss Raofa, what you mean? 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To me, only at Cassian Coho, or Corona Chessy, a trunk, and Yoko Trobani, beyond the death work conditional womb. Come, assume your papa no mother, so never be on some cross your Ajabos won't be the Banu rather now ones who rum be an own zampa, the Banu rubber be part or the discipline on Chesso Papan Soba, Church of Mefre, Manin in Akoso, Bryce Senior High School, one of the visuals, general arts, science, and a free technical. 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
0: asemni
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4: na o mri wa o se main station o de population o main station
0: mm
4: e to bi nim se o tu kan se e bi o nipa re free eh fa so free zongo wo so free eh se se Walentuo, so free, obi ani be free. And as I say, you want to the main stage, Nipper, Bower, Nico, Baubi, Coke, Matubi, Corda, you say, Shasama, for we are the main stage. And she told us in the amount of German and old German, and to bring him, say, all Bano, and I don't know what to tell Aqualana, and who, Tena Quaran, who said, what was it? Oka Quaran or Jerry? And the other two, the other day, I checked in James would do on.
0: And I know, Jan, the two idea, no,
4: or then to Mano.
0: Not just a coffee, not to baby a major one, Manino.
4: So called the Madian, Madian, contain another dozen, you know, who doubt to be our own before the tune.
0: Oh, could I know of a pa? Now, could I know, sir? I say, and never say, and I say, who said,
4: a fresh cry. I'm saying, no, Granny, what is
0: the house? Aquadamono,
4: through my lady grass in the hall.
0: Aquadamono, a chakrana beer, and no.
4: The
0: I don't know. Now the Aquadana Quako to just a old tonachin baby and cotton. Father to baby, the Fadichi and Buranca Fano to ho, Nefri Walker, no women who's the baby. She quite enough as well. Debbie Aquaday. We won't be a moon, and so a Biana will tremor as a me bassem, Baubenia, sir, at in canoe. And so now to me men on Casoba. And as I see, I'm soon to mean you any. Obi be our workers one in Potemu, or baby our war. No moon, Hunibano. 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
4: dabi obi sa no ka sa de a positive onya nchi obi a e ba fi o makọ logic complain wo ba head na chiwa ama positive onzo start je se omenya obi a se de wo kan ya no e bi o meti me busa around no se obi a wo fresh and now o je bebe na tun ko so akwara ni ade and you see a very police boy is hanging the moon. And almost every CBA, the camera being poor, while I'm always around to be a more
0: CCTV camera.
4: If you're a man, say, if you be a captain, will be a walk on a bit or maybe be a son of book, and I will be the bois. I will do that toilet in as well. In the post was just almost yes, I in the moon, I said, or making me a captain be business on the arena. To the block on the other day, who's a move for now?
0: Ha,
4: but the voice was where they are calling them to watch the channel.
0: Now, Dan is as well as the ordinary hospital.
4: Na
0: se ogujana to be bi suru no.
4: Se adu admission na tia.
0: Ko bi behu.
4: Akwa na be shatade. Bi o be se o be shatade bi o be we. Bi a pa pa ko bo bi. Ba we di otu do mo ano.
0: Ko fi yan fan sin tu dia bi bia ni a. 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
4: Matu.
0: Yama ne ba ni ko fi ajei. Powers. 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
5: Awre ho obri awre ho samru bi mpa ebo bi prayer point in we so nya pie. 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No, Yes, yeah, branch back with your friend Samia and a buyer, and one's who it is, and was all my friend is Samia. na eno se avre no so me yadwo ma panyina ka chirem se hai hai apetu pre o kasa do do ehia de de krata de be ma ho na de entie se de no masikoye.
6: The vast preponderance of my people, the vast preponderance of my people are of the conviction that we don't submit the petition to DOC. Not because we don't respect DOC. No, that's far from that. But we think that we've been taking for a ride for quite far too long. And at this juncture, all that we want to see is that at least, if for nothing at all, there is a concrete plan, a concrete action, which can be led by, as I said, a senior most government official ahead of maybe DOC, so that he can make certain important decisions.
7: Yes.
6: For example, if we meet the chief of staff,
7: yes,
6: the chief of staff can give an instruction,
7: yes,
6: that financial clearance should be issued at least tomorrow.
7: Yes.
6: But
7: yes,
6: as we speak,
7: yes,
6: now, yes, DOC can only do an onward submission,
7: yes,
6: of our petition.
7: Sure.
6: And at the end of the day, it ends there.
7: Sure.
6: We cannot go after DOC.
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1: 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gene yam say sika mommy a jack on a personal money mobile money number no and qua by ho into a same way dear in your money car into I'm penny and party at channel me and she and I'm the buy and same time you saw na me da e me form penny for us it e me mayor or your very sweet response and money
0: Not just as a human one. Any idea, near the Momo number, Namau, Fatos, Unia, who's a Momo number, Bemua, not just any idea, Sebaqua by ho. And see, a job what I say, who's Aran was the Chahun for Naman saying, you know, and Tin and Ninantin was his agent, I are, and then who are the drama, or Bay Huapa, a fame, Pata Abemui. Prince, who's was here, do you a money bunny, or no, not you may ask me, then idiot, Prince Aquaba.
2: Major so brave, what
0: is him, Penny, say.
2: Yo dia kobie muni se eye maami odi sansemoni onim se ne telephone number na se mobile number ne
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2: Oh, no crime, Pusun, who say, me crown me this answer, morning, why you dee?
0: Why, yes, in Yano.
2: I may ask Swanian, so no mummy, there are no air co. Post station, Omdi, or no co PMU, or ministry police station. It's a ho, and I may only say, Abayano and Patro, the why ye a year Kingsley. It's a no mona, sales one, Abayano Patro. It's a patron or patron, none of the video. 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

0: Yeah, man, first one or something, this opinion and can't hold no money.
1: It didn't hear iron now or there be a oh,
0: or no woman or no chain.
1: I know only wrong person,
0: wrong person.
1: Now, where are you? Know, your friend is saying,
0: where are you? Know,
1: Oh, man, funny, dear,
0: but on no woman, at least answer.
1: I'm at your for what your mama face because you to number her. So, a sergeant to say, Corporal. And a bohono, the tie in the rank, you know, on the Ghana flag, red, gold, green. And the idea, dear boy, minims I said, minims and or patches.
0: A hana no patron or cackins, Kingsley Boatin or Panacho. Oh, mayo, Nimu,
1: I want a genahono.
0: When a Kingsley Boatin,
1: oh,
0: no, Chef Fugun.
1: No, so it's one for whom, yes, because or carbony, how bad, dear no. But it sounds so genabin, on a set on my mean a nephew.
0: Mammy and nephew,
1: be mammy, partner soon in a bayonet.
0: And so much rat, and someone you do a one. Yeah, I know I do.
1: And this is your mamma and coffee, and I said, I didn't
0: as a man, no AM in penny for me or so, Miss Sanchin, and I'm Miss Sanchin, dear, ye know who ye. It is Sanchin Pia.
2: And you bet you. At the end of the year, you will be Sanchin, you won't go out here. I was saying, who be
1: Sanchin, is
2: I was saying, who be on. And that's what will be formed on a year. Now, so said any pebby dim ra, nipper being a tumica, Kumma said the abyssidim rasho and some a dim crof for me. Now, shank can be no what with him. A friends, a street light, a ye, a friends, a traffic light. I saw yellow. Change night time police, Nazi Eco. Just one will be a backup yaman into a one car off on a betty, a purple Nagisica. I then yes,
1: I'm running a chin about forcing. Prince, na I said, I know, dear, you're the Bacunqua. How? And he said, Yami, I don't know Saturday. Morning, swinging actually.
0: Oh, mediatory.
1: Come say, even with
2: a present, so then I need our pages or just a casual view.
1: Casual view. So if you bet it, no. Prince, also, as you do, Yamani Boni, dear, what dear Banam, and Mr. Bubia, not to area or to Potemu. Ebiano Uniaba now, or down for sales, so Uni Hunipe, on a Dahui, what the Anguasava Cambusiano. 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
2: yankoyani mu adu 106.3 ani enyan masem 94.7 isha 104.5 naked kasi aboni eguzo ayekenka edma ona na eguzo wo ya me ene ne wo mu dia ba beto montin. Well, I must say, I wouldn't know him any more. Yes, I can never say. Sentia, the old Quaka, the Amana Bros, and Watumra, a queer tower boom zoo, Quas and Charles, or the Abbechess, could to see me to me. One of them rabbit ginger money, some ones a pata power for Pier 2 at the Brandon Rosobekaya. Now, Santum, I shall come for me from Wangene, where it will become as a man, a memoir, will be one a man. Well, I'm off from my mind, my wife, the Sentia, the Yadu of a tomb. Now, so come by first one between you and say, Go, and you suit them down your boy. I bet this car, your betchim was I just came through and some one casabo, overborn, some over to Kakanka. And you are far free. I on one is all quite some of you. Nothing, why I was a cap price, not worth the cap price. Where we are Chumata, not worth the Achumata O station. Where we are no Awaso, where he Taifa Junction, not worth the Taifa Junction. 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No Awaso Pokuasa, not worth the Pokuasa. Was the Fisi, not work with the Fisi. It will draw Massa Minor, not just there. Anka Wakam, one of the Crabbe's and Prunum Cranker, yeah. As I say, a baby asiano, na chese, zika wadi ya juu wano, enye zika wa, wadi ya juu pa, as I say, baby wadube jine biwa bajo fufu. 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
3: 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Instantly, obey a course, can be in a massy fair or genie will come in and make sure, sir. 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So a monk, your mom, if you stand near my room, sir, you're getting number 40. 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Yes, sir, yeah. yedi huma babotin ah ya plead with omo se omo nji fesa aban ajiatum se yenji timamofobia
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4: yadi adawro no an ye bo ha ya dom 106.3 FM shira 104.5 affiliate ohani aduro no enso Facebook ni YouTube ye twem den kan ye ho ani ye nko na ene ene ye same jamfi a oda good border no okopie se ye 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
5: Then they talk about what commercial risk was Gold Board bearing under the domestic gold purchase program. Ladies and gentlemen, is it easy to be giving 133 billion Ghana cedis in a year, cash, bank transfer money, to buy gold in the market and not burn one cedi of that? Can our former board chairman of ECG, Afenyo Maken, under whose tenure in 2024 the ECG recorded a loss of 8.2 billion boast of such competence? The answer, I believe, should be obvious. There's been a call for a parliamentary probe, and I've already stated on public record that I'm waiting with bated breath for Afenyo Maken's invitation. And I don't know why he's delaying and holding press conferences when, as minority leader, he can get the Public Accounts Committee to summon me tomorrow or today, and I will appear.
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7: The water levels at the Bagri Dam, which is the biggest dam, is on the increase. And so they are only informing us that we should get the grounds prepared. As and when they intend to spill the dam, they will tell us the date and the time so that we can also feed that into our preparation. But in the meantime, our national headquarters team, that is the Thunderbolt team, they have arrived in the region safely. The team is ready to hold the bull by the horn. The Ghana Armed Forces too have also released the 51 engineer regiment of their forces to also come and give us a supporting hand. Both teams have arrived in the region. The 51 engineer regiment team of the Ghana Armed Forces, they arrived earlier.
8: Opanyini Rafi wase sari ebe ya umbetu ya doa monsu nchi Ibi e asia utoswane bema umako Akwa wei suwensuwa huduwa ewa empote mwetifidu mantemu une unkro Ema mpurugu area ho Eno mni adie nyina ya womohe Bebi ya usuwene toa ebe timia irafo Wasi bebi kuro wa mkwetu wa mzi Eee Wedia Iye kukrufoni ya nebaswa Esa nse suweni nyama ya kura ano
7: And so I took them to the Mampurugu Mokduri district where we have two biggest rivers. We are talking about the River Kulpon and then the River Sicily. Both feed into the White Volta. We took them there to have a first-hand information as to how the rivers are coming up. When we got there on Monday, the River Sicily has already overflown its boundaries. And so for that one, the farmers farming along that belt are already in distress because their farms are already submerged with the water. It's the River Kulpon that is also on the increase, but it has not overspilled or overflown its boundary. We are watching closely and we are taking measures. The team has come, we have briefed them together with the regional disaster management organization, met the regional minister this morning and we had a fruitful discussion. The regional minister has also pledged the support of the Northeast Regional Coordinating Council. We are ready and then waiting for Bagri as and when they deem it necessary.
8: Opanye kwetie ni nuko pye mu atifdo apoya mantemwa. 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
9: 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One more chance, somebody in some way about 2 jar. As I demand them grow over Johnny Kerby, Emily and Tico Kum was a pirate and was here, ye on pre and Mark 24, and Jessicano and Net in Jan Watchana into Muna Bano. Now, I think I've once told him, say, ah, sir. Oh, and yes, I need to add the to any entry. Woman, I do a motion, FR 24 do a macro. 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
10: 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I'm in a jet. I'm in a jet. I'm in a jet. I'm in a jet. I'm in a jet. I'm in a jet. I'm in a jet. I'm in a jet. I'm in a jet. I'm in a jet. I'm in a jet. I'm in a jet. I'm in a jet. I'm in a jet. I'm in a jet. I'm in a jet. I'm in a jet. I'm in a jet. I'm in a jet. I'm in a jet. I'm in a
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3: O Diane, Kojak P, ne Kojak F toothpaste, and in a mouthwash. 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
3: 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Oh, Brad, you're doing it. 1 p.m. to 3 p.m. And we're at Doom TV. 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
4: Isra. Oh yeah! 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Another. Everybody. 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

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I'm watching a sincere 104.5 FM. So, in ye a brass from say a day, if you are seeing the same media, Bremona and Sana, no, yet if you are her and cable and a decay abba abesum. 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

Yeah, I just remember my one more after what this year now trimming in a yako and a shedding. I will have Victor Kofia Pia Bushia, any one more bar, and I will have Kofia Pia Noa Bar Clement Apia, our deputy finance manager, our multimedia, in Shrine Love FM, and your Bushia Canada by say, one papa, what do you know? Will soon be back one, that's all. A year, Ura Victor Kofi Apia, Anan Quartiers, your friend, your Y2K. Prempeh College, year 2000 student. I went in fear, edusun, and I, or die one, sorry. I feel the brass was a busuin, a day one this year now, watching a mead ma ochina. A war. On one fear, a man from prisons, a year so free up by Castaquan, so on upon on ground, could see a numerous year. Or just a fadia young from Ramabuano, and yet to Munqua. What was I afraid of four, a damn phone, and phone, can edge my phone in the Edge my four Prempeh College, any KTI, and I say, only about quota for more in Tianco and Yanko Boa, Neba, Clement, Apia. Na the interchangeable train train a da, a debay ye. Oba Penny Elizabeth Nyako, a yama me fee, name a mini pong, do don't know a friend auntie see. Auntie see and feared your crony, or die one, sorry. A fee in the brass was within now what you da, or china. Na no panel, obedica quack or ye and kaya shum shunko. I will better methods I saw demo. 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Opening some well in two, bim pong a one crying. 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Oba penny a triabia a orum and wo. 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Memory da a bay no nitumpem. 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And son on matter ye pass one in the chisicasa. Ewo Bantama Presby School Park and so free don't crook see any more in Sia. 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And son on my baby ye a year chat or Presby School Park and so. What was after the phone near Jamfuni and say ya, Yemra and Meboa? 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

0: Yeah, I just remember your mummy and I drew my transition 104.5 FM soon. Yeah, Tennessee. 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
4: Amen.
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4: Ah, we are from Man Council to Ojukun.
0: Ah, I.
4: Ah, I'm going to go back.
0: What's the name of the
4: man?
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0: Yeah, that's it. Agofia o. Mini na wa e.
7: Me was atosu.
0: Ah yo, you know, it is say.
7: Ya me ado. Mi papa ku ya utum telefo fo. Mi papa ku ya wo si tri ya wire.
0: Eno kre.
7: Na me from Peninsula.
0: Eno ano no.
7: Mi am Peninsula.
0: Me das it.
7: Nti we din no.
0: Mo.
7: Bye bye.
0: Bye.
7: Ya da wasi.
0: Mo. Agofia o. Ah, and the line was shit. Agofia.
8: I'm in there.
0: Mini an hour.
8: Me were all at the Yaku.
0: Hey, a hobo call there.
8: Oh, I don't have a call.
0: Come on. Ah, cry a way up.
8: Yellow woman, you.
0: That's it. I just want to catch me.
8: Papa, you are all at the Yaku. Your friend of Tamua. But for me, you can be all at the Yaku. And that's a
0: good one. Oh, you're done.
8: Papa, that's all. Yeah, I'm going to say, Mr. Why, you know, what you can do, Papa, now go for
0: me.
8: What put you tell my baby, Papa?
0: I'm going to go to the hospital.
9: I'm a body. I'm going to go to the hospital.
0: Okay. I'm going to go to the hospital.
10: Aye,
0: you are coming to me and you. Okay.
10: Fantastic.
0: Thank
10: you.
0: Aba yanko. Oh, be a canato. Yeah.
11: Apia.
0: Minio. Ah,
11: my canato from.
0: Hey, who are the
11: Apia Maju.
0: A jump of bluffing.
11: A jump of bluffing.
0: Come
11: on.
0: Yamiadum.
11: What's it brought for the winner?
0: Papa.
11: What's it be?
0: Hey, what me?
11: I'm going to go to the house. I don't know.
0: Bye bye. Okay. I go via.
10: I'm in fear.
0: Mini an hour.
10: Ah, no, what's wrong with your mosquito?
0: Hey, don't you breath for that say?
10: Hey, actually, you need experience. Yamia Daroma, and I know Miss Daroma.
0: Come on. Yanko,
10: Namina.
0: Yay.
10: What do you ask my ball? What do you ask my ball? Papa. Che? 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Never
0: bon.
10: I ask him one more no woman who didn't ask, no good pentacles, woman, method. I told him in a nominal movie. If you said your mother, you can't see and not dare say, well, Mamma Banam, no, I bought them one who has me trashy. So, one more mamma, I bought them one after more than to my effort to children. 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
0: that's it agovia agovia minio na wa
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0: ada usi zo na to nwuma na
13: Raja,
0: I took a crack. When you met
13: the
0: door, I would have been with you. You, because
13: you're
0: it is correct
13: vehicle,
0: you know.
13: Yeah,
0: that's it. Bye-bye. Bye. Hey, and then the sex you empower. Agofia.
14: Kuri Aja.
0: Hey, Ajabita.
14: Hey, Ajabita, I want you to do it. You have to
0: do it. Aye.
14: Hey, Afia, you know what I'm going to say? We do not know too much. You got to answer too much. You got to say, Afia. If you have to do it, if you have to do it, you know, and not the channel. Yeah, I'm not going to do it. I'm not going to do it. I'm not going to do
0: it.
14: I'm not going to do it. I'm not going to do it. I'm not going to do it. I'm not going to do it. I'm not going to do it. I'm not going to do it. I'm not going to do it. I'm not going to do it. I'm not going to do it. I'm not going to do it. I'm not going to do it. I'm not going to
0: Okay. What do you want to cream move ever? I'm by Florida.
15: Your call has been put on hold.
0: Ntafo.
16: Hello.
0: Agofia.
16: Aminfia.
0: Mini nawe.
16: Ah, na me bini wani.
0: Eno bini wa.
16: Ah, ohere.
0: Na ho ti sey.
16: Yebu adom.
0: Yo, mi nti o.
16: Me, wata mai.
0: Mame.
16: Uni adole wa, ma me bini wa.
0: Ah, na o ohere ti sey.
16: Ah.
0: Oh,
16: Mini baby,
0: and Cassia.
16: So for Yahimane,
0: I
16: your
0: friends, Peter. And a papa no bopan yet, Jack Thomas.
16: I swung in,
0: and his own majatubu.
16: Mean woman,
0: my quarter
16: of
0: bed
16: I'm going to go to the house.
0: Mini nawe.
17: Ejam go ban
0: Almanji. Almanji haye.
17: really don't want to say a woman.
0: No,
17: I mean, some of an idiot. Message, yeah, it's just of a Hindu. Yes, you will. I'm going to confirm me to be said, and I'm going to buy.
0: Why, Professor Hindu?
17: Hindu.
0: Oh, Madame Fonon, sir, may me angel or Bamin Jane.
17: Ah, yes, you will. I'm going to my progress. They make you interview.
0: Ah, only, I mean, no picture cry.
17: Okay. My man was my fair flower.
0: Let me just one fact. I'm saying, cause no corner, so too much. The young watch, my friend.
17: Matia,
0: you
17: did a double. You may come see you, the microphone.
0: I ain't do it never. Yeah, never. Okay, you. I go for ya.
18: Now,
0: Minio.
18: Hey,
0: Bema.
18: Yentie.
0: Boko de.
18: Namiadum.
0: Okay, Yentie. Yo.
18: Okay.
0: Okay, yeah, that's it. I go for your last caller. Oh, last caller. I go for you.
19: I'm with you.
0: Mini an hour.
19: No, I'm not just your friend, Christopher.
0: Yo, Papa, what are there?
19: I don't know.
0: But that reminds me of you. Amen. Okay. Yo. Okay, Agofia.
20: Papia.
0: Yay.
20: Maba, one for me, Quanky Ampon.
0: Ah, Mama.
20: Praise the Lord.
0: Hallelujah.
20: Oh, Quapi and Yami Osha Waki.
0: Amen.
20: Your by your Fred Makasu Kessi. It's a mouth farm. I'm meeting Fred Makasu Kessi.
0: And you're near Uniano. No.
20: Nina Pa, Major Hoya, as soon as Bushi awoke Makasu Kessi, Nima Munya Yako.
0: Come on.
20: I was for 3 years.
0: Bye. Agofia. Agofia. Mini now.
21: Hello.
0: Agofia.
21: Ah, bravo.
0: Aha, mini now.
21: Papa.
0: Mami.
21: You are saying, through we are back here for me. I
0: see
21: Papa, you see Papa, you free night.
0: Oh,
21: yeah, Pastor Brett, the manga.
0: The tune, Papa.
21: Yeah, Papa, the man, I'm doing yummy out.
0: I
21: was too poor. Then, bank and a boy who wanted to do. Yeah, Matthew Lantia Henne, Matthew Gabra, was he Gabram? Yeah, Papa.
0: Mammy.
21: My tear for so I hear from my check. A tear my check. Why I'm coming up with it. I'm walking in New York and not any other woman. Papa, my if you say you have bats, what do you hear? My tear,
0: Oh,
21: after the movie.
15: afra
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15: obeda
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15: ati papa ne na die odaada odaada ati
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15: Ah.
2: Yeah.
15: Yeah.
22: Your call has been put on.
15: Agofia. Okay, you better near this. Agofia. 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Okay, hey. 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Ma hangini nyina. Okay. Aye. 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All right. Abuja for ya damu nyina se. 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
3: 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And Rantewan and Mabawa Wabini Yefra Santemamu, Senior High School Ahuduamu Besia, Abobo Semua Puarisa, Adja Chinye Mudo, Adia Diabaso Bodia, and Kodabe Kamutra Boma Junesamua Kasaku Kodroso. 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

0: 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I know they blend in.
1: 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I be the vibe.
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12: 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FDA for dia to say yeah dia could be test
14: e mu be say.
0: Do you think the plane can't fly higher? Make we bet. Do you think that sweetness can't be multiplied? Make we bet. Do you think that one bottle can't keep the fun spinning? Make we bet. 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Make we bet. Bet Tano. Bet responsibly. Not for persons under the age of 18. This advert has been approved by the Gaming Commission of Ghana.
1: PBB test, who ya pubbing Ankasa?
15: A sure cabinet, see your Kayam power, see your Nipanya, a sure Ubuni, and Nunti, Ukasatia, come for Yabia, Sanyo, who are now Yanim Guas, come for Yabi, on Fanya meeting and Mapo, or no NSS and care friends on Yaminipa, Ukana Suya, on Yafaribo by force, on Kasatonku, Toy, on Maloto number, on Yafasikabajiska.

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0: Okay. Additional member of the United Nations, 104.5. A brand new song, sir. You call a homaso. Now you could think more if you hope and come on an order. You come on more, yeah. You come on, I will. And it's a police. A pick up, you be Diana Kumyasimunua. One more time, sir. No be a young Kuhenich, be a young Kuachi, and young Kuachino. Saka, and be a quacotre, a year woman, no bonibi. Any commercial car. I just say if I say trotro and as a car if a passenger see be a quack would jump to be a Kenya city campus you are who for any be an order papa minimum kwa guya beti yi an order pa enama traffic catchy ewo Kenya city bridge ne so one mono ay kana say kura na as a case no be kwa jasi kote ni sa area hono ena car no jump musa ni bra Facebook isra 104 Where is CCTV camera? No CCTV camera. No footage is nibino. What? Well, come on, nana. Hey, bro, Facebook is 104.5. I say, what should that target tipa on point? Is it more mugu to one of the yamunina? 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I did not know. 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
1: 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media, never near Bakunto for the Bangu group. Eighty now, which is a good one of one, a woman who for this, taking our moon beer, but she woman of the Bima. 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
0: Come in, what them on?
1: Debut.
0: Down to be not for Chief Giano.
1: Ah, okay, near my end, sir. Aha. In the approach for car, no dear military banner, or no boss, I will know a chest emergency. No. So, for no one to free Kumo banner, but I'm quite the ass need blue on. The light must be. In the approach for car, no share me as a code trade. I cocaine you see, baby, or more idea. Building no one, fan at those things, or not to come in here. A 12 by 9. Jabas are an enemy of one man, which is there, or Maconum, you know, a chow woman. Any approach to run on what market in a 12 or 200 year. Woman, a woman there now, more and then now, our home bone. A trust in you, Miss Woman, a check. Trot animal. Trot rocker number is 3755-2022. And approach for time GP. 1035. 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
1: Ah, ni wo, wo zo mo say yenye mo fi, wo mo ka, yenye mo fi.
0: You are there inside. Abusua, o dey bra Facebook in share 104.5. 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
1: Eh? 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
0: to. 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
1: No crampo no, that pose ni die no. 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Nay, you know, this idea we yamwa. The ABC is a most common idea with Sulmo. And that was going to be a vacant and popular for. And Mantia can tell Wama, Father Bray Mukram, we are found Munche. Ha.
0: Yadasi, Yadasi P. Okay, I was going for the SCN. Now, we might be born near Bissuama or yet to a supercool. Mobile Kaya 2024, no more bar for fro. Anna, mammy be a free. A crumb combo and a mirror if you mammy have a friend of Crunus here and in a bacassa. Come a watch your baby. Come a watch your baby, Crono and a mirror feeding. Anna, your frail, or more omodomas and bars, or more a quadra. 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
3: eja hello eja mi ana me de number we afre we me and I'm the number we see a free way. Hello?
4: Hello?
3: Me see, me and I'm the number for free a free way.
4: What are the number we're free for me?
3: Me and I'm the number.
4: Me and I'm the number. And now what are you doing?
3: Me see, so what do you know? What do you know now? What can you know from where that?
4: You are mad, you don't know how to talk.
3: Oh, Master Jade, okay, can you? No one can say, but the brain, you did bring your other bar.
4: We are poor, but I'm
3: a friend. Well, for a friend, and I mean, me need you at a moon. I know what that you do at a moon.
4: What I'm my first never seminal.
3: Tell me, Miss Old Friend, me need you at a moon.
4: She had me, what I'm not a seminal. She had me. I sent the corporate to assent to police. What is here? You can hear me.
3: My own, Obani, Obani, what was I saying? I'm Cassia, for see a two buffer man about Sumuana.
4: What was that? What was that?
3: Over such a say, I was your first year, two buffer man about, and that's who Krumo.
4: Buffer, my buffer, free.
3: Buffer, free, be a mouse.
4: I couldn't go to free. So,
3: buffer, man about, and turn out, say, Boss of God, and no, the area in Cassiafuana.
4: When am I?
3: At 12, I didn't hear it.
4: 1 to 1 hour canoe. And that was from someone.
3: Yeah, the old canoe, I can eat down, no, no, no, no, no, no,
4: no, no, no, no, no, no,
3: no, no, no, no, no, no, no, no, no, no, no,
4: I put on everything. Mr. Sam, me,
3: I don't know. Yes, Brandy and Capa, my men and any crews were Duomo Bano, and Yamono, at our union sign.
4: I didn't tell you, Mr. Crano.
3: A crano, yeah, one idea as a matter of the Abusa, Alano Yano.
4: You remember Chioca, I throw out in war. One weapon about Bob.
3: Is it one year you may be grand messer?
4: What's it?
3: One year you may be a messer.
4: What's your mother would be?
3: You mean you want some joke? What can't cost a sum? 104.5.

0: Okay, I see me when you swan, yet the coda him. Mini am I joy?
1: Yeah,
0: Akwana, baby, I want a hobo call there. Your friend appear could be Munshra 104.5. I woke Massey. Now, what aroma, Yadia Yawaha, and 2024 November, December. Mammy bid in the bab by a quadaka to a be na a common so. And almost woman na brand na comfort puku, a wo ancient crone be so. Na a crown quandu a babo conforn is a conforn in a da. Emma, your friend, conforno. One near Casadu, but no so on Casabim. 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Saying I do have a boy, my commander, yam.
1: Father.
0: Oh, why? 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
1: Okay.
0: Well, woman, a sienna, and as was a fridge. Hello. 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Brian. 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The near person at Tianis Woo. 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

0: was your former Musupi or Homa Wow. Wow, many whoops up was our bear man, I see me or ya, and we are in it, and then Sanya Beguno. Could Toby not to be more barn or corner, one one, whom is Amaneno. O just run a bone, or just run a petition you could call for Swano. Obey me, a pigeon, I a bassa, be as a chias and pay more emre, a yet infection, a house, I know. We hear a Musupi, herba, mischa, and many me a bebow. 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Asemi, the word in your cousin Kunim. 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
0: 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Aha, what are you? You only know her. 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I know I can't sem. It's Yenty and Nino, Janassuna TV.
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1: Let's go. I'm not sure.
0: I'm not going to be able to do this. 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
0: Let's see. That's the pass. Yeah, forward to me, dear fan to Tiania, this year to see him. 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
1: Yo, next
0: month. I feel like gas wire, virgin gas wire.
1: I feel
0: gas
1: wire. The number
0: back
1: of Kenna. 0240. 27.
0: Okay.
1: 16.
0: Mm-hmm.
1: 11.
0: Okay. Yes, you're that's a P. I was young, you may say, we are not conforno, a seminal amount of hope because story new TV 2024. 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A your hand at the buyer, no name the animal for pay. I don't see Obia Obia Yaches or Pen Sandier. I was say, or no PB beaters. A 0203-398-707. At 2 4 the no. I first will be so, and I abode the American war. 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
2: Okodane. Into him zone, confronting him zone and anon and num.
1: To come to Cassisua.
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2: sir. Into no anacquacy. No one in an animal, eh?
1: Aquayaco,
2: aquayaco. On an animal cassa, see there, on fine channel. Nananus are born out to a yuma odi. In the night, the cap, you could ride.
1: I am my.
2: I saw young copon suma. So on coin a be malek. No uncle says, say near maybe. Onko se se rwanka so on febi okoy ohu selfie se na enfe no fashion botum nyamzo ka so onko se rwanka so on fawo
1: eh se hono ayaso ne
2: 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So, and then I miss Samuel Kwa Smana Masmawan. To Samuel Kushia saw no cousins, and I miss me mechanical said, why you know? But two men probe you. Was it not one patch of my most winning can yammy boo for me? Now, so say, Yammy dear, your penny said, on your path for the ball. And to go back for the
1: end. You got a paternity.
2: Or the paternity. Say, I've been away at
1: so, but call them a cogunsa.
2: A cogunsa. No, I said, an anum. And Timunam, when I was in Termini, the answer, I cabin them.
1: But who could them once
2: were? Of course, I'm
1: not to Jamago. Go.
2: I go. The carp, I am, Nananum, boa funu. Sapa weapon a coy.
3: Or Sabe, ye be
1: idiot. So, no, Cosanity,
3: yes,
1: as we are.
3: That's a fact.
1: Fair no, no, no, no,
3: no, no,
2: no,
3: no,
2: no, no, no, no, no, no, no, no, no, no, no, no, no, no, no, no, no, no, no, no, no, no, no, no, no, no, no, no, no, no, no, no, no, no, no, no, no, no, no, no, no, no, no,
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1: Say we dear. Then we can be crowned a buff for the
2: other for the ammo. Nana nam so and fino.
1: So we are not track with Sydney.
2: We are not track with Sydney. And then an animal quack was equire.
1: Amano.
2: You know what I say? And he or no one cast on the question I didn't gain. The carp on Iama. And he yet an animal say. 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
6: But
1: okay, yeah, that's pa. Okay, I go fiao.
4: I'm here.
1: And the phone in Abra by four back up.
4: I hear it. I come for a journal, Musa, Copra de Quasamado.
1: What do you
4: want? I want for Sulank and show Botom, who could do a Samado almost ampamo.
1: At the ya.
4: Ah. Wapro. And yes, I could see now, who could do an hour who could say a month for me more. Asa asi asi okru nya da blem po no ada ni do nya me o me pam ne papa papa pa ne poni so ti ti ana o ne za ka no
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4: we have to know. I have foot to pan. I usually see if you have any pay a bunny, any pay deep bunny. On one, she has a bunny pass or no fair sanity. The Darcy P. Miss Alpia.
1: Yes, your Darcy P. I go fiao.
4: I'm if you
1: are. Mini now,
4: eh? A friend of Jamla makes a 50 do not have a friend of Rebombia.
1: Jamla can say, Uncle.
4: What's international? 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
6: Bible is
1: okay.
6: I love
1: my pencil. That's where that's a pa. Yeah.
8: I'll be here.
1: Mikey.
8: Papa.
1: Program where would you be?
8: Me TV, papa.
1: Okay.
8: Baby, I know one over that. Yes, you know, a hoy me name.
1: And that yes, a crooked to a bishop, baby. Yes,
8: I want to be a little bit because I have no more. I'm not going to be a Yamina Kiana can. Send a babble can and a simple need to come one for. And he will be a hero because he will be a. Because one a bony beer. Confona and a bony beer, seven year. Not a was in my yard. And you me see. And did you know what kind, you know? Send a babble can and a city and name my sea, you know. And one year same on the Kai was one. Say and same on the Kai was one. One year same was into an only bony they could not. Wele di na kwa kugunu onse konfo bi wo yesi ase kukufia si wo sehi na akura bi da bondi a okoye ne nyadu abi no
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9: Yo, that bring your kids here, papa. 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
10: amen
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10: Oh, yeah, Anna Kuzu Kuzu.
1: Anna Kubu.
10: Oh, Apia could be back of pet.
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1: me no mbeka sa why
12: mate problem bi eni ho but na eje wose mi timika but program no say e tough
1: oh yes yes e ho ye
12: yeah
1: major
12: we me we say Ghana for do me
1: oh yeah
12: but when e ban me no nyen hu di wo me mu the Ghana for na wo outside na di eh wo hu di wo ye di e dan na nya se keto
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1: I na me meti order that
12: all night the police for aye asema
1: aye kofi juma so be to me
12: ewurade
1: aha one ne guy ba ko o meto me
12: sofo
1: o mo friend sofo
12: no mo friend sofo
1: yeah adwene one has him
12: ah sofo
1: oh okay eti eye e ko ye me de dan mu bo ma na kra na eye ma ho wa ho apa
12: ama abonti nyina ni patiti ho
1: yes
12: den so nyeda ngetwa
1: eti next year no esese ye ye na bonti tata mu
12: yes
1: now the dan mu eye stage
12: amba
1: ha
12: amba
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12: enye easy kura
1: aha
12: enye easy e be ya me ye pa
1: ade bia ba
12: mhm
1: me ntimi nka na fidie so
12: Okay.
0: I be born in Shapi Fino.
12: Mhm.
0: And then I don't know if refer one.
12: Who refer me on?
0: No, I don't pay me refer one.
12: Atia Faso.
0: Okay. I'm not paying.
12: We be playing a program, no cry. I said you see, we program, no cry. No.
0: Yes.
12: Oh, I'm not just a easy no. A cool new level.
0: Level day up here.
12: Yeah. Cool new level because program na here na annual day.
0: Yeah.
12: Na no ade nyami sha adofu e bae ko medium eni age pa
0: okay
12: eni age
0: me mo akwa babiem
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12: Now we just said that no, you put a watch night in. Me sat down and said, "Man, boy, we are better off."
0: Boy,
12: hey,
0: Ahoni.
12: I said, "You just Bishop Mokwan."
0: Kai, where Ashasian?
12: Where
0: Ashasian?
12: We old one. We old all night in.
0: Ah, we old one. Yeah,
12: old
0: no.
12: One.
0: Aha. Okay.
12: Dano Dinini.
0: Aha, Dano Dinini. Now, when your time and I won't mind any new.
12: Sana mi nyamai.
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12: Sofu yima.
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12: Ni pe ba na dosu.
0: I was on the zoom.
12: Ni pe ba na dosu.
0: Oh okay. Eju hume.
12: Great ampon performance.
0: Wa hume.
12: The great
0: where you are you know no okay great ampone o energy pa
12: anwo de
0: o energy pa
12: o ni mi enu nyina mo se
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0: e ti obi a be so be trade ni woni se pa else
12: Omo mpabro sa na si.
0: Da bi.
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0: Hey.
12: Oh god. But na eh energy.
0: Eh na ye ma pampe.
12: No bi anso pese. Se no bi a pese wo hu me. So that say eni ne so.
0: Na to ne so.
12: International.
0: Aja.
12: 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What you say? 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
0: O catch here no.
12: Me catch here no. Me catch here no. 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No remain him. No I say ah. Now one and one I'm say ah, master. 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I say empire ne empire na. 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
0: 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So I am not doing the same numbers. So, who is my baby? Because Castella made us so down. Come, me,
12: As who die? Oh, hey, assemble.
0: The member who bring you now, no, me bombers will be in Chamas and crap.
12: Assemble.
0: I've been well for me all. Now, shut up. I will
12: fear.
0: Oh, Eti, Papa no Casa Muntina, a Yedjuma. In fact, sir, me be me phone message. Now me just say green green when you na you receive. Be on one. Until me say be receive, we say 2026.
12: Sir, wanzo na kaya si yenya banyo
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12: me dasi me no okase me creative for say almighty television edi atumu live
1: okay
12: ndi wechi obehwe no daso
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1: 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57 57 57 57 57 57 57 57 57 57 57 57 57 57 57 57 57 57 57 57 57 57 57 57 57 57 57 57 57 57 57 57 57 57 57 57 57 57 57 57 57 57 57 57 57 57 57 57 57 57 57 57 57 57 57 57 57 57 57 57 57 57 57 57 57 57 57 57 57 57 57 57 57 57 57 57 57 57 57 57 57 57 57 57 57 57 57 57 57 57 57 57 57 57 57 57 57 57
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12: wow
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12: how's your presenter
1: our presenter was Space FM
12: what eh
1: was it
12: wo se wo twu mu tane do be ba me do be ba takwa
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12: am be your program kese e
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0: and we got a ton watch
12: one not me chip for new chip na that so
0: say we come say this dia no where the uncle man
12: me the man we want say this
0: eh phone
12: e nya ban ya
0: eh
12: we so iPhone latest one
0: oh that's about 18 and 17
12: so
0: we be 18 17 pro max hey
12: what did you say?
0: Car ne kura no.
12: Car. And na chire on se to de bi en na chire dwumadie na ye di no.
0: Yeah.
12: Abaso body ne se de amamfo si e de omu hu shape. Enti enye yiji.
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12: 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O du ha o de dance e beba fie.
0: Ene wo so fra nwumre ya na so oni abre se o be kwa na fra wo nkwa mfra.
12: Wo nkwa me mfra.
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0: 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Wasu wa hene?
1: 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Eh fa na wo.
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0: 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Okay, yes, sir. Yes, sir. Was some pass me dassy. Dear woman, my own.
1: As anate.
2: But I.
1: Okay. Connor will go from my night. Your point on
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2: I don't consider Mampo.
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0: 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A fear our team classes say, Fiano, a Fiano, my boy, Remus, a CM, you will fear him. Memus, a soon sumu, obi, abbe fiero, abbe and ye metia.
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0: ye be number na me de betuja why
1: okay agofia o
2: amen
1: mi ni na wa e bodi
2: Nacho,
1: Contance, who did this?
2: Complex.
0: Complex. Complex, yeah.
1: Who free contents about the complex?
2: There be me,
1: Oh, what contents is here?
2: There be complex.
0: Contents, ne?
1: Ah.
2: Complex.
0: Aha.
1: Complex in our fire.
2: She's alive.
0: Aha. Complex, yeah.
1: And who free contents about the complex?
2: Debbie,
1: me free. Ah, you, actually.
0: Mommy, what worry? What in your maker? What worry?
3: Recommend
0: the boy. Ah. When me and you know,
3: within the boy.
0: Within the boy.
3: The boy,
0: International, I am going. We're not in me and you know,
1: Ah, okay. What you guys are free?
3: That is the food.
1: Okay.
0: And don't boom.
1: Aha, bo food.
0: Bofodu heya bofodu heya papa onim mehu edan tie me tie dia meka na mehu dan edan na mehu so ogyina nimu ne uncompleted building and ogyina nimu but mehu se dan na nimu no na nkrofo bi ayere no force e pese wo mu mia no wo ho hwe on a free na de ko memfa se ene ye 17th a free 17th ya ko pim si e bedi bro nya wie no on hwe na na montu mu yie wa hwe obenya attack akonfo be attack no
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0: Aye. 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
1: 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No expect you cram bossy and numpo ne me catch you no. No ma can you see some who asem. But when any idea? What say?
2: They all can you know.
1: When only a dear, a him tano. I bet here was him yin a ditchian on Antono because we any papa.
0: Sir, a ye osen is Nisika seven yam one.
1: Yes,
0: we bet that no, I am coming from Quatanase. You call me a metria. What was I am? Was I no petty bacon? Sika seven no petty,
1: and on a no petty, but when so near him tassema, eh, who was him yin a ditch so near you frim because of one time.
0: Aye, I hear 1 year cooking war. Ye mi a wa bo nse toro dodo
1: la mo to
0: kono bi mre ago fi ao
3: amen
0: ah ayi complex
1: one na free free
0: complex
1: mi bu sa o se wa wa de
3: na mi te nsa cha han
1: o wa hene fa se si ye
3: o wa ha
1: o wa won che ye o ne won e wo mi fa se si ye won ne wo fi
3: mi fa cha
1: papa oni I couldn't tell the bearman any. The true bearman, and obey pleasure obey, but obeying pie bones you need save bearman. Yes, obeying pie bones save bearman. It will be BM, and as soon as you know, we will have bearman and bush your man who say, you won't go for the homo fight it here, lady or name maker say. Because of an empire born in near ma, because we gina bomb pie and near ma oyenti.
0: Chomso agina boswa.
1: Yes, because me who say an adum pie biano mobo. Besame bomb pie would be. But me who say join ibi. Me who say gina ho. No join ibi. But through sa prayers in this save be man. Tiapon your own friend and amanya de man.
3: Kai.
1: And of course, mo. In person, my boss offered me this. I mean, bony deal, but one frame and I'm in your idea.
0: Okay, I go for you. I'm a friend for me. I go for you. Minia now,
4: I'm Patron Patron to Queen.
0: Udi
4: Patron is another book.
1: Papa, we on fun in San Tun and this one. I'm in your idea, man.
0: CCA.
1: Hey. 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
4: patcha
1: I rather me bomb pyre somo above for say enko ho na enko nko bo awako a de ye aniya de bi omu susu di aba de me twem ma sense se biara ebra wa frami ni na wadom so na kai no we yesu dim ti amen papa o mame wey o mame wey
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1: Mo am show me almighty television.
0: Yeah.
1: 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0 0 0 0 0 0 0 0 0 0 0 0 0 0 0 0 0 0 0 0 0 0 0 0 0 0 0 0 0 0 0 0 0 0 0 0 0 0 0 0 0 0 0 0 0 0 0 0 0 0 0 0 0 0 0 0 0 0 0 0 0 0 0 0 0 0 0 0 0 0 0 0 0 0 0 0 0 0 0 0 0 0 0 0 0 0 0 0 0 0 0 0 0 0 0 0 0 0 0 0 0 0 0 0 0 0 0
0: 95
1: and I say 0240 96 96 77 77 57 77 50 7 5 7 0240 0240 96 96 77 77 57 57 57 57 57 57 57 57 57 57 57 57 57 57 57 57 57 57 57 57 57 57 57 57 57 57 57 57 57 57 57 57 57 57 57 57 57 57 57 57 57 57 57 57 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be with him. When he said, yeah, I said that the F-Fan Club for Kubi.
0: Oh, Debbie.
1: And I want to know the embassy of Befano. Mammy Barb, you move far from Kue, Minko Hong, Minimini Pom Befano.
0: And so been a picky.
1: Good. What he has here, and a yammy phone so.
0: I remember a homer.
1: Sir, Enti, say, see, dear, who bet me a friend, me, I'm a number.
0: Yeah.
1: A crammy, see, here. It be so, a woman, man, want to fret.
0: Yeah.
1: Near new income when they move young boy chinano. 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
5: Works of faith, connecting through prayers. Where the fifth beam said, Neon, fifth in the Adenyam Yamam, dear son, son. First, as a dancoman yame, not as a dancoman, works of faith. 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But see, I hear almost be 6-7 months ago, I'm in charge of Juma. That from Christmas, but December, I'm here. That them say, I'm here. 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
0: kwa en si Raya fan 104.5 emu ye den
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7: Now what you mean itira sama yadebo empire ye erade insatia. 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

0: 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Me pa ato shenomba yine shenon so. 0244 78993 8 0244 78993 8 And then by fourth, a GD and your shasso, a GD and I'm on the year to 0244 789938. Ajay, I didn't know what at Siama. It was a Nian Washa Nipa. Ebia and then when you're ready and so or turn on Kupomo on a pa, turn up by your tour, let's send them all. And Radin Uncle Pomman, I'm sorting any actual. But no money to your BM 0244 789938. I feel for a point of contact and call a Radin Uncle Pomman. Hallelujah. 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
0: 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Where your number of phrases were am I a D and come on 0596 11 52 91 0596 11 52 91. Hallelujah. Number we so we see the acoso and you are for the bo and now say we see the AGDC that we point of contact Emma won pie boy a running uncle part in the name at Chira one and this year 0244788938 0244788938. 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